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12: Len here at midday. Computer modelling suggests fire crews were kept from over 200 incidents last year due to issues with fire trucks. But Megan from Fenn says that's out of 88,000 deployments.
13: We have 1,267 appliances. Very few times is only one appliance sent.
12: A deal has been struck with hackers who targeted a global learning platform used by unis here. Canvas was taken offline after a breach. Its parent company says data will be returned and destroyed. There won't be a $1.5 billion Trump Tower on Australia's Gold Coast, the developer saying plans have been scrapped. And a person's been jailed for stealing unreleased music from American superstar Beyonce. The 41-year-old pleaded guilty to breaking into a car, stealing a bunch of things, including hard drives. In sport,
14: I'm not allowed to disclose any information yet.
12: Auckland FC defender Nando Pienaar asked if he's had any news about our All Whites World Cup squad. 26 players are named tomorrow to head to the US, Canada and Mexico. Staying with football and in England, championship sides Southampton and Hull will clash at Wembley in 10 days' time for a spot in the Premier League next season. Southampton beating Middlesbrough 2-1 across their semis. And in basketball's NBA, a crucial game in the Western Conference semis just tipping off. San Antonio at home against Minnesota. It's 2-2 in the best of seven series.
9: Sport with Jenny and Holmes, Nelson Bays, supporting the region's sport for over 25 years.
15: More FM weather with Hubbers, because carpet shouldn't have to match your drapes. Looking great for the rest of today. Fine, light winds dropping down to 6 tonight. Tomorrow fine as well with a high of 16 again. Friday fine, bit cooler with a high of 15. Saturday going to be partly cloudy and 15 again, and same on Sunday.
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Oh, good afternoon. It's Maury Fair, Malisha, and for your Wednesday arvo and special anniversary today, the movie Top Gun celebrating its 40th anniversary and our special showings at some theatres. It's a movie I've never seen before, which I know is going to upset someone. Coming up next, they're touring again. In fact, they were just in the country. Sublime, after Ed Sheeran on More.

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0: Hello there, this is Cyan Lana. 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So tomorrow on the show,
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0: Sia on More FM with Alicia, and overseas in Vienna right now, one of the biggest competitions in the world has started, the 2026 Eurovision Song Contest. So there are 35 contestants taking part, 35 countries, which is actually on the small side. There were a couple of boycotts, a bit of controversy, which we're not going to get into, but today's day one of the semi-finals, tomorrow's day two, and then the finals are about the weekend our time. Does look like France have one of the front runners this year, but guess we'll wait and see. You can check out performances on YouTube and also BBC. They do live updates, which is pretty handy. This one from The Killers coming up next on More.
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0: almost 1 o'clock on More FM. Going back to the 80s with that high school hit from Cyndi Lauper, Time After Time. And would that be one of your high school hit votes? 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We're doing that countdown in exactly 3 weeks, Wednesday, June the 3rd. 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
0: 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After one, the latest from Shaboozey, and she was at Electric Avenue in Christchurch just a few months back. Kesha's in our Non-stop 10. And that's going to start with Alex Warren right after a news update from Bridget on More.
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0: For morning tea shouts, weekend catch-ups, or just stocking up the cupboard, Copeland's has an amazing range of pies, slices, biscuits, bread, and more. So swing by your local and pick up some good, honest baking from Copeland's, feeding families since 71. Copeland's, it's the
1: taste that you love. There's a reason the Big Ben six-pack is a go-to in Kiwi homes. Everyone gets hungry, just not at the same time. Someone's just walked in, starving. Someone's heading out, also starving. Someone said they weren't hungry, now they are. Someone's just eaten, and somehow hungry again. Waves of hunger just keep coming, but so do the pies. That's the genius of a Big Ben six-pack. So if hunger's a constant force at your place, grab a pack. Big Ben, feed your mission. There's a reason the Big Ben six-pack is a go-to in Kiwi homes. Everyone gets hungry, just not at the same time. Someone's just walked in, starving. Someone's heading out, also starving. Someone said they weren't hungry, now they are. Someone's just eaten, and somehow hungry again. Waves of hunger just keep coming, but so do the pies. That's the genius of a Big Ben six-pack. So if hunger's a constant force at your place,

0: Marine Reserve near Kaikoura has been sentenced to 4 months home detention. A warning has been issued over QR code scams. New data shows this method now accounts for about 1 in 10 cyber attacks. Princess Catherine is set to make her first overseas trip since being diagnosed with cancer, visiting Italy as part of her work with the Centre for Early Childhood. Kiwi golfer Daniel Hillier has a tough act to follow at the PGA Championship event on Friday morning, teeing off just 10 minutes after Rory McIlroy and Jon Rahm. And to NBA basketball, the Spurs and Timberwolves are battling it out in the conference semifinals. The Spurs were up 34-30 at the end of the first quarter.
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2: More FM weather with Hubbers, because carpet shouldn't have to match your drapes. Looking great for the rest of today. Fine, light winds dropping down to 6 tonight. Tomorrow fine as well with a high of 16 again. Friday fine, bit cooler with a high of 15. Saturday going to be partly cloudy and 15 again, and same on Sunday.
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2: Wake up in the morning feeling so damn pretty. Grab my glasses, I'm out the door. I'm gonna hit this city. Before I leave, brush my teeth with a bottle of Jack. Cause when I leave for the night, I ain't coming.

much the downhill slide to the weekend, right? It is Morrie Fair, Alicia in for your Wednesday arvo. And just a reminder, pro firefighters, they are doing more strike action this afternoon from 4.30 until 5.30. Coming up next, they had three songs in last year's High School at Countdown, but this one didn't make it. Got a High School at from the Backstreet Boys coming up after Sam Fender and Olivia Dean on Morrie Fair.

0: Hello there, this is Cy and Lana. We love joining you every single day. It is a delight, honest. So tomorrow on the show,
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0: We hold hands and share with the group and the 20K thing. 7:20, first guest tomorrow at More.

0: New on More FM, Shibozi, Born to Die. Have you heard of the Wordle game, or is it something you do every day? I'm a bit of a late bloomer with the Wordle game, although I have found it's a good way to start the day. Like, sitting in bed, my partner and I will give it a go before we even get into the day. Four was my go this morning. But the game Wordle is being turned into a TV game show. So looks like it's being produced by Jimmy Fallon's production company and Savannah Guthrie. She's going to be hosting this. They're going to start production later this year, and it looks like it's going to start on the telly early next year. I would absolutely watch that. Black Eyed Peas coming up next on More FM.
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0: Almost 2 o'clock on Mori FM, going back to 94 with that high school hit. It's the Cranberries, Zombie, a song that always does very well in our high school at Countdown. Coca-Cola Christmas in the Park, it is back in 2026. Two events later this year, Auckland and Christchurch. And if you want to be a part of the biggest Christmas celebration in New Zealand, they are looking for performers. So you can text the word park, P-A-R-K, like Coca-Cola Christmas in the Park. Send that to 559. We'll send you the details for the auditions.
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0: 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And a song you may struggle to sing along to, Ray, is in our non-stop 10. 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
20: Good afternoon, Bridget here with the latest at 2. Prime Minister Christopher Luxon is pushing for the country to build its international security ahead of this year's budget. This from a speech to Business NZ.
21: Because for too long we have assumed that our location protects us, that an ocean and a quiet reputation are enough. I can tell you they aren't. Geography gives us time, but it doesn't give us immunity.
20: A select committee has pressed Fire and Emergency for more answers on the ageing fleet. Its computer modelling suggests trucks were kept from attending 246 incidents last year due to outages. The government's new Fair Trading Amendment Bill aims to tackle deceptive practices, including advertising a special that isn't really a saving. Data suggests Kiwi shoppers are bucking the trend and prefer buying in store to online. There are going to be two Kiwi representatives at the upcoming PGA Championship event in Pennsylvania on Friday. Ryan Fox tees off at 12:35 a.m, Daniel Hillier at 12:51. And a tight game between the Spurs and the Timberwolves in the NBA Conference semi-finals. The Spurs were up 64-61 a short time ago in the third quarter.
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0: More FM weather with Hubbers, because carpet shouldn't have to match your drapes. Looking great for the rest of today. Fine, light winds dropping down to 6 tonight. Tomorrow fine as well with a high of 16 again. Friday fine, bit cooler with a high of 15. Saturday going to be partly cloudy and 15 again, and same on Sunday.
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It's Maury Fenn with Alicia. Bookings for the Great Walks have opened this week, a new track every day. And this morning it was Milford Track. It's sold out or booked out in minutes. So tomorrow, Abel Tasman Coast Track is up 9:30 a.m. Coming up next, it was number 50 in last year's High Skillet Countdown. High Skillet from Chumbawamba after Noah Khan on Maury.

0: Hello there, this is Cy and Lana. We love joining you every single day. It is a delight, honest. So tomorrow on the show,
1: we hear from a lot of you that a way you can cope with your life day to day is because we do Therapy Thursday. And it's back tomorrow after 8 o'clock.
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0: Benson Boone on More FM with Alicia. It is coming up to 3 o'clock very fast, actually, so I'm not too far away from kids racing out the school gates, and if you live near a school, people parking over your driveway for that school pickup. And of course, from 3 o'clock, Sarah and Adam are back. Happy Wednesday, guys.
1: Yeah, happy Wednesday. Woo-hoo. Happy what day, Adam?
2: Happy Gordon? Hump day. Halfway through the week. Let's go.
1: There he is. She's a big one today. Of course, once in a lifetime this weekend, 660 taking the stage, and Chris Mack and Machu from 660 joining us to kick off the show.
2: I know. Just after 3 o'clock, if you've got any questions, flick a text to 559.
1: 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Something you've never heard anywhere else. Yes.
2: 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They join us after three.
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0: Almost 3 o'clock on More FM. Back to 1991 with our high school hit. It's Brian Adams. Can't stop this thing we started. Sarah and Adam joining us after 3. They're chatting with 660 ahead of that once-in-a-lifetime concert in Christchurch this weekend. So that is on the way after 3. Have a fantastic Wednesday, Arvo. It's More FM.
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13: Good afternoon, Bridget here with the latest at 3. The government plans to bring in tougher penalties for misleading prices. Proposed changes to the Fair Trading Act would see companies have to pay up to $5 million for deceptive tactics. An investigation is looking into whether hundreds of suspended petroleum wells in Taranaki could be repurposed for geoheat. There's a warning against scanning untrustworthy QR codes. Emerging data shows the scam method accounts for around 1 in 10 cyber attacks. A Dutch hospital has quarantined 12 staff members who failed to observe strict protocols when dealing with a hantavirus patient. To rugby with Shift 4, the weekend's Super Rugby Pacific teams are out in an hour. And to the basketball, the NBA Conference semis, the Spurs taking a 3-2 series lead over the Timberwolves with a 126-97 win.
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13: 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A bit of cloud throughout the rest of the day with light northerlies dropping to a low of 6 tonight, but it should be mostly fine for the rest of the week. We're expecting quite a bit of sunshine tomorrow and we've got a high of 17.
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16: Oh my gosh, and look who just walked in. 660, it's Nudu Chris Mitty. G'day guys. All right, well hold there because we actually do have to play some music.
17: Okay.
16: Yeah, I'm sorry, but stick around.
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0: All Saints, Pure Shores. This is Maury Fim. Sarah and Adam driving you home.
1: Oh, gosh. She's going to be a big one this Saturday night when these boys hit the stage. 660 Machu and Chris Mack, welcome.
2: Yes. Thanks for having us, guys.
1: Studio. We love having you. You guys have been rattling around Christchurch for a few days now. Are you feeling the vibes leading up to Saturday?
2: Yeah, no, the vibes are great. Like everywhere, all around town, no matter where you're going, people are stopping you and telling they're going to be at the show or telling they missed out on tickets and they're trying to ask you for tickets. get a few of those every day. But the feeling down here is amazing. Like the whole city just feels so vibrant and alive, and it might be the most vibrant city in the country right now.
3: I was telling Chris, you know, we've been to the golf range, to the Riverside Market, to the gym, like to the dairy, to the barbershop. And there's a couple of people in each one of those spots who mention that they're coming to the show, bringing their son or coming with the boys or whatever. So it's really, it's cool to see all kinds of people are going to be coming over to the show.
1: Well, you're kind of the kings of opening things. Like you've opened, you've opened so many things. Eden Park, of course, springs to mind. So being the first band to play at Eden Park and now the first band to play at 1NZ Stadium at Te Kaha, does it feel different?
3: There's an extra level of emotion to this one, I think. And we felt that when we were down for Super Round a few weeks ago. And I can feel it in the city now. Obviously, it's 15 years in the making. So there's obviously a lot of emotion around it. And it's just cool. We're just happy for Christchurch, man. And it's cool to be down here and see how alive the city is.
0: It makes me so happy you say that, because I'm a Cantab boy. I've been here for 35 years and it means the world, the stadium, and you boys coming to open it. And as you say, there's just that vibe, the soul is back.
2: The vibe is good.
0: We're here, eh? We're on. Sure. So it's going to be a great weekend.
1: You are doing something a little bit different this Saturday. So, of course, we're going to get 660 in all your glory. But then, for the first time ever, you're teaming up with Synthony. So, how's it going to work? Like, you guys are going to play, Synthony are going to play, and then you join forces? Is that the play?
3: Whatever songs we haven't played in our set, we'll do together. We'll do together for that. It's about 35, 40 minutes, I think, our set together.
2: You know, we called it once in a lifetime. It's not going to be repeated. This is it. So if you want to see a combination of us with an orchestra and an electronic, I mean, it's absolutely epic.
0: Because what are we hearing right here? What's this?
3: Yeah. Oh, this is our song, Never Enough, which right now is like the second to last song, but it'll give you an idea of how we've flipped the tracks and hang on.
1: Okay. Hole.
2: Yeah, a bit of horns in there.
3: A bit of like an ultra feeling. You know, and
2: oof. Can you imagine this? 40,000 people.
1: Oh, I'm sorry, but I have to stand up for this.
2: I've got to lie down for this.
1: Yes.
0: Wow.
1: Oh my God, this is giving me tingles.
2: Yeah. So this is what's going to happen after the Synthony set. It's going to be incredible.
0: Are you still playing in there?
2: I will be playing.
0: Yeah, great.
1: Oh, guys.
2: Yeah. There we go. I'll play it worse than this on the night.
0: Oh, that is so cool.
3: Full orchestra doing that.
1: Okay, so that's a taster of 660 with Synthony. There he is. There's one.
3: This will be sick, man.
0: Oh, man.
3: And then you add the fireworks and the screens and everything. It's going to be an epic night.
2: We're pumped.
0: And if you've just missed out on tickets, more tickets went on sale last night.
1: Yeah.
0: If they haven't gone already.
1: They might have already gone, but try your luck at Ticketmaster. And boys, do you mind sticking around? We've got to play a little game. We play it every Wednesday. Tipsy or toddler?
2: Yeah, okay.
1: You'll be into it.
0: And you're both dads, so you'll get how this goes.
1: Yeah, you've both been tipsy, let's be real.
0: Played in three songs.
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5: 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New Teddy Swims, Mr. Know-It-All.
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0: Shepherd coming home. This is Morrie Fairn with Sarah and Adam.
1: Once in a lifetime, this Saturday, it takes over 1NZ Stadium in Christchurch, and we cannot wait to see 660 Matu and Chris Mack in now. Bless you, boys. Thank you for hanging out with us, Savo.
2: Always.
1: Actually, you were just saying there's going to be fireworks. We didn't realise you could have fireworks inside the stadium. It's inside.
0: But remember, these guys flattered in Dunedin, eh?
3: Come on, bro.
1: So hard Saturday night.
4: Yeah, we haven't put it past the authorities, obviously, but there will be fireworks.
1: Okay.
3: Boombox in the old living room.
0: Boombox 4000. And was there a Godzilla at one point as well for the warehouse?
1: Yeah.
0: I think there was a...
1: Yeah. Okay, well, look, you know your way around a party, so we're going to play Tipsy or Toddler with you. You guys, you both have to tell us each a story, and we're just going to guess, is it a story about a toddler, something a toddler did, or something that a drunk adult did?
2: Okay.
0: Because sometimes toddlers, as you guys would know, it's like hanging out with your drunk best mate. So who's going to go first?
4: You want me first, or?
3: I can go first.
4: Okay.
3: This person, we were needing to head out for a dinner we had planned in the evening,
0: mm-hmm.
3: and we couldn't find this person.
0: Okay.
3: And we're looking all, we're staying at an Airbnb as well. So we weren't familiar with the house. We're looking everywhere, trying to find this person, every door and every bed. Till eventually, about 30 minutes later, we opened the cupboards in the kitchen and they were lying deep in the bottom cubby hole.
0: Yeah, yeah.
1: I think this person was Chris Mack. My vote is drunk adult, specifically Chris Mack.
4: Gandhi does know me very well. So.
0: I imagine you throw some pretty good parties, so I'm going to say a drunk adult.
3: That was my toddler.
1: Oh!
3: That was very scary. My wife was freaking out.
0: That must have been extremely scary, not knowing where she was at a strange Airbnb. All right, Chris Mack, your turn now.
4: Okay. This person was traveling on a trip let's call it a group of people, and got separated from the group, as what happens.
0: Yeah.
4: Didn't know where they were, couldn't speak the language. They just wandered the streets until they found a corner and just started yelling the name of the person in charge of this trip. And the crazy thing is, it worked. Somehow, they heard the call, they got collected, taken back, put into their bunk or their bed, and the rest was history.
0: Okay, you mentioned the word bunk there. I go straight to a kid, to a toddler.
1: It does sound like something a toddler would do, but once again, I'd like to lock in Chris Mack from 6. Yeah, is that right?
3: Yeah, it's right.
4: Yeah, it was me, yeah. That was a couple of years ago. But it worked. So if you're ever lost in Norway, just start screaming the name of your tour manager and it all just works. It just
1: so
4: works
1: good.
4: Out.
1: Oh, guys, we love you so much. We cannot wait to see you take the stage on Saturday night, not once but twice, as 660 and as 660 with Synthony. Have a blast. We will see you there.
3: Thanks, guys.
4: Thanks for having us.
1: Thank you. And actually, let's play a little bit more. If you want to have a tipsy or toddler action, text us 559 your story. We'll play with you next.
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0: Hello there, this is Cyan Lana. We love joining you every single day. It is a delight, honest. So tomorrow on the show,
1: we hear from a lot of you that a way you can cope with your life day to day is because we do Therapy Thursday, and it's back tomorrow after 8 o'clock.
0: We hold hands and share with the group, and the 20K thing. 7:20, first guest tomorrow at More.

0: driving you home.
1: All right, let's play with your tipsy or toddler. You tell us a story, and our job is just to guess, is it a toddler who did this thing or a drunk adult?
0: That's right.
1: We just played it with 660. Courtney, it's your turn. What is your story?
2: Had to carry them home wearing one shoe.
0: You had to carry them home.
1: That could be either.
0: They were wearing one shoe. Can I ask, like, what time of day was it?
2: It was in the evening.
0: Oh. And did you carry them personally, or did you have some help?
2: No, I didn't carry them.
1: Oh. Okay, I'm going to say, because you said evening and not like night or early in the morning, I'm going to say toddler.
0: See, I think it was later in the evening. And I'm going to say it was a drunk adult.
1: Okay, who got it right, Courtney?
2: It was a drunk adult.
1: It was.
0: Courtney, did someone carry you home?
1: Was it you?
2: No comment.
1: Oh, that's good. That's
0: good.
1: Good
0: stuff. Thanks,
1: I
0: Courtney.
1: Love this game. Okay, let's go to Captain Bucko. What did this person do, Captain Bucko?
3: Ahoy, shipmates.
1: Ahoy.
3: Well, this person got my machete on my boat, which I use for cutting up harpooker, and started wailing into the transom.
1: Oh, okay. I mean, what's worse?
3: Filleting the transom. There you go.
1: I'm trying to think what's worse, of a drunk person with a machete or a toddler?
0: A toddler.
1: What's worse? I'm going to say a drunk person because they wanted to eat the fish and they hung us.
0: Yeah, it sounds like you've had a boys' trip, you're on the boat, and someone's got a bit happy with the knife.
1: What was it, Captain Bucko?
3: Is that your final guess? You don't want to phone a friend?
1: No.
0: You are our friend, Bucko.
1: You're our mate. We're locking in drunk adult.
3: Okay, I will give you the full story.
0: Yeah.
3: This little person climbed up onto my boat, and this little person picked up the knife and started wailing into the transom and said, "Look at me, Daddy. I'm filleting the boat."
1: Okay, we still don't know if it's a toddler, though. Is it a just a civic?
3: Oh, it's definitely a toddler. Okay.
0: Just when you said little person, I thought you were
1: being... I was like, maybe he's being politically correct. I don't know.
3: Yeah, not as a war. Okay. Three years old.
1: Who calls himself Daddy? Or someone else Daddy? Anyway, that took a turn. Captain Bucko, thank you. Thank you for playing. Arr. We appreciate you.
0: Arr.
1: Ahoy.
0: I like Captain Bucko. We need to get him back on the show.
1: Oh, yes. Next time he's docked, he'll give us another call.
0: Yeah. All right, we'll play again next week. Tipsy or Toddler, it's 5 Sauce. She looks so perfect. More FM, Sarah and Adam driving you home.

0: Ed Sheeran, Camera. 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
1: Okay. So coming up next, we're going to play the 4 Play at 4, right? We do this every day.
0: Yeah.
1: 4 songs. We give you clues. You've got to guess the year.
0: And you always come up with a theme for these 4 plays.
1: Just to kick it off, like just a sort of a reason for the first song, you know?
0: Yeah.
1: And today's...
0: Oh, it's not another one that's going to be a bit of a stretch. Because the Star Wars one still is rent-free in my mind.
1: Oh, no, it's
0: what was the Star
1: that.
0: Wars one?
1: It's like Empire State of Mind because of Empire Strikes Back.
0: Yeah,
1: today's is worse.
0: It's worse than the Star Wars one?
1: It's either some of my best work or some of my worst work.
2: Because the link between the song and the theme is like tenuous. No. But then also the theme itself... is tenuous.
0: Okay, stick around because after the news we get into our 4 play. Yeah. And if you like the thing that Sarah's chosen, flick the text 559. Let's do a poll actually.
1: Oh,
0: yay or nay on the theme.
1: Oh,
0: we get
1: no.
0: into it after the news or more.
3: Okay. Here we go.
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10: Good afternoon, Bridget here with the latest at 4. Hackers who targeted global learning platform Canvas will return the data after an agreement was reached with the parent company. A Christchurch man caught stealing almost 500 power from a protected marine reserve near Kaikoura has been sentenced to 4 months home detention. A warning has been issued over QR code scams. New data shows this method now accounts for about 1 in 10 cyber attacks here. Mathieu and Chris Mack from 660 caught up with Sarah and Adam and say anticipation is high in Christchurch for the first concert at the new One New Zealand Stadium on Saturday.
11: The vibes are great. Like, everywhere, all around town, no matter where you're going, people are stopping you and telling they're going to be at the show or telling they missed out on tickets and they're trying to ask you for tickets.
10: A limited number of new tickets have been released. Text GIG to 559 for all the details. And to Rugby League with Machinery House, it's looking likely Luke Metcalf will split from the Warriors. He has permission to look for a new club.
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10: 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A bit of cloud throughout the rest of the day with light northerlies dropping to a low of 6 tonight, but it should be mostly fine for the rest of the week. We're expecting quite a bit of sunshine tomorrow and we've got a high of 17.
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13: Here we go, 4 songs for you. They're all from the same year. When you know the year, flick is a text to 559. And I'm looking forward to this because Sarah always gives us a theme.
14: Yeah, just for the first song, just to, you know, get us into it.
13: Yeah.
14: Today's theme is, it's World Hummus Day.
13: Okay, I can see the song in front of me and I'm trying to work out how you got hummus.
14: Well, I would say the most famous hummus in New Zealand is Lisa's hummus.
13: Oh, cut it out.
14: So,
13: cut it out.
14: So this is the song to kick it off.
13: No, it's, that is worse.
14: It's fishing for Lisa.
13: No. Lisa hummus.
14: Because of Lisa's hummus.
13: No, we get it.

0: Shakira, Whenever, Wherever. This is Mori Femme for a four player. Four songs. What is the year?
1: Yeah, get your text into 559. Give us your memories of that year. Another clue. Top baby names for the year. Emily, Madison, Jacob, Michael. But funnily enough, 269 babies were born in the States this year called Keanu because The Matrix came out the year earlier.
0: And Uptown Girl, Westlife and more.

0: Westlife, Uptown Gilmore FM for our four platform. We kicked it off with the Feelers, Fishing for Lisa, then Shakira, Whenever, Wherever.
1: Okay, another clue for the year we're looking for. It's the year the Xbox launched, the iPod launched.
0: Oh, man.
1: And Wikipedia, changing the world of school assignments forever. Until ChatGPT came along.
0: Yeah, that's right, ChatGPT. Here's our last song. It's on Enrique Iglesias' Hero on More FM. What you think?

Would you cry if you saw me crying? And would you save my soul tonight? Would you tremble if I touched your lips? Or would you laugh? Oh, please tell me this.

0: Enrique Iglesias, Hero. This is Maury FM. Sarah and Adam driving you home for a Four Play at Four. We've just played you four songs. They're all from the same year, but what is the year?
1: Oh, man, looking at the text machine, so many memories come flooding back for people when they hear those songs. Bianca, what is the year we're looking for today?
2: 2001.
1: Yep, that's it.
0: Nicely done, Bianca. Hey, and what did you think of Sarah's theme for our foreplay? The theme was hummus, and we
1: just
0: kicked
1: for the hummus. For the first, yeah. The first song.
2: Yeah, I had to pull over and look it up, and Google the song name and everything.
0: Yeah, yep. Fishing yep. for Lisa. Lisa being the key word for Lisa's hummus.
1: That's it.
0: And that's why hummus was the theme.
1: Don't sponsor the
0: foreplay.
1: Show, just to be clear. There's no sponsorship here. But Lisa's, if you do want to send us some stuff, I'm sure me, Adam, Bianca, we'd all be keen. Bianca, thank you. Thank you for playing with us today.
2: No problem at all. Thank you.
0: Thank you.
2: Have a good one.
0: And we do it all again tomorrow from 4 o'clock. Four songs, all from the same year.
1: Hey, you remember that dress, the golden white dress?
0: Oh, yeah.
1: That thing? There's a new one. But it's someone's yogurt. So text face to 559 and then tell us what you see. We'll send you the picture of it and I'll explain more next.
0: It feels like an all-time low of the show. It's more fair.

0: feel like moving my hips whenever I hear that. Pink.
1: Never looks okay.
2: Okay, should hear it.
0: Again, just keep your thoughts to yourself. Samori Fair with Sarah and Adam.
2: Hey, so there's some yogurt that's going viral. Someone's taking a picture of their, I don't know, dessert or whatever. If you want to see, it text face to 559 because people reckon they can either see a face of a rabbit or a kitten in the yogurt. And it's like, it's a bit like the, you know, the golden white versus the blue and black dress thing.
0: Oh, that was a time. Wow.
2: Yes. That, it's that, or that, you know that picture from back in the day and it was like you either see the young lady or the old lady?
1: Yeah.
2: That thing?
1: Yeah.
2: Yeah, so face to 559, I've sent it to you guys, producer Tyler, Adam. What do you see? Do you see a rabbit or a kitten?
1: Can we do it on three?
2: Okay, because actually I see something completely different.
0: Yeah, I don't see a rabbit or a kitten.
1: No,
2: okay.
1: Neither do I.
2: So on three, we'll say what we see?
0: Okay.
2: Okay, one, two, three.
0: Sloth.
2: From the Goonies.
0: Wait, okay. Okay, Sarah, what did you see?
2: Sloth from the Goonies.
0: Oh, okay. And Tyler, what did you say?
1: Sid the Sloth.
0: Yeah, same.
1: Ice Age.
2: To be clear, Sloth from the Goonies is not a sloth. He's not a sloth.
0: Oh.
2: He's the guy that goes, hey, you guys.
1: Why do sloths always have the funny voices?
3: Like, yeah, because Sid the Sloth is like, she's my brother, Sid.
2: Oh, yeah.
3: She's a sloth, yeah.
2: But Sloth from the Goonies isn't a sloth. It's an unfortunate person. It's not a sloth. It was like it was the 80s. It was a different time.
0: That has made this extra confusing then, because if we've said it looks like a sloth and you said it looks like a sloth but not an actual sloth. Well,
2: no.
0: Text face to 559.
1: Now I want
0: to
1: see what the Goonies
2: I totally
1: like.
2: See Sid. I do see Sid from Ice Age.
0: How are you getting a kitten and a rabbit from?
1: I still can't see kitten or rabbit.
2: Neither. Oh my God. Okay, yes. Face to 559, is anyone seeing a kitten or a rabbit?
0: He's got a really bad like underbite and his teeth are sort of like sticking out.
2: Like Sloth from the Goonies. Exactly. Okay. Like Sloth from the Goonies. Okay, face to 559, weigh in, tell us, what do you see? It's the
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0: Spencer Burnham Moore.

0: Hello there, this is Cy and Lana. We love joining you every single day. It is a delight, honest. So tomorrow on the show,
1: we hear from a lot of you that a way you can cope with your life day to day is because we do Therapy Thursday. And it's back tomorrow after 8 o'clock.
0: We hold hands and share with the group and the 20K thing. 7:20, first guest tomorrow at more.

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1: Who knew yogurt could be this compelling? text face to 559. We will send you back the picture of it's yogurt that some people say they can see a kitten. Some people can say that you can see a bunny, but we're seeing all sorts of things. So many people say they say they see
0: Sid the sloth from Ice Age.
2: Stabbish character.
1: Yeah. No one else has said they see sloth from the Goonies.
0: What year did it come out? Is it like an age thing? Was it like black and white?
1: 80s. No, shut up. The Goonies is an absolute classic. Thank you very much. We've got people saying I can see a pig head, cat can see an ugly sheep face. We've got lots of people saying bunnies, Tasman can see a baby rabbit. What can you see, Amelia?
3: I can see a donkey.
0: A donkey, Amelia?
1: A donkey?
3: Yeah.
2: I kind of get that.
1: Like a terrifying donkey, but...
3: Yeah.
1: Is it... The bit that, because of the teeth, there's the bit that looks like Sid's teeth. Is that the donkey teeth?
2: Yeah.
1: Okay. No, that's fine. We'll just add donkey to the list. Thank you, Amelia. This one here, I see a rat in the yogurt and Mum sees dogs. We think we're going crazy. You're not, guys. It's fine. Daisy, you've got a good explanation. Hello. For people that can see Sid the sloth, you can explain to us how you can see a rabbit if you see Sid the sloth.
3: Yeah, so I saw Sid the sloth too, but the first thing I saw was the rabbit. And if you look at the left eye of what you can see is Sid, I think that's the rabbit's eye. And it's like the ear is above the eye and it's facing to the left. That's what I first saw.
1: Oh my gosh, I see it now. I was looking at the wrong ear, but like right above Sid's left eye, if you go straight up, that's the rabbit ear. And then it's cute little bum face.
0: Oh, so you kind of have to put your hand over the rest of the photo because otherwise it...
1: It's a nightmare. It's a horrific nightmare at the back.
0: A deformed rabbit otherwise.
1: Yes, Daisy, that's great. Thank you. You know what? Thank you so much. We're getting so many texts, but I think this is my favourite one. Someone says, guys, I see nothing but yogurt. Just keep looking. Keep trying.
0: Probably about 20 past four when they were eating this yogurt, and like, whoa. I can see a kitten and a rabbit. This is so visual. So if you do want to see it, text face to 559. We've got the pop quiz coming up in two songs and more. No.

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2: Yesterday, I thought we were going to have a winner.
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2: it felt really good.
3: 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Maybe today. Maybe that was just the warm-up for today's 10 out of 10. 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
3: Okay, let's go to Nelson. Hi, Michelle.
4: Hello.
3: Hi. Hey. Are you just wrapping up for the day? Well, yeah, we're good. How are you?
4: Yeah, good, good. Finished up for the day. Just finished kids' sport.
3: Oh, how'd it go? How was it?
4: Oh, good. Everybody survived.
3: Great, no injuries. You're not just doing a quick detour by the A&E on the way home.
4: No, not today.
3: Good. Good. Okay, well, let's see if we can get you $1,000 on the way home. That'd be great. Michelle, you're going to have 10 questions in 60 seconds. Are those little sport billies in the car with you?
4: Yes, they are.
3: Okay, well, if they're helping out, they can yell out or whatever. Remember, you've got to give us the answer. If you don't know, you can keep guessing, say pass. That's where we move on. And if you get them all right, you get $1,000.
4: Let's go.
0: Okay.
3: All right.
0: Here we go, Michelle and fam. Your time starts now. What did the itsy bitsy spider climb up?
4: The water spout.
0: Yes, the dish turducken includes turkey, duck, and what?
4: Pass.
0: Where are the Warriors placed on the NRL ladder?
4: 3, 4, 5, 6, 7, 8.
0: Oh, no.
4: 1, 2.
0: Yes. What's the largest continent?
4: Pass. New York.
0: Pass. Aerophobia is the fear of what?
4: Flying?
0: Yes. What was the first feature film to be fully computer animated?
4: Pass.
0: Who sings Titanium and Unstoppable?
4: Pass.
0: Which country is currently hosting Eurovision?
4: Austria?
0: Yes. The Southern Sharks and Manawatu Jets play what sport?
4: Basketball.
0: Yes. Who wrote the 90s Goosebumps book series?
4: Pass.
0: Michelle, time is up.
3: Michelle, it just wasn't your quiz, eh? Like, there were five that you were right on the money, and then the other five got you. The turducken is a turkey, duck, and chicken, kind of all stuffed inside each other. Yeah, you know that thing?
4: We knew that.
3: Yeah. The largest continent is Asia. The first feature film to be fully computer animated is Toy Story. Sia is the singer who sings Titanium and Unstoppable. And R.L. Stine is the author of the 90s Goosebumps book series.
4: Oh, maybe next time.
0: Yes, yeah. And make sure you try next time as well. And have a great evening, guys. Thanks for playing.
4: Thank you.
0: See
3: Thanks,
0: ya.
3: Dane.
5: Up next with Sarah and Adam.
3: Hey, just have a think. What is the worst thing you found in your bed?
0: What a question.
3: Woken you up in the middle of the night and you've thought, oh no, what is this?
0: And a night on the town doesn't count.
3: No, I realised there's something beside
0: me. Waking up the next morning like, what the heck is this?
3: Well, just wait till you woke Adam up. Anyway, if you've got something, please text us 559.
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10: Good evening. Bridget here with the latest at 5. The government plans to bring in tougher penalties for misleading prices. Proposed changes to the Fair Trading Act would see companies have to pay up to $5 million for deceptive tactics. The Prime Minister isn't ruling out further job cuts in the public sector in a pre-budget speech. A group of young people has been referred to Youth Aid after allegedly fleeing police in Hamilton. The very first concert at One New Zealand Stadium is set for Saturday. Machu from 660, who was headlining the once-in-a-lifetime gig with Synthony, caught up with Sarah and Adam and says there is a vibe in the air.
11: There's obviously a lot of emotion around it, and it's just cool. We're just happy for Christchurch, man, and it's cool to be down here and see how alive the city is.
10: And you can text GIG to 559 for all the details on the event. The weekend's Super Rugby Pacific team's out. On Saturday night, the Blues Hurricanes game at Eden Park. The table-topping Hurricanes making 8 changes, the Blues making 5. And to Rugby League with Machinery House, Penrith Panthers coach Ivan Cleary is reportedly set to leave when his contract expires at the end of next season.
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10: 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A bit of cloud throughout the rest of the day with light northerlies dropping to a low of 6 tonight, but it should be mostly fine for the rest of the week. We're expecting quite a bit of sunshine tomorrow and we've got a high of 17.
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0: REM, Losing My Religion. This is More FM. Sarah and Adam driving you home.
1: Oh, when things wake you up in the middle of the night and they are in your covers or in your room.
0: Yeah.
1: No, thank you. No, thank you. Adam, tell us what happened to you last night.
0: Well, it's the time of year where you can hear footsteps in our household and they sound like this. We've got wooden floorboards. When it's cold, the field mice come into our place and play.
1: Well, they're cutie patooties though, right?
0: They are pretty cute. I do feel sorry for them when you see them caught in a trap. But
1: yeah.
0: I was sleeping in bed last night and then I could hear the in the bedroom. And I thought, no, please be under the house. Please, please don't be in the bedroom. And I just fell asleep. And then about an hour later, I woke up because I could feel this like tickly sensation on my hand and then going slowly up my arm. I'm like, what is that? And I woke up and the light from the hallway was on and the light was bouncing off the walls and I looked down on my arm and then there was a blimmin' mouse on my elbow and I just screamed. I was like, I was so freaked out.
1: Yeah.
0: I ran out of the bedroom and this is the bit that I regret. I got Milo out of his bed.
1: No, you're 2-year-old.
0: A 2-year-old. I chucked him in the king. And I slept in the single bed for the rest of the night.
1: Hang on, you put him in the mouse-infested bed?
0: In the mouse-infested bed.
2: You didn't.
0: No, I did. And at the time, I was like, he's at the age where he's not scared of anything.
1: Hang on. They are cute, but they do carry disease, don't they? Like, should you really be throwing your 2-year-old into just being sort of riddled by field mice?
0: Well, I shooed the mouse out, so it may have come back. I don't know. And he's fine.
1: Oh, my God.
2: This is how childhood trauma starts.
1: Oh, my God. I cannot believe you did that.
0: So I need to go to Mitre 10 or somewhere this evening to sort that out.
1: Okay. We are getting so many texts to 559 of little creepy crawlies that have woken people up in the night. I can barely read them. Callie, what did you find when you woke up?
3: Well, I'm not sure if this quite qualifies, but I woke up kind of thinking, oh, what's that? And found a squished spider between my boobs.
0: Well, you're doing a good job.
3: So it was alive at some point.
0: What a way to go out.
3: And it wasn't teeny tiny either.
1: Oh my God. Oh, Kelly.
0: Thanks, Kelly. That's great.
1: It's good. That is good. Okay, let's keep these coming. They're not all as a happy ending. No, that's not the right words. No. That's the wrong words. Anyway, keep them coming in 559. What woke you up in your bed in the middle of the night?
0: Here we go. We'll chat to you.
1: It's still not coming out right, is it? No.
0: A few songs. Ed Sheeran, a little more and more.

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1: It is one of my deepest fears when something is under the bed sheets. It's like when you're in the sea and seaweed touches your leg.
0: Oh,
1: and you're
0: yeah.
1: like, oh, what is
0: the
1: that?
0: The murky water, oh.
1: And something getting in the bed and you don't know what it is. And you're like, what is that? What is on me? We are getting so many texts to 559. This one, I found a bush wetter on my face when I woke up.
2: Oof. They're big.
1: That's so gnarly. On your face. Donna 6559, my lab dropped a live hedgehog on my face in bed this last weekend.
0: A live hedgehog?
2: Spiky side up or?
1: Yeah. Good question. Or if it was its little claws side down, it might have just like hung on to the dead life.
0: You go to work and it looks like you've had acupuncture on your face.
1: Yes. And you know, no, it's old Harry the Hedgehog.
0: Harry the Hedgehog.
1: Rebecca, what did you find in your bed?
3: A cockroach, a really big cockroach.
1: And what was it doing?
3: Crawling up my husband's leg, but he thought it was me, so he was asking me to stop touching him. And he pulled the covers back, and it was a cockroach.
0: Oh,
3: it was huge.
0: What was the reaction like from both of you, do you remember?
3: I ran. I was pregnant, and I do not like creepy crawlies.
1: Yeah. You're like straight out. Yeah. And to be honest, did he scream? Did he scream, Rebecca?
3: No, but he was not happy.
0: Thanks, Rebecca.
1: Oh, I can sort of picture that. Claire, what did you find? Like, living in your bed, what the hell?
4: Well, it was in the bed base. So we had moved into a new house and we'd been warned there were rodents where we lived because it was quite close to an old dump. And so woke up to scratching and it was way too close for comfort. And my husband was too tired and he was just like, oh, it'll be fine. So I went and slept in the spare room. And the next morning I pulled the bed away from the wall and there was just, it had eaten through my new sheets. It was making a little nest in my bed base.
1: No.
4: So I had to take the bed apart, take it outside. Thought I'd got rid of it. Thought I'd looked through the whole thing. Then the next night, same thing.
0: Oh, so it was hiding in the bed base while you were cleaning it?
4: Well, I thought I'd got it out. But no, it was still there. And I can't remember, because the kids were little, it was a few years ago, how many nights it took to finally make sure we'd got it out.
1: Okay,
4: that's only one of many stories of rodents in our house that I could share.
1: Okay, well, we'll talk to you next week for our new rodent segment, Claire. great to have you join us. Thank you so much. How about this one? We're getting a lot of creepy crawlies, but this one is grim. To 559, Ainsley says, I found socks down the bottom of my bed between the sheets when staying in a motel.
0: Oh!
5: Up next with Sarah and Adam.
2: Country?
1: Yeah.
0: Oh, Tyler.
1: It's so
0: sorry. Believe it or not, this show has standards. As soon as the BSA went out the window, we've gone to all new lows.
1: I'm going to move us along. This time in 3 weeks, guys. It'll be the high school hit countdown. We'll probably be playing. We would have played number one. We would have played number one by this time in 3 weeks. The voting is open. Text vote to 559. You can win VIP tickets for Robbie Williams. Make sure you get your Spice Girls wannabe vote in there, because we're trying to get it to number one, and I've got a new helper in the campaign, as it were.
0: All right, 8 minutes or more.
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0: It's 26 to 6 and nicely done. You've made it halfway through the working week.
1: Yeah, well done. Hey, it's going to be the High School Hit Countdown in 3 weeks' time. Voting is open. Text VOTE to 559. Make sure you chuck one in there for the Spice Girls wannabe. That is what we are campaigning for to get to number one. And I've got another idea.

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0: Hello there, this is Cy and Lana. We love joining you every single day. It is a delight, honest. So tomorrow on the show,
1: we hear from a lot of you that a way you can cope with your life day to day is because we do Therapy Thursday, and it's back tomorrow after 8 o'clock.
0: We hold hands and share with the group, and the 20K thing. 7:20, first guest tomorrow at Moore.

0: Miles Smith, Maury Fenn with Sarah and Adam.
1: Hey, just quickly, we've had quite a few texts from one particular person who says, guys, can you please give my amazing mum a shout out? Her name is Kelly Geary. So, Kelly, someone would like you to know you are amazing.
2: Oh, great.
1: And maybe, I'm wondering if they forgot Mother's Day. I'm not sure.
0: Yeah, anyway. No, it feels like that because there's no other follow-up with why she's amazing. It's just,
1: I would sort of feel like this could be their version of service station flowers, but anyway, here you go, Kelly. Yeah. You enjoy that. Hey, this time in 3 weeks, the high school hit countdown will have been and gone, which is sad to think about, but it hasn't even happened yet. You can still vote. Plenty of time to vote. Text VOTE to 559 and you can win such a good prize for voting.
0: VIP tickets to Robbie Williams at Eden Park and $1,000 spending money just by voting.
1: Yeah, just so good. Now, key thing, you get to choose 10 songs, make one of them Spice Girls Wannabe. They were 13 last year. Would love them to be number one this year. And I'm trying every which avenue to get them there, including yesterday. Cassie Henderson came in. We chatted with her on air. And then off air, I thought, oh, I've got to have an in here. You know, she was on The Voice and Mel C was her, like Sporty Spice was her mentor.
0: Yeah.
1: So I was like, oh, bring up, because she's opening for Mel C later in the
0: year. Later this year,
1: Yeah. So I thought, oh, just bring that up.
3: I'm so excited. Like, she puts so much energy into her sets and I feel like I kind of do the same thing. But I think I'm going to have to, like, hit a new workout routine or something before I go.
1: Oh, dude. Man, looking at her Instagram, Mel C, jeez, she puts us all to shame.
3: Yeah.
1: I'd be remiss then to ask Cassie because we're on a mission. We've got this high school hit countdown coming up in a couple of weeks and I'm trying to get Spice Girls Wannabe to number one.
3: Oh, yeah.
1: Yeah. So if we get you to vote, you can vote for 10 songs. You can 9 of them can be whatever you want, but I feel confident that I can say, can I please get you to vote for Spice Girls Wannabe?
3: Yeah.
1: In your mix to try. Because they deserve to be number one, right?
3: I think it's one of the best songs ever, to be honest.
0: Yes.
3: Like, it was one of my, when I was a kid, we had these CDs that my sisters and I used to like put on performances for our family.
0: Yeah.
3: Wannabe was one of them. So
0: there we go.
3: It's the best.
0: That's an endorsement right there from Cassie Henderson.
1: It's the song that builds stars.
3: Oh.
1: Cassie Henderson is proof. She is living proof of that.
3: Everybody who touches this song is a star. Yeah.
0: It did give me vibes. You were trying your hardest to get Mel C's contact details.
1: I sort of was, and then I just dropped my nuts and went, can you just vote for the council?
0: And Cassie was doing everything that she could to not give the contact details to you as well.
1: Yeah. Oh, well, I'll keep trying, guys.
0: Text VOTE to 559.

0: Hey, what's up? This is Noah Kahn.
1: He's playing Spark Arena this October. New from the Stick Season guy, Noah Kahn.
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0: Natasha Bedingfield, Unwritten. This is Maury Femme, Sarah and Adam driving you home. 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
1: Okay, this is a sneak peek, an exclusive sneak peek of 660 with Synthony. They've confirmed this will be their second to last song that they do with Synthony on Saturday night at Once in a Lifetime, and it is going to be so epic.
0: Oh, there's fireworks at an indoor stadium. How is that going to work? So text GIG to 559 for all those details.
1: And if you want to hear more of this and our reaction and stuff with Chris Mack and Muchu from 660, that vid is up now, More FM Drive on Instagram. Oh, it's going to be so good.
0: Bring it on. After 6 o'clock.
1: Oh, tickets to Billie Eilish's new film that she's done with James Cameron. It's her live in 3D. Imagine it's like you go to the movies and it's like, it feels like you're at a Billie Eilish gig. If you want those, you can win them with us next.
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23: Good evening, Bridget here with the latest at 6. The government's new Fair Trading Amendment bill aims to tackle deceptive practices, including advertising a special that isn't really a saving. Emerging data shows dodgy QR codes account for about 1 in 10 cyber attacks. The very first concert at One New Zealand Stadium happens on Saturday. In comparison to some of the epic gigs they have played, Machu from 660 told Sarah and Adam this one is different.
24: There's an extra level of emotion to this one, I think. And we felt that when we were down for Super Round a few weeks ago. And I can feel it in the city now.
23: You can text GIG to 559 for all the details. The Super Rugby Pacific Derby game at Eden Park on Saturday night. 5 changes to the Blues. Dalton Papali'i has a fractured jaw, which is likely to rule him out for the rest of the campaign. And to Rugby League with Machinery House, a bombshell announcement with Ivan Cleary leaving the Penrith Panthers head coaching role at the end of next season.
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0: Lewis Capaldi, Maury Fair with Sarah and Adam.
1: Okay. The unnecessary beeping game. If you've never heard it, it's where we take kids' movies and we censor a word that didn't need beeping, and then you just got to guess the word.
2: Yeah.
1: So let's do one. This one's from last week, right? We played this with Monsters, Inc. Here is the unnecessary beeped version.
3: Not bad, huh? You know, only somebody with perfect comedic timing could produce this much in one shot.
2: Uh-huh.
0: Oh, it's quite aggressive, eh, when the beep comes in.
4: Well, to be fair, I made that one last week as like a joke for you two.
1: No.
4: And then we played it on the radio.
1: No.
4: I was really nervous about
1: it. But you've
4: got
1: to remember, it didn't need a beep.
4: No.
0: Yeah. Can we just hear it one more time? I can't even remember what the answer was. Hold on.
3: Not bad, huh? You know, only somebody with perfect comedic timing could produce this much in one shot.
5: Uh-huh.
1: Okay. So what's the word? What is the word that was beeped there?
0: Was it could produce this much entertainment in one shot?
1: I think I said gunge, but no, then I realised that was a What Now thing, not a Monsters, Inc. thing.
0: Well, this is the answer.
3: Not bad, huh? You know, only somebody with perfect comedic timing could produce this much energy in one shot.
1: Energy.
4: Because they scare the kids
1: to make the energy.
0: It's a great movie, Monsters,
1: Very
0: Inc.
1: sustainable situation that got themselves there. So that's the game, right? If you're like, my brain's not too filthy, I can play this game.
0: So what movie do we have for you?
1: Oh, Robots.
0: Robots?
1: Yeah, Robots is the movie today.
0: Okay.
1: If you are up for it, come and you can win tickets to Billie Eilish. This is such a cool movie she's made.
0: Yeah, it's in cinemas now, directed by Academy Award winner James Cameron.
1: Because it's in 3D. You know who did Avatar in 3D?
0: Yeah.
1: So he's the king of 3D. And this is Hit Me Hard and Soft, the tour. It's like a live concert of Billie Eilish, and it feels like you're there.
0: All right, epic.
4: I didn't think 3D was still going.
1: What do you think? We'd moved on to 4D.
0: With the blue and red glasses. Do you remember those old school
1: Should we not be at
0: glasses?
1: 7D by now? Yeah. Anyway, right. no shame, James Cameron.
0: Here we go. Yeah. If you're keen to play with us, 0800 Maury FM.
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0: Panic at the Disco, Mori FM with Sarah and Adam. Our must-see movie this week is Billie Eilish. Captured during her sold-out world tour, Billie Eilish hit me hard and soft. It's in cinemas now, it's in 3D, and directed by Academy Award winner James Cameron.
1: Oh, just casually, eh? The same director who did Titanic. I mean, yeah, come on.
0: Avatar.
1: Whoa. All right, Billie, we see you. Hey, so we're going to play the unnecessary beeping game. This is where we take a moment from a kid's movie. Mm-hmm. We beep a word that did not need censoring, and you've just got to guess what that word is.
0: Okay.
1: Dylan is first up to the plate. Dylan, let's check out robots and see what you think the word is. Here we go.
2: And when I get back, I'll show you my casual inside.
0: Wow. Okay.
3: Oh, my God.
0: It's brutal, eh? Because you know it's just like a normal, friendly word, but when you hear
3: your
0: the beep...
3: Your mind just goes all over the place and you think it's something that's actually beeping, but...
1: Dylan, I promise you it's a normal, like, nice word.
0: Okay, Dylan, we'll do it one more time for you.
1: One more time.
2: And when I get back, I'll show you my casual f***ing inside.
0: Oh, wow.
3: Oh, gosh, I have no idea. I can't really hear it either. Any chance to play it one more time?
0: One more time.
2: And when I get back, I'll show you my casual f***ing inside.
3: Robots is one of my favourite movies from childhood, too, so I should know this.
1: Oh, my God. I'll give you a clue, Dylan. It does begin with the letter F, and it's one syllable.
3: Okay. Oh, I have no clue. I'm so sorry. That would have been so cool, but I have no idea.
1: Oh, bless you, Dylan. It's just been lovely having you on the show, honestly. Yeah, thank you. Okay, well, let's see. We'll go on to Siobhan. Hi, Siobhan.
4: Hi there.
1: Do you want us to play it again?
4: Yes, go on, please.
1: Okay.
2: And when I get back, I'll show you my casual f***ing inside.
1: It is one syllable. It almost sounds like it could be two there, but it's one. Any ideas, Siobhan? Any at all?
4: One syllable starting with F. Is it fun?
0: Fun.
1: Let's check.
2: And when I get back, I'll show you my casual fun love inside.
1: That'll do it, fun love, yes! We'll take it. We'll take fun. That'll work. Siobhan, well done. Not always the easiest game, but you came through. And Dylan's kicking himself.
0: Are you kicking yourself, Dylan?
3: I really am, because I actually was
1: going to
3: say fun.
1: Dylan!
0: Oh, Dylan!
1: Oh, no. Do you know what? You hold the producer, Tyler. We can find tickets for Billie Eilish for Dylan too, eh? Mm. Yes, oh, he's coming in.
4: Or you can have mine.
5: Oh, that was Siobhan. Actually my bad. I did not realise there were two words there. I'm sorry.
1: No, look.
5: I mucked that one up.
1: Everyone gets tickets. And everyone's going to go home and wash their minds.
5: And now I'm going to get in trouble from the boss.
1: Yeah, okay. Dylan, Siobhan, you're absolute lovelies. Hold there. Thanks for playing.
0: You're both going to the movies.
3: Oh, God,
6: up next with Sarah and Adam.
1: Oh. And speaking of winners, remember, I just realised, up on our socials, Adam, we've been giving away the Mumford & Sons signed big album.
0: Yeah,
1: but we haven't actually given it away yet.
0: Oh, gosh, this was like 10 days ago.
1: I know, it's because Director Dave's away having his baby, and like we're just used to it. So anyway, I'm going to pick someone and we'll call them next.
0: Great.
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0: Once in a lifetime is on this weekend in Christchurch. 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
5: And you know who's taking the stage on Saturday? Kaylee Bell. She joins us on the show tomorrow. If you're a fan, you want us to ask a question for you, text it through 559. We'll see if we can slip it in. That's a good question. She looked at me.
0: Golden. Maury Fibbs.

0: Hello there, this is Cy and Lana. We love joining you every single day. It is a delight, honest. So tomorrow on the show,
1: we hear from a lot of you that a way you can cope with your life day to day is because we do Therapy Thursday. And it's back tomorrow after 8 o'clock.
0: We hold hands and share with the group and the 20K thing. Ooh. 7:20, first guest tomorrow at more. Just

0: 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Ella Langley, Choosing Texas. Sarah and Adam, driving you home.
1: About a week ago, Mumford & Sons were here, absolutely blew the roof off Spark Arena in Auckland. And they did a little fan Q&A beforehand, and I actually stole one of the, they had the signage of their album, Prizefighter.
0: Yeah, that up was next like to the size of a billboard that you'd see.
1: It's huge.
0: It's like massive.
1: Three quarters of the height of me.
0: Yeah.
1: Anyway, I was like, yoinked it. I thought I lined up with everyone else and got it signed at the end for someone to win.
0: Good on you.
1: And that person is you, Quinn.
2: Yeehaw.
1: Hey, you went to the show, eh? How'd you find them?
2: Yeah, man, it was actually quite tantalising. I loved it.
1: Tantalising.
0: You've got a way with words because I like how your comment on our socials. What did you say? I love the show on Saturday night. I'm a Mumford & Sons biggest fanboy and would love this more than Noah loves Ali in The Notebook. More than the mosquito that loves keeps buzzing around the room on a summer's night, keeping me awake while I listen to the Prizefighter album.
2: Oh, yeah.
1: Where are you going to put this? Because it is massive. Like, it's a good over a metre by a metre big. Like, it's bigger than that. Oh. Signed by the band, obviously. Where are you going to put it?
2: It's going straight in the man cave, if I'm being honest.
1: Oh, straight to the pool room.
0: Can I ask?
1: Lovely.
2: Yeah.
0: What's currently in the man cave, Quinn?
2: Oh, I've got a bit of a LMP collection going on. That's the main theme there.
1: LMP. I love that Mumford & Sons have signed this big thing and it's like, yep, straight next to the LMP collection.
2: Yeah, that's it.
1: I have just clocked that you're from Pairoa, so this tracks. Actually, this massively tracks, Quinn.
0: Good stuff, brother. Enjoy.
1: Enjoy it, mate.
2: Hey, thank you so much. I really appreciate that, eh?
0: Easy as, man.
2: Up the
0: Waz. Up the Waz.

0: Celine Dion. That's the way it is. More FM with Sarah and Adam.
1: You know, Celine Dion, she goes quite well on the old High School Hit Countdowns.
0: She does, doesn't she?
1: She was phenomenal. In that you forget, I often think of her as 80s, but she actually was such a queen of the 90s.
0: Was she another Eurovision star amongst ABBA?
1: No.
0: Have I made that up?
1: I think that's potentially offensive to Celine Dion.
0: Do you reckon?
1: I don't know. No, she wasn't, just because she's French. Doesn't mean, you know, like...
0: just because she's from
1: she's
0: Europe.
1: Free. Just because she's from Europe.
0: Hold on. No. I'm just going to ask my friend. Hey, was Celine Dion part of Eurovision at any stage, and did she win?
2: Yes. Celine Dion actually represented Switzerland in the Eurovision what? Song Contest back in 1988, and she won. That victory gave her a big boost in her...
1: Wow! Career.
0: Boom, boom, boom.
1: Do we trust that,
0: Thank
1: though?
0: Thank you very much.
1: Is this one of those things where AI gets absolutely wrong, or we just... you know what? We've got no time to find out.
0: Yeah, and I can't shut her up. So
1: is that fake news? Don't know. But anyway, the High School Hit Countdown, just a reminder, voting is open. You can text VOTE to 559. You can chuck a vote for Celine in there. But mainly just vote for Spice Girls Wannabe, please, yeah. And thank you.
0: Have a good evening. We'll see you tomorrow.
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Here we go. Welcome to the show. Happy Wednesday. I hope your Wednesday was a lovely day today. I hope you got some sunshine on your face and you embraced that beautiful autumnal vibe that we've got going on across Aotearoa at the moment. Let's start the show with some Dasher. This is Austin. It's More FM. We had

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0: This is when I pick a singer and I choose two of my favourite songs from them to play for you. And tonight, he is the singer, the guy that sings his name at the start of literally every single one of his songs. Jason Derulo, Jason Derulo, Jason Derulo. I wonder why he started doing this. Jason. And then I guess if you start doing it, you got to keep it up. And now he does it in every single song. Jason Derulo, Jason Derulo. Like just all of them. And he has so many hits. But he is taking a bit of a breather at the moment. He is on a world tour, but it's called his Last Dance Tour. And after this tour, the montage can keep going. I'll stop it there. After this tour, he is going to reinvent himself. He's calling this a reset moment. But he will be in the country in Auckland on the 27th of September at Spark Arena on this world tour. If you want to see this live, two Jason Derulo tracks back to back. Let's start with In My

0: Jason Derulo, back to back. You're more on core tonight here on More FM with Steph. He's so talented. God, he writes a great, catchy, fun tune, doesn't he? He also sings opera. He is classically trained. This is Jason Derulo singing, weird song choice, Baby Got Back by Sir Mix-a-Lot on a TV show in the UK.
1: I like big butts and I cannot lie.
0: He's so good. Listen.
1: All the brothers can't deny.

So Jason Derulo knows how to write a catchy pop song, knows how to sing opera. Isn't he so talented? Coming up next on the show, where do we keep our bread? According to the experts, should it go in the pantry? Should it go in the fridge? Same about tomato sauce. Where does that go? I'll tell you next. It's More FM.

0: Hello there, this is Cyan Lana. We love joining you every single day. It is a delight, honest. So tomorrow on the show,
1: we hear from a lot of you that a way you can cope with your life day to day is because we do Therapy Thursday. And it's back tomorrow after 8 o'clock.
0: We hold hands and share with the group and the 20K thing. 7:20, first guest tomorrow and more. Can we

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0: Where should we be keeping our food? Okay, I read this today. It blew my mind, and maybe you already know this, but we should be keeping our tomato sauce in the cupboard, in the pantry, not the fridge. This is all based on science. There's lots of different scientific reasons. I won't get into it because it's you'll fall asleep. But ketchup, pantry, bread, pantry. I refrigerate my bread, but it's something to do with the starch in the bread. It goes stale quicker in the fridge than the pantry. So store your bread in your cupboard. Chocolate should not go anywhere near your fridge. If you are reaching for the chocolate tonight by opening the fridge, get it in your pantry because it should be at room temperature. Condensation in the fridge can cause it to get patches on it called blooming. And nuts apparently should be in the fridge, because it helps them stay good for longer. So there you go. A whole bunch of science that I won't get into, but that is where those items should be living in your kitchen. Coming up next, got some Black Eyed Peas straight after the break, Hozier, Shaboozy, and a song that I think you haven't heard in ages. It's a Kiwi song, this one. 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
0: This is the part of the show where I like to find a song that I think you might not have heard in a long, long time, but you recognize it as soon as I hit play. You're like, oh, this song. Now, I want to go a Kiwi song tonight. Georgia and Caleb Knott. They are brother and sister duo called Broods. Her voice, I think, is one of my favorite voices of all time. Oh, jeez, I could just listen to her sing all day. This song was their very first release. They originally uploaded it to SoundCloud, so it was for free. But like Lord back in the day, in 2013, they just put it out there and then they kind of blow up. It was produced by Joel Little, Lord's producer at the time. And once everyone heard this particular song, record labels were chomping at the bit to sign them up. And their EP went really, really well here in New Zealand. Their debut album, Evergreen, went all the way to number one. I love Broods so much. They're so talented, and this is the song that started it all for them. This, from 2014, is Bridges. Broods, More FM.

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0: Just a quick reminder for parents across Aotearoa. 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
0: The next three songs all have the same thing in common. It's a good one tonight. And it's a real learning opportunity so we can get to know each other a little bit more. I'm a big musicals gal. Oh, I love me a musical. So tonight's theme is musicals. We are going to go Grease. Probably the greatest musical of all time. John Travolta, Olivia Newton-John, R.I.P. It's a legendary musical, so we're gonna obviously go Grease. We are also gonna go, and this is actually a shout out to my friend Bex, because her favorite musical is The Greatest Showman. You know, when you just put on the same movie, it's your happy place, and you can just watch it over and over. That is this movie for my friend Rebecca. So this is for you, Bex. From 2017. Keala Settle just rocking the vocals on that one. This is me. So that is coming up shortly, but let's start it off with the theme song, I guess, from Moulin Rouge, because it actually wasn't really in Moulin Rouge, right? It was at the end when the credits were rolling. But this is my go-to karaoke song, Christina Aguilera, Lil' Kim, Maya, and Pink from Moulin Rouge from 2001. This has got to be in the high school hit countdown coming up as well. And Joan, my God, it's got to be up there. Lady Marmalade.

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1: Why, this car is automatic, systematic, hydromatic. Why, it's greased lightning.

I just need to give myself a round of applause for the last 10 minutes. That was so good. You're on More FM. That was Three of a Kind. The last three songs were all songs from musicals. Can we do that again? Can we play it back? That was so good. I actually auditioned to be Rizzo in the school production of Grease back in the day. And because I was at volleyball practice, I missed out on my callbacks. Ended up getting Cha-Cha. One of my biggest regrets in life. Drex Project. It's More FM.

0: Hello there, this is Cy and Lana. We love joining you every single day. It is a delight, honest. So tomorrow on the show,
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0: I want to send you to go and see the new concert movie that Billie Eilish has just put out. 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It is immersive 3D, Billie Eilish Hit Me Hard and Soft, the tour. 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

Lenny Kravitz again here on More FM. Only Wednesday, you're with Steph. And a reminder, this Friday is Pink Shirt Day. So a lot of schools across the country, a lot of workplaces across Aotearoa getting around it this year, wearing pink on Friday for anti-bullying. Speak up, stand together, stop bullying. An awesome initiative. Why can't I speak right now? So get into it this Friday for Pink Shirt Day. Sabrina Carpenter,

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0: Jelly Roll Liar here on More FM on your Wednesday. You're with Steph, and I do a podcast. If you're a mum, then get it in your life. It's called Mum's Talking. It's me and another mum friend, and we just talk everything about our experience and the mayhem and chaos of motherhood. So a new episode comes out tomorrow. Just search Mum's Talking wherever you get your podcasts. On the way, Somba, Evanescence, Niall Horan and Anne-Marie, and then 9 minutes of 90s, my favourite part of the show, coming up here on More FM.
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1: This is 9 minutes of 90s.
0: Yeah, it is. And actually, one of the next songs might inspire you to vote for one of them for our High School Hits Countdown, which is coming up in June. We will be counting down the biggest songs from the 80s, 90s and 2000s on the 3rd of June. I'm so excited about it. If you want to vote for a song for this,

You can text VOTE to 559. That'll put you in the draw to win $1,000 and VIP tickets to go and see Robbie Williams. No big deal. Just by voting. How good. So VOTE to 559. And you know what? Out of these next songs in our 9 minutes of 90s, I reckon my pick of the bunch will be the last one. Yeah, you stick around and hear what I would be voting for if I were you. In a circle to kick us off, though, this is Sweat from 1993. It's not a bad choice either. It's more FM. I've been

Natalie and Brilli are torn, wrapping up 9 minutes of 90s here on More FM. You would, Steph, that would be my pick of the bunch if I was to vote for one of those songs for our high school hits countdown coming up in June. We want to know your vote. We're counting down the biggest songs from the 80s, 90s and 2000s. 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

0: Hello there, this is Cy and Lana. We love joining you every single day. It is a delight, honest. So tomorrow on the show,
1: we hear from a lot of you that a way you can cope with your life day to day is because we do Therapy Thursday. And it's back tomorrow after 8 o'clock.
0: We hold hands and share with the group and the 20K thing. 7:20, first guest tomorrow at Moore.

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1: 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New Teddy Swims, Mr. Know-It-All.
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0: Know-It-All by Mr. Teddy Swims here on More FM. You're with Steph, and the Great Walk bookings are officially open every single day. A new track becomes available with some of our most beautiful Great Walks across Aotearoa. And today, geez, they were snapped up real quick. The Milford track opened today and they're gone. So keep an eye out if you're keen to do one of our beautiful Great Walks in New Zealand. Then every single day, a new track will become available. Coming up, Macy Gray, Walker Hayes with Kesha, and some Conan Gray as well, next here on More FM.
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0: It is New Zealand Music Month, and let's celebrate by listening to a Kiwi song that you might not have heard in a while, potentially. One of the biggest Kiwi hip-hop tracks of all time. It was released in 2005 as Savage's debut solo single after being part of Decepticons. And he plays it every time at Homegrown, and it is the greatest thing ever, seeing this live. This is Swing. It's More FM.

0: Kane Brown and Marshmallow here on More FM. You're with Steph, and the Eurovision Song Contest is going down over in Europe, obviously. But actually, it's not obviously in Europe because it's called Eurovision, and yet there's an Australian person in this songwriting competition, Delta Goodrum. So keep an eye out on her. The semi-finals went down today and Delta's still in there. And I want to start a campaign next year. Let's get a New Zealand artist in there. Leo, why not? Australia's in the Eurovision. Why can't Aotearoa get someone in there, right? Imagine Dragons, 660 and Pink all coming up next on More FM.
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Rosé and Bruno Mars. It's Mori Fam. You're with Steph, and we need your votes for our high school hits countdown. It's going on the 3rd of June. It's going down. The countdown's going down on the 3rd of June. The biggest 80s, 90s, and 2000s tunes, as voted by you. So text VOTE to 559. Guns N' Roses after this. That could be a good one. Dean Lewis first. It's Mori Fam.

0: Hello there, this is Cyan Lana. We love joining you every single day. It is a delight, honest. So tomorrow on the show,
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0: We hold hands and share with the group, and the 20K thing. 7:20, first guest tomorrow at Moore.
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0: Raven Lynae, Love Me Not, here on More FM on your Wednesday, Thursday tomorrow. Steph here, how good. And my friends and I, we're all kind of in this parenting journey at the moment. We're a couple of years in, a lot of us. And my friend has just embarked on the trying not to laugh when your kid swears phase. The thing he said to her last night that she told me about was outrageous. And I cannot say these words on the radio. My goodness, I'll get in trouble. But I'm like, how do you not laugh when your kid swears? It must be the hardest thing in the world. I haven't quite got to that stage yet, but it's going to be crack up. How could you not? The Naked and Famous, Kid Rock, Harry Styles, and some sneaky Shania Twain before 11. 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

0: Shania Twain, that Don't Impress Me Much here on Maury Fam with Steph, and that could be a really good vote for this.
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0: We're counting down the bigger songs of the 80s, 90s, that one counts, 1999, and the 2000s. It's all going down on the 3rd of June. Our High School Hits Countdown, it is back, and we need your votes. Because there would be nothing worse than getting to the top 10, the top 5, the top 3, 2, the bigger song, and it being a letdown, it being disappointing, and it being like, why is this number one? That can't happen. So we need you to vote for your most favourite song of the 80s, 90s, and 2000s. So this countdown we get right. Vote by texting VOTE to 559. And just by voting, you go into the draw to win $1,000 cash and VIP tickets to see Robbie Williams in November. In Auckland. So there you go. Vote to 559. Vote for our High School Hits Countdown. It's all going down the 3rd of June. On the way, Alex Warren, Goo Goo Dolls. That would be another good one, 98. And Miley Cyrus coming up. It's Maury Fam.
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0: Lady A, Need You Now, here on More FM on your Wednesday. You're with Steph. Thursday tomorrow, we have entered the downward slope. How good. And anyone who doesn't think autumn is the best season is crazy. Autumn's so pretty. I was driving into work this afternoon and just the colours of the trees and the leaves and the pinks and the oranges and the yellows. Heaven! Heaven! Shaboozy, Jelly Roll, Amen. 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

0: Hello there, this is Cy and Lana. We love joining you every single day. It is a delight, honest. So tomorrow on the show,
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0: 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This is Noah Kahn.
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0: Noah Kahn's new one, The Great Divide, here on More FM. You're with Steph. And my mum keeps telling me that I need to watch his documentary. It's on Netflix, and I think it's been out for about a month, and I still haven't watched it. But with that new song, and from the clips I've seen of him online, he's great, isn't he? He's so talented and a genuinely nice person. I feel like I need to watch his documentary. I feel like I'd love it. My mum's right. She's always right. It's on Netflix if you're interested. Noah Kahn's doco. Coming up, Alanis Morissette, Al King and Harper Finn all coming up on More FM.
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1: It's Maury Finn with Stephanie Wednesday, but that is it for me. Thank you so much for hanging out with me tonight. 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
0: 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I've been moving on and living my life. 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It's happening for the first time in 18 years.
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0: Wake up with a laugh. The Early Breakfast Club with Si and Lana on More FM. Si and Lana's. That's slightly interesting.
1: Bondi, you're up.
2: Right, from little old New Zealand, I'm taking you over to London, so jump on a plane and come for a little bit of a ride with me. You're now in London. Thank you very much for flying Lana Airways. In a little hospital there called Great Ormond Street Hospital, and two doctors shared a love of Formula One. And these guys were top surgeons, top doctors. They had great staff. It was a neonatal sort of hospital. But this is in the early 2000s, and they thought to themselves, it is a bit chaotic. Like, the kids were coming out, the surgery went all well, but after that, it wasn't quite flowing. It was a bit chaotic. Things were missed and mistakes were happening and stuff like that. And so during their break time, they just happened to be watching Formula One, these two doctors. And they said, do you reckon that these guys were about to help? Because what do Formula One teams do really well on the track?
3: Pit stop.
2: Pit stop. And they do it in what?
1: Pit stop.
4: Like 1.2 seconds.
1: 1.2 seconds.
2: Yeah.
1: 1.2
2: seconds. Yeah. And they do like the fuel, the tire, they do everything. They can fix your car in 5 seconds.

0: You two doctors come to Italy, to the Ferrari factory. You're going to meet the pit stop engineers. You're going to meet our team bosses, and we're going to go over everything that you do. Ferrari helped them out and ripped their systems to shreds and said, this is what you need to do. This is why you're chaotic. They pulled apart everything that was happening in this hospital and said, you need to run it like a pit stop at an F1 race. Gave them some pointers. And do you know what happened?
1: Well, I'm dying to find out.
2: What did you tell us, mate?
0: Here we go, folks. 67% drop in errors.
2: Oh.
0: Soon after they started implementing what the Formula One pit crew did.
2: Efficiency.
0: And efficiency. And do you know what they started to do? They
1: good interjection.
0: So they created this blue point. I'm wrapping it up now. They created a blueprint and started rolling it out across Europe.
1: Yep.
0: Last year, they finally completed a study after 20 years across all the hospitals who copied what the Formula One pit crew did in hospitals. Yeah.
2: Okay.
1: Good interjection, aren't they?
0: All the hospitals that implemented this, 42% drop in mistakes and made it better results for the kids and in the
1: wrap
0: hospital.
1: Wrap it up, son. Thanks. That's a no for me.
2: Lauren's texting, that's a massive yes from me, says
0: Lauren. Thanks,
2: Lauren.
0: At least you care about kids and hospitals and
1: I care about
0: getting better.
1: 6 minutes, 10 long and counting. So, sorry. No, that's a no for
0: sorry,
1: me.
0: I was still stuck on your TMZ tour boring chat. I am saving kids' lives with Ferrari.
2: Another text is coming. Yes, Bondi, despite the extra info, the topic is great. I agree. The topic is good. But sorry, I do have to draw the line somewhere. And I just think...
1: good on you for manning up.
2: No, man. I think... I'm not sure if it would have been a couple of run-throughs sort of in the other room or something. I'm not sure, Bondi, but I love you dearly, but it has to be a no from me.
3: Yeah, unfortunately for me, it would be a no on delivery, but the fact was quite good. I am going to throw you a bone and say yes. Stripping everything else away, and based on that fact alone, gosh, it's a hard out yes from me.
1: Oh, easy to throw you a bone when we've actually done the right thing and been honest.
2: Yeah, you know, there's already been a no. Yeah. So.
0: Speedy, you care about kids in hospitals. That's what I appreciate.
3: Yeah. Simon, you're a loaf song. One out of three ain't bad, you know?
0: Yeah.
3: There you go, Bondi.
0: Simon, you've got kids who are doctors.
1: Yeah.
0: You should know better. Shame.
1: Shame.
2: Another text, yes from me.
3: See, you're
2: another
3: all wrong.
2: Text, you guys led him astray. It's a yes.
1: How do we lead him astray?
2: I know. People always feel sorry for Bondi, but actually if you let him go, we'd still be listening. You guys don't understand. Yeah, he would still be going.
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1: I've been following her for a long, long time, but then seeing that you were going to be on Celebrity Treasure Island with the, I call her the Queen of the North, because yeah. I think, because I'm from the North too, and I can see a lot of her stories remind me of my childhood.
2: Yes.
1: But then also too, just an incredible motivational wahine tour who is doing so well in the world as a mum, but too on Celebrity Treasure Island. Nix Adams joins us right now from in the garage.
2: Hey Nix, how are you?
3: From my garage. Yes.
2: It is great to see you again, Nix. You look great. You look really well.
3: Oh, thank you.
2: Yeah, you look.
3: It must be the fact that I'm not starving on an island somewhere.
2: maybe that's what it is. Well, it is a delight to talk to you because Nix and I, Lana, got on very well. And I've said this to a number of people. Mm. Can't really explain it because we have very different backgrounds, don't we, Nix?
3: Yeah, for sure. But like when I got there, I was the oldest on my team. So I was so happy when I saw Simon.
2: I'm not sure that's a compliment or not, Nix. But then
3: also me and Simon were the only parents.
2: Yeah.
1: Oh, that brings
2: true,
1: it,
2: actually.
1: And that's a big, that's a big part of that show, because when everyone's all having fun and they don't care about sort of missing their flatmates, and you guys actually have kids or grandkids at home, it hits different, doesn't it? Everything means more.
3: Yeah, and I think as well, if you're going away to have a bit of you time, it's not being questioned in the way of like, are you okay? Is something wrong? It's like there's an understanding that actually, yeah, I am pining for my kids or, you know, and stuff like that. So it was really cool to have Simon there just for that extra understanding of what it's like to be a parent.
2: Yes, and it was really lovely for me because Nix and I slept sort of pretty much side by side in our different bunks. And there was one night, Lana, Nix had been attacked by bugs. And your face, I mean, beautiful face, but it was completely wrecked with mosquitoes and whatever it was. And so so Nix wore to bed literally a black bank robber's balaclava. And I woke up at like 2 a.m. I look over and Nix has got this thing on and she's vaping and it's 2 a.m. and I see the bright glow of the vape, two beady eyes poking through my, and I just about crap myself. I was like, what? And I said, are you awake, Nix? And she said, yeah, bro.
1: She was in her habitat. She felt great.
3: But then the thing was, when I would go to sleep, I would turn the eyes and the mouth to the side because I didn't want my face being attacked. And so I'll be sleeping like that and Simon would wake up and my these big eyes and the mouth looking at him.
2: It was terrifying, but we had these amazing early morning chats. Nix, you've had, some people will know your story because you're followed by nearly 1 million people, but there'll be a lot that don't. And I wasn't familiar with your story, if I'm honest, when I met you. And then I started, these are the nighttime chats that Nix and I had about your life. Yeah. If you don't mind sharing briefly some of the stuff that, you know, you had terrible domestic abuse, didn't you, that you had to suffer through. Can you share some of that?
3: Yeah. I mean, like you said on the show, everybody has a backstory. And I think at the time, not many people were game enough to jump on social media and share it. And that comes from being judged, you know, and all of this. But at the time when I started, I mean, who the hell did I have to impress?
2: Mm.
3: I didn't even have anybody in the physical. Mm. So why the hell would I be worried about people that I don't know watching me on the phone? Like, no, sorry, girlfriend. And so I just started pouring out about, you know, the loss of my child, domestic violence that I'd been through, jail, drug addiction, all of these things. And I think the country was just like, what is this that I'm looking at on my screen? Mm. But at the same time was like, it's engaging. Like, nobody's really talking about and being accountable to say, hey, look, yes, this is, I am recovering. I do want a future with my children. and I'm going to try everything I can, and this is going to be my video diary of my everyday journey.
2: That's the thing that impressed me most of all, Nix, is the just the fight, Lana, that Nix, you know, because people get beaten down, but they just don't get up. And there was every reason for you never to get off the floor, but you did because you told me you just had to get your children back. And when you were a drug addict, it was tough.
1: Mm. We are loving watching, seeing that internal beast that you are come out onto the screens as well. It's awesome to see it in challenges when you wrestle Portia Woodman Wycliffe.
2: For the McDonald's?
1: For the McDonald's.
2: I couldn't believe that. I was like, go, Nix. She just about smoked Portia just to get your big neck.
3: You know what I'm thinking? I'm thinking, do I be proud of my – I can't be proud of my physical ability, because we all know Portia she would have took me out. If her eyes were actually open, we all know Portia would have took me out. So maybe all I have to be proud of is maybe listening skills.
1: I want to say one thing, though. Mm. As a woman that tried twice to win, Nix, just take the baton and do it, okay? We need a woman.
3: Oh, my God.
1: We need a woman. I can't say because I don't know, but I'm just saying there is pressure there for you. You've been in the pressure cooker for a long time. You know how to deal with it, but to have a lady win would be great. It would be great.
3: It would be great. And there are a few of us on there, so fingers crossed.
2: Yeah.
3: We'll have to wait and see what happens.
1: Oh, Nix,
2: we could talk to you for hours. Congratulations on just what you've done with your life and with this incredible following you've got. You deserve every success, so bless your heaps.
3: Thank you so much for having me.
2: That is Nix at More FM.
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0: The early bird catches the... 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
1: But in Sydney, there's been a very hoity-toity fashion parade of... It's the kind of fashion where you look at it and go, people wouldn't wear that, would they? And it's so abstract that they've done it on a beach, but they've done it on a beach that starts at a cliff and you walk down big stairs.
2: Yes.
1: You know the stairs that you have to lug your kids and all the towels and everything? But the models who are wearing like crooked hats and like bulbous glasses have to walk down these three flights of stairs, and then they walk along this beautiful beach and past the waves. But obviously it's a public beach. But everyone's just staying away because this music is pumping and there's beautiful models everywhere.
2: You hear the cameras? I just did that.
1: Out of nowhere.
2: Out of nowhere.
1: A dad turns up and just wants to swim.
2: He's got his towel over his shoulder.
1: He's wearing sort of...
2: Boardies.
1: Kind of boardies. Like he's muffin topping his boardies, like every good dad should. And ooh. Then he gets over and he doesn't realise he's sort of... A model walks past and he sort of gives it, after you. And then she walks past, she's like, I'm on the runway, because the runway is the
2: same. Oh my gosh, this is good.
1: Everyone's like calling over to the guy like, sir, you're in a fashion parade. He's like, oh, he's doing these stretches on the beach.
2: Oh,
1: if
2: this
1: you
2: is
1: want to see
2: excellent.
1: The video, it's so good. Text video right now. It's really funny. Send that through to 559. I'll send it back to you. Just proof that it happened in New South Wales like 3 days ago. But then he goes and swims, and then of course he comes out and he's all slippery and his board shorts are still sort of muffin topping. And then he starts doing the drying thing.
2: What a man.
1: Shimmy, shimmy, shimmy, shimmy.
2: He does the car wash. Towel between the legs, potato and mash. Excellent.
1: And next to him is a woman who's dressed as some sort of loofah walking past with a big hat going past. Mm. And everyone's like, sir. And he's like, I'm just swimming. I don't think he was purposely doing it to be in the way. I think he just didn't realise, he wasn't aware of his surroundings.
2: He's got the wee bucket and spade, has he, for the kids?
1: So good.
2: And you know, they pull those sort of trolleys with the handle. He's got a dog in the back. I can see it. That guy's me.
1: It is you.
2: It's me.
1: And I don't know that he ever really did realise that he was in a fashion parade, but it reminded me of the time in Queenstown once where I was like, why is no one standing over here watching the busker? So I was like, guys, this is the best view ever.
3: Was it the guy with the singing dog?
1: Yes. Yeah, the older chap.
3: Yeah, he's been there 1,000 years, eh?
1: That dog looks like it started Queenstown.
3: Yeah.
1: So I went over.
2: He was the original settler.
1: And I looked... And I realised I was in the back of about 4 different wedding photos because over to the left of me, they'd cleared that spot so that they could be clear in the background and I was in a wedding photo. Have you found yourself somewhere you shouldn't have been?
2: We've got a homeless guy in Sophie's wedding photos.
1: Do you?
2: At St. Barnabas Church. He just wandered in and he literally was just standing there with the bride and groom and the wider family. And my mother...
1: Yeah.
2: So said, we've got to move him along. I said, I think this is fantastic. Keep him in the photos. So
1: and how do you move
2: photos.
1: Someone along if it's not like your property necessarily? It's hard to do.
2: I found myself on the opening of the One New Zealand Stadium, Takaha, they had the Super Round with all the teams there.
1: Yep.
2: And for the opening match, they had all the ex All Blacks and Crusaders come out in the and form an arrowhead. And I was waiting for you.
1: And I'm not a former All Black.
2: Yeah, but we were on the pitch.
1: I got out of the way, mate.
2: I was in the arrowhead. I suddenly looked around.
3: Hello, he's everyone. Like,
1: ducks fly together. Quack, quack. Let's go, team.
2: I was in the parade.
1: Did you walk out onto the field?
2: I was on the field. In the arrowhead. And I suddenly looked around and go, I don't think I'm supposed to. So I sort of white shadowed out of there. It was embarrassing. So
1: what part of it? Was it turning and seeing Richie McCaw? Turning and seeing like Kieran Reid.
2: All these guys. Robbie Deans was in there, former All Blacks, and then old bugger legs.
1: What about someone who's been stuck in a funeral procession?
2: Oh.
1: And then you feel like you should just go to the cemetery.
2: And just turn your lights on anyway.
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1: If you text video to 559, you'll see the dad in Sydney who went for a swim at the beach, just didn't realise that behind him was actually a very high-end fashion parade of models walking along the beach, and he's just going for a swim.
2: I just think that's such a story many people can relate to. Janelle says this, "Hey guys, I jumped into the pool at the Hyatt Rotorua, swam a length.
1: Oh, right.
2: And then I realised there was a huge wedding party around the pool. It was actually privately the wedding. This person's doing lengths."
1: And like, your first length's never your best, really, is it? You're sort of just trying to get into your rhythm.
2: Exactly.
1: What else have we got here? Oh, gosh.
2: Kim?
1: There's a text here from Kim. "I went and saw my nana at the funeral home." That can be somber. "When I got there, I was looking at the wrong person, and then their family turned up in the room."
2: Kim,
1: how do you get sent to the wrong nana?
2: Kim, you poor soul. That doesn't actually even bear thinking about that. Hi, Leanne.
3: How are you?
2: Great.
1: Where did you find yourself where you shouldn't have been, Leanne?
3: Okay, so Queenstown, that famous hotel, is at the Codrona.
2: Yes, yep.
3: Needing the toilet so badly. We've come over the Rangers. We need a pit stop. My friends were like, "We need to go to this famous hotel." Off we go, and I'm like, "Guys, I'm busting. I need to go to the bathroom." Off I go to the bathroom. I walk in, and I'm like, "Why are there urinals in the ladies' bathroom?" Anyway, didn't even think about it. Went to the bathroom, sitting there, two men walk in. Oh. I can hear them go to the bathroom, and I'm sending my mates messages, "Help! Help! I think I'm in the wrong bathroom! Need help!" Nobody helped me. They were outside laughing, and I had to wait till there was no one else in the bathroom to walk out.
1: You were blinded by the correct gender sign.
2: Yeah.
3: I didn't even look at the gender sign. I saw toilets, and I just walked.
2: You must have been busted. Leanne, that very thing happened to my mum at a Mexican restaurant. This sounds made up. It's true. And there was two toilets, one for seniors and one for senoritas. But mum saw the seniors sign because she was 75. And so mum went into the seniors loo. It was for seniors.
1: Since when did they do toilets for ages?
2: Yeah, funny, eh? Leanne, you're beautiful. I love your story. Thanks for calling in.
3: Thanks, guys. Have a great day.
1: Thanks for the laugh. You too. Now, hang on. Jenny's standing by because Jenny, it's a wedding one again. Jenny, hello. What happened?
2: Hi, Jen.
4: Good morning. This was a long time ago when I was very young. Went to a family wedding, and granted, it was quite a distant relative, unexpected invite to the wedding. Mum, Dad bundled us off to the wedding, and then the reception was somewhere else, which we had to drive to. And so we're all a bit directionally challenged, I think. Anyway, we got into the reception. People didn't look that familiar, but we thought, hey, we don't really know that many people. Walked in, got a little sneaky snack, put the gift on the table, and sitting there, and we're thinking, golly, we don't really recognise anyone. Next minute, bride and groom walk in. We're not in the right reception.
1: Whoa!
2: Oh, cut it out.
1: By the sounds of it, though, you probably knew them better than the wedding invite you weren't really expecting.
4: Possibly, but it was very awkward, so we did like a little sideways shuffle to the gift table and quietly retrieved the gift back. And then
2: you had to get the gift back, you scurvy dogs.
1: Oh, man, you'd be laughing. I would have loved to have been in your car as you drove away, because that would have been so funny.
2: And on the wedding Facebook page for that couple, I said, did anyone notice that woman that was stealing the presents off the table?
1: Yeah, professional wedding goer spotted in Auckland.
2: Great story.
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11: Morning, I'm Grace Cocker with the latest at 5. Donald Trump has arrived to much fanfare in Beijing with trade and tariffs high on the agenda. The president has brought a who's who of business leaders with him, including the heads of Apple, Boeing and Tesla. The government's being urged to rethink its approach to defence ahead of the budget. The PM has doubled down on investing in the sector, but the NZ Initiative's Eric Crampton says they're going about it the wrong way.
12: It would probably be a mistake to make giant capital expenditures and things that can be taken out with relatively inexpensive drones. We should be looking instead at cost effectiveness again.
11: A 23-year-old man will appear in court today over a road rage incident in Hamilton. Two offenders fled from police after seriously injuring a person in Frankton almost 2 months ago. A 20-year-old man also appeared in court over the incident last week. A new study raises fears about increasing wildfires tipping the odds against native plants. Victoria University looked at how vegetation bounced back after a blaze in Canterbury in 2020. Author Nicola Day says invasive species thrived.
13: A lot of weeds were coming in from outside. Our native species weren't coming in from outside.
11: To sport, where the All Whites World Cup squad will be named in Auckland today. The 26 players for next month's tournament in North America will be announced at 11 a.m. Football with Hisense, proud partner of the FIFA World Cup. Heavy rain has seen the second women's ODI between England and the White Ferns abandoned in Northampton. And in rugby with Shift 4, Japan coach Eddie Jones has been fined and suspended for abusing officials during a tour of Australia last month.
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11: Mostly fine in sunny Nelson today. Light easterly winds forecast. It'll stay clear overnight with winds turning southeast. 17 is the high, dropping to 7 overnight.
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2: Gosh, it was a terrible time as a kid for me, personally.
3: Yeah, I hated the cross country too, but did it.
2: Yeah. So at Jay's school, they do all have to run. Make no mistake. I don't want to get the wrong message here. They do all have to run, but there's another part that's more competitive in the morning, which is when you can run to try and get into zones and stuff.
3: Oh, yeah.
2: And so that's the part that after a certain age, you're actually able to opt out of. And so when I went and saw Jay run, I was like, right, what's next? He goes, oh, no, there was other stuff this morning. I was like, oh, how did you go? I didn't do it. Oh. And then one of the mums goes to me, yeah, they can pick if they do it or not. So they still have to run. But it's a slippery slope, guys.
3: Well, that's what's happened with swimming sports now. It is definitely opt out. Most schools say you do not have to swim at all. At all.
2: I wonder why that changed.
3: I think particularly with swimming, people felt like it was sort of too hard. But in a country like ours, you're surrounded by the ocean.
2: But you can't just turn up cold turkey.
3: No.
2: And swim on swimming sports day. You do need the lessons to build up to that. So
3: and
2: I guess
3: that's the thing, that some parents don't take their kids to lessons, therefore, and a lot of pools at schools have been closed down because
2: of
3: costs.
2: Cost.
3: So maybe we can make an exception for swimming, but with we've all got two, well,

0: There's so many things at school that you can opt out of if you don't like or aren't good at it. But we seem
1: like
0: to have
1: what?
0: This, like music, for example. Like if you're not a good singer, they're not going to put you up on stage at assembly and force you to sing.
1: No, with music, you can't opt out. You get a choice to, you can opt in, but you've got to take another elective, but you're given a choice. You don't have to do music for, like it's a subject, right? So you can choose, I don't want to do music, but you'll have to choose something in the art realm.
0: Depending on the school, but then why are we saying you have to run?
2: Because
0: there's a million different types of physical fitness that you could be doing. Isn't that the aim?
1: But
0: isn't the aim to get kids into a sport that they're interested in rather than just run for running's sake?
2: But it's not just for running's sake. I think it's about endurance and it's about going through hard things physically, which you don't get with other things like, say, you know, theatre or music or math. You have all that, but I think endurance physically for a kid is probably quite good to go through one day of the year.
0: That's where I totally disagree. You totally get all that stuff from the arts, especially if you're doing acting or whatever.
2: Arts.
0: And like, you know, if you got your heart set on something and you don't get it, you learn that too.
1: But not everybody, again, can afford the instruments, the parents, and schools can't afford to provide sort of like a flute and a bloomin' French horn and, you know, and a bassoon. But everybody's got legs. So, Speedy, don't you reckon that most experts in mental health counselling now would say we've got to teach our kids resilience? That's the one thing that's really severely lacking in the 2026
2: kids. Knowing they can bounce back when things get hard. It's certainly, this was never an attack on the arts.
1: No.
2: It's more just, why can't everyone be forced to run one day of the year?
0: But if you've got that kid at the end of it who really sucks at running and really hates it and finds it really embarrassing, and that was me as well. And do I look back and be like, I'm so pleased I did that. That taught me resilience. If I look at all the lessons in my life where I've learned resilience, it wasn't from cross country.
1: But I'm not sure you can discern that as an adult, whether that's taught you something or not, because I think probably it has, and you're not necessarily
2: conscious
1: of it.
2: And that you know that you're okay. You're actually okay.
1: Because you did it and then go, you know what? Sport's not my bag. But you did it to know that sport wasn't your bag. And so then you went down the arts route. And I did both because I liked both. Like, I totally get what you're saying, Speed.
2: Because then there's some of those kids that run suck at drama and they get made to do certain shows of the year. We're talking primary school. We're not talking high school.
1: Yeah.
2: Things are different at high school where more feelings are involved and puberty is involved. That's different. We're talking about 8 and 9 year olds here.
1: Yeah.
2: And I just wonder, do you think there should be an option? Do you agree with Speedy? There should be an option where it's something you're not good at, you shouldn't have to do it. Or for one day of the year, is it just time to go out and do what all the other kids are doing and go for a long run?
1: Yeah.
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0: Hey, what's up? This is Noah Kahn.
1: He's playing Spark Arena this October. 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
1: So loads of feedback, loads and loads on whether children should have to actually compete in the cross country or they should be given an option of opting out.
2: Because they did. At J school, they all did have to compete. But there was another option where you could go further and do more and you could opt out of that. And so I love that all the kids did still have to run. That was great. And also, I'll just say this. I was last at every cross country. So please don't misunderstand me. I absolutely know what it feels like to run across the end when the teacher's collecting all the cones.
1: So do I. The other thing that occurred to me, when my girls were at primary school and did the cross country and we made them do it as a family, we said, this is really good, and they didn't want to run, they hated running.
2: Mm.
1: I used to have to give them jelly beans to go on a run with me. But I did it with them. And I think that's probably still an option, which I think there's kind of like a nice parental bonding thing that you have the capacity to do as
2: well. That's why that X race was great. I'm not sure if it's still run. The X race was awesome because it was a parent and a child doing this obstacle course thing to get together. And sometimes, you know, us parents, we preach a lot, but we don't actually go out there.
1: And when the parents do it, you go, man, I suck at running too hard, but you know, this is good.
2: Yeah.
1: Couple of quick texts, then we'll go to the phones. Hey guys, I work at a primary school and I strongly believe kids should have to do the things even if they don't want to at that young age. I do think this generation does need to learn some resilience, and that's my experience as a teacher, says this one. And what about this one? From Annie. Hi, guys. What about the kids who aren't academic? Everyone has to learn how to manage failure. I think that's important for their growth.
2: Mm, true. Now, Kieran's here, who's got a son. Hated cross country, eh, Kieran?
3: That's correct. Yeah, hi, guys.
1: Hi.
3: My boy was quite academic, so to speak. He loved maths, was good at it. And every year when cross country come around, you know, the complaints would come. And excuse me, he didn't try to get out of it as such, but he just stressed how much he hated it.
2: Yeah.
3: And I said to him, you know, there's kids out there that absolutely hate math and struggle, and they have to do that every single day. You know, it's not just a once a year thing. And that really put things into perspective for him. He was like, oh, because he was one that would walk around the cross country. It was like you, Lana, you know, guaranteed everyone was up and gone and having their coffees by the time.
1: But even walking's okay, though, wasn't it, Kieran? That was fine?
2: Yeah, that was fine. No,
3: as long as he was out there doing it, I was wrapped. As long as he got across that line at some stage or another, go for it, kid, you know.
2: It was really cool, Kieran, at Jay's cross country the other day, there was a wee boy who was coming across last, and the entire school stayed there, and it was the loudest they were cheering
1: for anyone. That's awesome. It was
2: so cool. And so that kid there, he had a huge smile on his face. He was coming. I was like, That's what we need. We need to frame that as he gave it a real red-hot crack and he was there and we need to celebrate that.
3: And such a morale booster for him as well,
2: of course, I imagine. Yes.
1: Absolutely. Kieran, thank you very much for calling in. So I'd say 70%, would you agree with this, Lana? 70% say the kids should be able to do it and have to do it. But Michelle takes a different view to finish. She says, hi, guys. I actually agree with Speedy on this. My child came last 4 years in a row before I allowed her to take a sick day every cross-country day. Cross-country destroyed her confidence, and I don't think it taught her anything about resilience, just about how horrible other kids can be when you suck at something.
2: And that's the bit there. It's what other kids say to them. That's where I think the school can intervene.
1: And parents.
2: And parents, totally. Yeah. And
1: because you're going to get that. You get that in the workplace too.
2: Yeah, working with you.
1: Exactly. You do it. Well, I'll get a bit preachy, but you do have to sort of teach your kids how to handle that as well. Mm. And that will, I reckon, one of my kids, you know, Lils, she was bullied mercilessly, like really bad, had to change schools. But we talked ad nauseum about it as a family.
2: Yeah.
1: And we got her through.
2: Yeah.
1: Anyway,
2: good discussion. Don't worry, once I didn't come last because a girl called Holly May broke her leg.
1: Excellent. Go, Holly.
2: Yeah.
1: New Zealand, get ready. After a brief hiatus, she is back. More FM's Lana, a.k.a. DJ Daggervillian, is officially opening for 5 Live at Trust Arena May 25.
2: Yep, me, on stage in front of the world's most iconic boy bands. No pressure. They're back together for the first time in 25 years. All 5 members live in Auckland.
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17: Morning, I'm Grace Cocker with the latest at 5:30. Companies found to be advertising misleading prices could face millions of dollars in fines. Changes to the law would increase the maximum penalty. Consumer NZ's John Duffy says it's a big issue.
18: Individually, they're really small amounts. It might be 50 cents on a can of baked beans, but in aggregate, it's impacting thousands of consumers and costing thousands and thousands, if not millions of dollars.
17: Christchurch City Council's calling on central government to do something about the rapid increase of Airbnbs. CBD residents argue they're driving up prices. Councillor Nathaniel Hers-Jardine says it's widespread.
19: So anyone who's concerned about housing affordability, there's almost nothing that we can do in some of these tourist hotspots if we're not dealing with short-stay accommodation.
17: Four men have appeared in court after a public daylight gang brawl in Whakatane. Police were called to Kōpiopio when a fight broke out involving several people last month. An all-woman scientific expedition has set sail from the Bay of Islands. Its mission is to trace ocean plastic pollution back to its sources on land. Project leader Rowan Henthorne says it's inspiring.
20: All the women come from lots of different backgrounds. They bring lots of diverse skills and strengths to the boat.
17: In sport, with the FIFA World Cup less than a month away, the All Whites named their squad for the tournament this morning. Coach Darren Bazley will announce the 26 players he'll take to North America at 11 a.m. Football with Hisense, proud partner of the FIFA World Cup. And in rugby league with Machinery House, Panthers coach Ivan Cleary is adamant he isn't interested in looking after another NRL team. The four-time premiership winner has announced he'll step down from the role at the end of next season.
15: 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See what the best bench in business can do for yours.
17: Mostly fine in sunny Nelson today. Light easterly winds forecast. It'll stay clear overnight with winds turning southeast. 17 is the high, dropping to 7 overnight.
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0: What a song, right?
1: Bonnie Tyler.
0: Bonnie Tyler. This was a global hit. They called her the female Rod Stewart.
2: There's nothing I can do, a total eclipse of the heart.
0: It's funny, actually, with artists that were really big in the day and they're part of your childhood or growing up, and she would have been for you, wouldn't she, Bonnie Tyler?
1: Yeah, my mum loved Bonnie Tyler, yeah, and so therefore I did by default. We were supposed to see her at that concert series that ended up being a part of the whole big legal battle of, you know, bad promoters.
0: Yes, that's right.
1: Yeah.
0: So that wasn't that long ago, was it?
1: No, that was the start of last year.
0: So she got a perforated intestine. Sounds awful. And
1: how does that happen?
0: Just a complete misnomer, right? Oh. It just happened. But it caused a serious infection, and then that just got doubled down. And now Bonnie Tyler, Welsh singer, famous for the song, she's currently in an induced coma.
1: Now that must, because I think that started over the weekend, so she's still in an induced coma. Do people come out of that?
0: Well, they can, but it looks very grim.
1: Gosh, would be such an awful way.
0: I know. So if you're the praying kind and you can spare a prayer, Bonnie Tyler in an induced coma, which is just a really sad thing.
1: Yeah.
0: This is such a great song too.
1: Smell the hairspray, eh?
0: Shoulder pads.
1: Yeah.
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1: So yesterday, folks, this is kind of a little bit personal, but we work...
2: It's not really. That's not juicy.
1: It's juicy. So, you know, every day, 5 hours in here in the studio, sometimes a man, you know, I drink a hell of a lot of liquid, 3 to 4 litres every day. Yeah. So you have to go to the bathroom. So I go out to, through the studio, past the producer's booth, into the main sort of area where all the team are. Amy and Georgia, I'm outing them. Amy and Georgia and Todd and... sometimes Marco.
2: Just add names in. Just it doesn't matter who they are. Just keep adding more in.
1: Yeah, Beverly. Kate.
2: John.
1: Yeah. So I
2: Edward
1: said.
2: Edward Scissorhands.
3: Janiqua.
1: So
3: Edward Scissorhands is there. Dorothy the Dinosaur. She's floating around
2: yeah,
3: sometimes.
2: Yeah, with that new
3: waiting.
2: Wiggles album, definitely.
3: Yeah, her and Captain Feathersaw just waiting, always trying to get an interview, you know.
2: Captain, really good part of the story.
1: Captain Feathersaw. That's kind of inappropriate. Oh. So, anyways.
2: God.
1: So I go to the, I don't even know why I felt the need, but I go, I have to go past them all. And so I go, you know, they go, hey, I go, hey, I said, I'm just going to take a tinkle. That was the word I used, tinkle.
2: Did they all ask, where are you going?
1: No, I don't know.
2: So you probably didn't need to declare
1: no.
2: it.
1: Yeah.
3: Immediately a bit of an overshare.
2: Yeah.
1: Yes, concede. Concede. I fall on my Captain Feather sword. It was oversharing. Don't know why I do it. Don't even know why I have to explain. I said, I'm just going to take a tinkle. They burst out laughing, all of them in unison. It's like a cacophony of noise out there, cackling. It's like a witch's brood.
2: Yeah.
1: And I'm like...
2: So you just wet your pants straight away?
1: So I felt real self-conscious. And then they start... Shut up, Lana. And then they go, that's way worse. Now, forgive my language. They go, that's way worse. Just say you're off for a slash.
2: Or a slash.
1: A slash. Or a... I can't say the word. I hate the word.
3: What?
1: They said, just say you're taking
2: P-I-S-S?
1: P-I-S-S.
2: Well, that's fine, Simon. You should hear what I hear at the rugby club rooms.
1: No,
2: that's like standard chat.
1: No, well.
2: I know it's not ladylike, but I mean.
1: Yeah.
3: I do think tinkle, there is something about tinkle that just feels very juvenile. And like you are a child again.
2: Yeah, because I bet the sound's not a tinkle.
3: There is something a bit of an ick about a grown man saying he's off for a tinkle. Maybe that's just
2: Hannah's
3: me.
2: Just texting. Simon, just say you're taking a pee, man.
3: Yeah.
1: No,
2: that doesn't
1: Hannah.
2: Sound that gross.
3: It does.
1: No, it does sound gross to me. To my delicate ears, that sounds gross because it's gentlemanly to say I'm just off for a wee tinkle.
2: Okay.
1: I shouldn't have said anything at all, but I'll do that even at home.
2: You've over-explained. You've over-explained to the group of people out there, and now you're overthinking about how you over-explained. It's just very busy in that head of yours, and I fear for you that you are just thinking about this too much.
1: Well,
2: just
1: what do you say? You're like me. We hate toilet humour. Be honest.
2: Well, actually, since working with you, it's rubbed off on me. Now what I say to the woman of the station, I'm just off to the powder room, but I don't say that in Dargaville.
1: I love that. I love that, Lana.
2: I'm just going to the powder room. Like, when did you ever wear powder? Never. But I'm going there.
1: I love that. That's what I'm going to say. I'm going to the powder room.
2: They're
1: going to
2: laugh again.
3: The powder room. I'm tinkling in the powder room. Do you need help pulling up your nappies, GP?
1: Oh, shut up. I've got people texting me on my personal phone saying he does say that all the time.
2: Okay, Michelle has just said.
1: Yeah?
2: Why don't you just say, I'm going to the bathroom? Because that is where, geographically, you are going.
1: That works for me too.
2: Okay, good.
1: See, there's a text here, which is, I'm sorry, Jonathan. Jonathan, I'm so...
2: There's some real gross ones.
1: Jonathan's disgusting. He says, that's pathetic, Simon. Grow a pair. I say if I'm going for the serious business, I'm going for an S-H-I-T. That's foul, man. Foul.
2: There are some really bad ones coming in.
3: What do you say, dropping the kids off?
2: Why don't you just read them all out?
1: No.
2: Someone, Keith, said, Simon, why don't you go and say that you're...
1: What?
2: Keith said, not me, why don't you go and say you're going to squeeze a kidney?
3: That's a good one.
1: Oh, I just about popped a kidney. Nah, I'm sorry.
3: I also like to personalise it sometimes. So there's that saying, dropping the kids off. Example with you, Simon. I'd be like, you know, your grandson, Monty. Someone would be like, Lana would be like, oh, where's Simon gone? I'd be like, oh, he's just taken Monty down to the aquatic centre.
2: Yeah, you know, or sometimes we say, off to Waiweta Hot Pools.
3: Lana's
2: with Monty.
3: Taking Jay to Waiweta, you know?
2: Yeah.
1: So you, okay. Well, but I might, because I'm a literal person, I might go, why the hell is he going to the Waiweta Hot Pools at this hour of the morning?
2: Doesn't he know they're closed?
3: Splash Palace and Invercargill, anyone?
2: Splash Palace. We need to say that. From now on, Simon is going to Splash Palace.
3: Simon's just had an unexpected trip to Splash Palace.
1: No, you do not want to say that
3: red
1: at my
3: alert,
1: age.
3: Red alert.
1: What about... Oh, see, this is... Simon, just say you're off to drain the snake.
2: Oh, come on.
1: No, feral. There's one person amongst all of them that says, good on
2: he
1: you,
2: He would
1: Simon.
2: Rather you say anaconda.
1: Anyway, I don't know. There's so many texts here, but of all of them, I think I'm off to the powder room, I'm off to the bathroom, or I'm off to... What else am I off to?
3: Releasing the Hoover Dam.
1: Well, I like yes. your thinking.
2: Lake Waitaki. Lake Waitaki is being released.
1: I do like
2: I'm going to work for Mercury Energy, or whoever they are.
1: I'd love to contribute to the national grid.
3: Yeah, hydropower.
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1: Sign Lana's 20K thing.
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10: 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The Maris Cap Jackson is 264.32 metres long and 77,000 tonnes, which is 7,000 tonnes more than the previous heaviest ship.
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11: Morning, Glenn here with the latest at 6. Kiwi band 660 are gearing up for the first ever concert at Christchurch's One New Zealand Stadium. Matiu and Chris Mack from the band saying they can feel the anticipation building in the city for Saturday's once-in-a-lifetime show.
12: The vibes are great everywhere, all around town, no matter where you're going. People are stopping you and telling they're going to be at the show or telling they missed out on tickets and they're trying to ask you for tickets.
11: Staying in the city, concern is growing that Airbnb properties are stifling growth in our cities. People in Christchurch's CBD claim ghost neighbourhoods are popping up quickly. A councillor is saying a lot of new homes are just being bought and turned into short-stay accommodation. A 23-year-old man will appear in court today over a road rage incident in Hamilton almost 2 months ago. Two offenders fled from police after seriously injuring a person in Frankton. The man was arrested yesterday. There's been an increased security presence at a West Auckland train station after a fight involving teens. As RNZ reports, Auckland Transport says an incident involving a group of young people, some in school uniforms, happened at the Sturgis Road car park on Tuesday. And a legal case from pop star Dua Lipa is being called a wake-up call for lawmakers here. She's accused Samsung of using her image without consent. Auckland Uni law lecturer Joshua Uvarage.
13: We don't have a straightforward right over our image in New Zealand.
11: Sport. Cricket first, and bad weather has washed out the second women's one-day cricket international between our White Ferns and England. We won the toss in Northampton, but rain meant no balls were bowled at all. England took game one, so lead the series. Game three is Saturday night. And in football, our All Whites first World Cup squad in almost two decades will be named in Auckland later today. Coach Darren Baisley revealing 26 names for next month's tournament in North America at 11 this morning. Football with Hisense, proud partner of the FIFA World Cup.
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11: 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Warning, showroom may cause sudden redecorating urges. Mainly fine and clear today, a lot of sunshine, not too much cloud today. Light easterly winds, a high of 17 degrees down to a low of 7. Tomorrow, another sunny one, just some patchy cloud, high of 17. Fine and cloudy Saturday and a bit cooler.
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15: Morning, Lance. Morning, Speed. Morning, Bondi. And a lovely morning to you at home. Thank you for joining us Thursday morning.
16: We're nearly halfway through May.
15: That is nuts.
16: Where did it go?
15: That is nuts. This is Conan.

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1: You love Conan Gray at the moment. Yeah. Sorry, I just saw it on Instagram last night. You will never guess who he invited on stage at his concert in the UK overnight.
0: Let me guess.
2: Hanson, Imba.
1: No, better.
2: Oh,
1: damn. Lana, you'll hate that this happened.
3: Oh.
0: Okay, let me guess. Male or female?
1: Female.
4: Female don't I like? Interesting.
0: Is it a fruit?
1: No.
4: Is she over 50?
1: No, she's not. She's very young.
0: Okay.
2: Oh, Greta Thunberg.
1: No.
4: Thunberg.
2: What's her name?
0: Greta Thunberg. The famous environmentalist.
1: Hey? Do you want a clue?
0: Yeah.
1: Not human.
4: Oh.
0: Oh, Inga. No.
4: Inga Rose.
1: No.
2: Siri.
1: No.
2: Oh.
4: Who else isn't real?
1: Should I spill the beans?
4: Yeah. Yep.
1: Peppa Pig.
4: No! Oh. I do hate Peppa Pig.
0: You do hate Peppa Pig. Why do you invite Peppa Pig on
1: stage? Because years ago he did an interview at a radio station in the UK and they said, who's one British performer, one British person you'd love to perform with? And he was like, oh, it'd have to be the Queen of England, Peppa Pig. And so now he's on tour and he's made good. Peppa Pig came out on stage.
0: Wow.
4: Did she make a noise?
1: No,
4: big foam suit. Yeah.
0: So, and was she a AI pig or on a screen or a live pig?
1: I'll show you. A live pig, but it was like a big suit.
2: Oh, I was picturing it like a pig go oink, oink, oink, oink across
1: Sorry,
2: the stage.
1: One moment.
4: The reason I don't like Peppa Pig is, yeah. A, well, she's got an attitude problem, but also for a while there, you might remember this, Si, there were kids at schools oinking because they oink like Peppa Pig,
0: yeah,
4: and it became a real problem.
0: Yeah,
4: and
0: that is true.
4: Since
0: that's
4: then, I just true. Couldn't handle it.
2: Mm. Eating bacon in protest, yeah.
4: Yeah.
1: Yeah. Oh, yeah. And there they are together, Simon.
0: Oh, that. Whoa, she's huge.
1: Yeah, she is.
4: She looks like one of
0: she's
4: those.
0: She's way bigger than Conan.
4: Yeah, huge mascot outfit.
0: Wow, that's anyway. Great. Good. Nice.
1: Sorry.
0: Nice to go on that. Hey, yeah. So speaking of celebrities on shows, Ben Barrington from Shortland Street and, of course, currently on CTI. Well, he was until last night. He was eliminated. He's going to be on the show with us just before 7.
4: For a while there, I thought he might win because he was he had a real dog attitude, eh? Like he was going to come through. And I wonder if that's... Because was he on your year of Dancing with the Stars
0: too? Yeah, we were in the same season of Dancing with the Stars, yeah.
4: And he was trying very to push you guys together.
0: He was very competitive then.
4: Right.
0: Wow, real competitive.
4: Also, too, there's a new thing on Spotify called The First Ever Song, and it goes through and it tells you how many times you've listened to music, how many, because I think it's just turned... No, it can't be 20.
2: Yeah, 20.
4: Is it 20?
0: It is 20, yeah.
2: Yeah.
4: Who was rocking it in...
0: Me.
4: 2006?
0: I was an early adopter.
4: Oh, were you?
0: Was it? No, I wasn't actually. It was 2006.
4: Well, if it's 20, then yeah. No, but they are doing a big rap thing, and we've gone through and found the first ever songs we've listened to. We'll see if that says anything about us. But the main reason you're probably here is to guess the 20K thing this morning. It's still going.
0: 7:20, first guess, the 20K thing. Many people have it right now. Like every day we're getting texts. Well, I promise.
4: Are you assuming?
0: You keep telling me. I promise I don't know what it is. And you keep looking ashen-faced, going, someone's got it.
4: Yeah, someone looked me yesterday straight in the eyeballs, and I had to just say, I don't know. And when they said it to me, I...
0: They said to your face?
4: Yeah.
0: So you did a big
4: watching
0: big
4: my reaction, and then I overthought my reaction. And
0: so you lied to them?
4: I said I don't... Yeah, I did lie, because I said I don't know. I should have just said no.
0: Gee, man, I wasn't standing next to your big bolt of lightning.
4: Yeah.
0: Right, so that's 7:20. It's nice to have you with us. Coming in a moment, question I want to put to the team. And I will find out whether they are actually filthy animals or not when we come back.
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8: This is More, 6.15. Does this speech ring any bells?
9: If you make your bed every morning, you will have accomplished the first task of the day. It will give you a small sense of pride, and it will encourage you to do another task, and another,
8: that
9: and
8: is
9: another.
8: Admiral McRaven. Now, he was a top brass with the Navy, I think, in the States. He's as high as you can get with all of his awards.
10: I think you've played that to us before, and I felt just as inspired.
8: Yeah, look, it goes on for about sort of 10 minutes. It was at a university. That's just the first part of it. But it really genuinely is an inspirational speech. The reason I raise it is he starts it with, do you make your bed every morning? It's a simple task, but it sets you up for the day. I make my bed every morning.
10: Mm.
8: None of my children do. None of them.
10: Even the doctors?
8: No.
10: Oh.
8: I just found this out yesterday. I was gobsmacked.
10: Even when I'm late, I'll just be later. As long as no one's in there. I don't say no one, my wife. If she's in there, then she'll make it. But like the last couple of mornings, she's been getting up before me. So you have to make it.
8: I agree.
10: Can't leave the room.
8: Samantha said to me, this is a bright, intelligent, feisty, independent woman. Clever. And she goes, you're just going to get back into it tonight.
10: Doesn't feel the same. It feels like it's been rinsed out.
8: Yeah. Yes.
10: Hey, and not crisp.
11: I don't make mine in the morning, but I do as soon as I get home from work. I think also, but if I didn't get like weekend, I'd make it as soon as I get out of bed. But just because we get up so early, I'm a bit like, ooh, I'll do it later on.
8: Yeah,
10: it shocks me about you because I've seen your wardrobe. I remember once I went to Speedy's house. I don't know why I was in his room or why I was in his wardrobe, but there I was.
11: We were doing a Marie Kondo.
10: Oh, and we didn't need to,
11: When she first sort of came on the scene.
10: Marie Kondo is the only person that would put things back into Speedy's room. He was like minimalist, and the t-shirts were so perfect.
8: I can imagine
10: And like hanging. And then to know that you will leave that bedroom and not
8: so your bed
10: make your bed.
8: Now is at home.
11: Yeah.
8: And it's unmade.
11: I will say, I do sleep like an angel. And when I get it, like, I don't move the sheets or anything. I could just roll out of the bed and then pull it. So maybe I should make it. Because I could just pull the sheets up and they'd be done, you know?
10: You say angel, I say coffin.
8: Yeah, exactly.
10: Just like that.
8: Yeah, you're a corpse.
11: Yeah.
8: So, but I still don't know how you leave the house. I don't know whether it's my ADHD or what it is, but it would actually stress me to be. I just couldn't, not one. I've got four daughters. None of them.
10: How'd you raise them, man?
8: It was their mother. It was just
10: don't you blame her now.
8: She must have been. But see, Jode was fastidious about that stuff.
11: Yeah.
8: Can I just, Bondi, can I just, because I think we all know that.
11: Maybe that's why the daughters had sort of kind of gone the other way. Because if Jodie was it always Jodie being like, make your bed, girls?
8: Yes.
10: Do you think it's a rebellion?
11: All four of them have rebelled.
8: Yeah.
11: It's like the old Catholic schoolgirl thing, you know?
10: Yeah, that was me. That was me. Look at me now.
11: That's the point. Lana, when she turned 18.
10: 18, yeah. Okay, Bondi.
8: Good girl, bad girl, Lana. Bondi, well, now, I think we've all judged you already, but what? Do you make your bed every morning?
12: I pull the duvet up. I don't make it.
10: Oh, that's good.
12: I throw it because I slide out, get dressed, and then I just go flump and throw it back. I don't see the point in making it because you're going to get back in and mess it up at night.
8: Bondi's one of my daughters.
11: Also, if Bondi made the bed when he got up and went to work, then Erin would still be in it.
8: Oh, yeah.
10: You'd roll your wife
11: so
10: up.
11: So you kind of get off the hook there.
12: Yes.
10: But what about your boys? Do you expect your boys who are now growing into young,
12: they
10: fine
12: don't.
10: Men, teenagers? No.
12: No,
10: you don't want them to?
12: No, because I know they won't. There's no frontal lobe to a what?

0: 28.
1: It's actually 22. But with your bed, does Erin make it though? Be honest, you
0: yes,
1: can out
0: she does. She absolutely, does. Okay. Yeah. Yeah, it's almost like an army barracks.
1: Okay.
2: Kate's just texting saying, guys, my beautiful Nana used to have a line, and I still think about it every day. She used to say, how can you have a good day if you've not made your bed? She says, I think of it every morning when I make my bed.
1: Go your Nana, Kate.
2: Yeah, Bondi, how can you have a good day?
1: Yeah, how can you have a good day?
0: Man.
1: Speedy, even if you are a corpse, how can you have a good day?
2: But people have spoken before about the health benefits of leaving your bed unmade. Can we go into that a little bit more next?
1: Do they?
2: Yeah. Okay. And not closing everything in, Simon.
1: Simon. Okay. And maybe give us a quick call. 0800 More FM if you make your bed or not. This is Dermot. Hello, Dermot.
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0: This is Morning FM, Dermot Kennedy and Kiss Me, 22 past six. So there I was, just the family would come around, we were together, my daughters, and we're just chatting. I don't even know how it came up, but I was talking about making my bed, that I do it every morning. I told these guys in here that I make my bed every morning, Lana, as I would expect, because we are very similar in so many aspects of life, absolutely makes her bed every morning. Couldn't leave home without it, right?
1: Yeah, unless someone's in it.
0: Yeah. And then this is a very famous part from Admiral McCraven.
2: If you make your bed every morning, you will have accomplished the first task of the day.
0: And he goes on to say that getting that first task. By the way, Admiral McCraven led the operation.
1: Yes.
0: This guy's amazing. His citation for his academic achievements and his in the Navy, he led the attack on Osama bin Laden.
1: Oh, in the cave.
0: He masterminded it all.
1: Whoa.
0: So he's, you know, you listen to a guy like that. He makes his bed every morning, says that we should all do it because it's the first task of the day. When you've done that, it helps you do the next task.
1: But then what about, you know, I know you've heard it before, the lingering truth about you making your bed too early, like getting straight up, make it immediately.
0: That's what I do.
1: Okay, so you have heard about not letting it air out?
0: Well, I just thought that was for lazy people.
1: So if you let your bed sort of sit there unmade, yeah, right, the duvet down, sort of as you get out of it,
0: yeah,
1: you open
0: so
1: the bed
0: you
1: up.
0: So you throw the sheets open. It's like, yep, opening a can of sardines. You leave the duvet and the sheets peeled back.
1: Yeah, it's good for it to sit like that for a bit because according to experts on ecosa.co.nz, which is a good sleep website, it says that that actually allows moisture and sweat from the night. You do run hot.
0: I do.
1: It allows that all to evaporate and that will then dehydrate and kill off any dust mites that would typically thrive in warm and damp bedding. Leaving the sheets unmade exposes those to air and light and reduces allergens that can also trigger asthma and skin irritations. They're not saying the whole day. Maybe while you're in the shower. Maybe while you're getting ready. Then you go back and you make your bed after that.
0: Well, how many hours did it say that before the bed bugs die?
1: It doesn't actually have a time here.
0: Dust mites, whatever they are. I don't know.
1: It's just saying don't make it immediately after you've got out. So I guess once your body heat's gone.
0: Yeah, well, there are a lot of texts that are saying that. This one, you need to air your bed out for a few hours after getting out. You'll be amazed how much people perspire, which is kind of what you were just saying.
1: Yeah, yeah.
0: Top sheets are terrible. They end up getting tangled. Don't use them. Just either pull the duvet up or down. I never leave it messy.
1: This person here says, I go to work, have a great day at work. I don't make my bed till I come home. Have a great day. Make it. So know that it's unmade all day. Make it and have it nice and tidy, ready for bed that night. So like 3 or 4 hours before she goes to bed, she'll make it.
0: Right. Yeah,
1: I have to retrain my brain.
0: Yes. Yeah, like, and you and I go to bed at 7:30.
1: Yeah.
0: So if you couldn't get home till 6, what's
1: the
0: point?
1: I'm at school pickup.
0: Yeah. Wendy says, my husband doesn't like it if I start making it when he's still asleep in it. So
1: I woke up once, I thought I was in a straitjacket because Katie was making it. I was like,
0: I love, there's something about like, man, I don't reckon there's a better feeling when you wash your sheets, dry your sheets, shave your legs and get into bed.
1: You should not be saying.
0: Oh, I love that.
1: I was going to say, and your hair's clean and it's all been dried and I don't know, maybe you've even moisturised with something more than just sunscreen.
0: I do. I've got this lovely oil, this lemon oil that once I've shaved my legs, I just love that feeling.
1: And you slip into that bed like a dolphin through the water.

0: This is More FM Pink and Runaway, 6:28. So Bondi unfortunately got voted out of the show yesterday, with how slightly interesting.
1: Just off one feature, don't worry.
0: Yeah, I would never ditch him from the show. He is the show. So, but Lana's up today for that slightly interesting.
1: Yes. I have two options, and I've picked option B for you all today. And if it doesn't work, well, to hell with yours. But I'm going to give it a good hot crack.
0: Nice. I love your attitude, Lana. Excellent.
1: What can I do?
0: I know you don't mean it. By the way, AJ says, good morning, Simon. You shave your legs, WTF, which means, of course, why the face?
1: Yeah.
0: That's not very manly. I've shaved
1: How
0: my
1: often
0: legs.
1: Do you shave them?
0: Every Sunday.
1: That's the day of rest.
0: Well,
1: you're mowing down Waipoor Forest.
2: Get it right on out.
1: Does it clog up the razor, or has it not had a chance to grow?
0: No, it doesn't. Doesn't. Yeah.
1: Uh-huh, okay.
2: Do you use one of those things called that vibrate?
0: Yeah, I know what you're talking about.
2: Epidural.
0: No, that's
1: not that.
0: Epi lady.
1: Oh, that's old school.
2: Yes.
0: No, well, I don't use it, but I don't.
2: I had a flatmate that used that once.
1: Do you use
2: the
1: Venus?
2: She was in the room next to me.
0: Really?
1: Was she? Oh, and you wondered what was going
2: well,
1: on.
2: Well, she was doing it sort of at 10 o'clock at night, and I just heard this low vibrating sound and thought, what the hell?
1: She wasn't using that. She was not using that.
0: She was having an epidural.
1: She saw you coming. Yeah.
0: She was having an epidural. No, I don't use.
1: Is it for wind resistance?
0: Pardon?
1: Is it for wind resistance?
0: No, I just like the feel.
1: Oh, good on you.
0: I've never loved. I'm not a particularly hairy man.
1: Yeah.
0: Like, I don't really have a lot of hair, but what I do have, I don't love, so I just get it off.
1: Right. Are you okay with women with hairy legs?
0: It's 6:29. News and
1: you can't have
0: one
1: without the other. You're taking all the razors. You've got to be okay if everyone.
0: Okay.
1: I see more of it now, is all. I'm not doing it, but I do see more. And I kind of like that people are just doing what they want to do.
0: Well, look, I don't want to get in trouble here, but I'm not a fan of that.
1: Right, okay. That's all right. I asked you. You can answer that.
0: Headache even thinking about what's just happened there. 6:30.
1: We've tapped into something here. We'll be coming back.
0: No, well, people think you're kind of like misogynist if you say you don't like.
1: No, I asked you, but
0: yeah,
1: you also,
0: true.
1: I don't think you're misogynist if you shave your legs and you're talking about it.
0: Do you shave?
1: Under my armpits, I do, but I come across quite a few people, even in the sauna, that don't. And I'll be honest, societal pressures have made me go, ugh. And I try and stop myself from doing that because I just think each to their own.
2: And that's quite a thing if you're sitting in the sauna and some lady's looking at you going, oh, God, what's that?
1: No,
2: what's
1: it's internal, but it's really internal, just about busting out.
0: Yeah.
1: No, it's but I
0: funny,
1: go, no.
0: Aren't we funny as human beings?
1: But that's just because what we're used to.
0: Yeah.
1: I'm not about to go and grow everything out, but I'm just like, okay, you know, each to their own. Well, to be honest, if there was one shaver left, it was just me and Simon. I know who would grab it first.
0: That's
1: so.
0: Exactly right. You know, let me just say, you have very bushy armpits, Lana.
1: Yeah.
0: 6:30. Anyway, back to the Epi Lady. News and sport is coming, and then how slightly interesting.
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4: With Flooring Extra, Richmond and Motueka, style by the square metre. The number of properties on the market in the region is still high, says QV's April home value report. Nelson Marlborough manager Craig Russell says high value properties, particularly lifestyle blocks over $1.3 million, are proving difficult to sell. And several large pest trees are to be removed from the main centre of New Zealand track tomorrow. The City Council says there'll be short track closures from time to time around 7:30 to 3, but access will still be available.
2: With Bowater Toyota, Nelson, Richmond and Motueka going the extra mile.
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6: Morning, Glenn here with the latest at 6.30. Kiwi band 660 are pumped to be playing at One New Zealand Stadium on Saturday, the first concert for Christchurch's new venue. Singer Matiu saying that compared to some of the epic gigs they've played, this is on a whole new level.
7: There's an extra level of emotion to this one, I think. And we felt that when we were down for Super Round a few weeks ago. And I can feel it in the city now.
6: And for all details on the event, you can text GIG to 559. There's growing concern that Airbnbs are stifling the growth of cities here. Christchurch councillor Nathaniel Jardine saying it's helping create ghost neighbourhoods.
8: And what we're finding is that pretty much no matter how many houses we build, we don't really end up with many more residents because they're all just being turned into short-stay accommodation.
6: Companies found to be advertising misleading prices could face millions of dollars in fines. Law changes would increase the maximum penalty. Consumers John Duffy saying people might only get overcharged small amounts, but it adds up to a massive issue. Patient Voice Aotearoa wants a review of pathology services in Invercargill. It comes after a woman's cancer diagnosis was delayed by Awanui Labs. There's concern other cases have flown under the radar. And the European Union has issued a bleak warning over stocks of jet fuel. Its energy commissioner says the possibility of longer-term shortages can't be ruled out, mainly linked to the current Middle East conflict.
3: Sport.
6: Heavy rain in England has seen our White Ferns' second one-day cricket international over the air abandoned without a ball being bowled. No play in Northampton. England lead the series 1-0 with Game 3 Saturday night. And in rugby league with Machinery House, Panthers coach Ivan Cleary has announced he'll step down as coach of the NRL club after next season. He doesn't want to take over another club in the comp, but hasn't ruled out higher honours.
9: If someone thought I was worthy of a rep job, I'd consider that probably.
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6: 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Warning, showroom may cause sudden redecorating urges. Mainly fine and clear today, a lot of sunshine, not too much cloud today. Light easterly winds, a high of 17 degrees down to a low of 7. Tomorrow, another sunny one, just some patchy cloud, high of 17. Fine and cloudy Saturday and a bit cooler.
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11: 23 to 7. How slightly interesting, Lan?
12: Okay, this is one that I think is very appropriate for this show and for you listening this morning. It's a term we all use, but I don't think we all know the actual origins of why it's called stealing someone's thunder.
11: Love that.

0: This is More FM. Miles Smith and Stay If You Want to Dance. It's 20 minutes away from 7. Very good morning, all.
1: Si and Lanas.
2: That's slightly interesting.
3: Okay, we're going back to 1709, boys. None of you were around, hopefully.
0: No.
3: Mm-hmm. There was a guy, actually, his name was John Dennis, and John was into theatre. Good on him. Yeah. And he was actually inventing what we now know as the first ever sort of special effects when it came to stage shows of the time. Yeah. So back in 1709, obviously still no power per se, but they had candles lit up everywhere, which is why everything sort of caught fire back in those days. And he was trying to invent some sort of thunder sheet that could make it look like there was thunder and lightning in a scene of one of his shows.
0: Woo!
3: Which for the time, in 1709, crazy. You actually have the effect of thunder and lightning in the background.
0: Yes.
3: So he made it with this sheet and a couple of little concoctions he had.
0: A sheet like a bed sheet?
3: Like a big bed sheet at the back of the theatre. He had a few little things he was trying to work with, wires and different flames and different colours. And he did this at the Theatre Royal in the UK. And so he did it. But sadly, the show itself was quite boring.
0: Mm.
3: But the special effect worked. Everyone's like, wow, amazing. And he was like, well, I'm going to go and try and sell this to a couple of other theatres around the place because it's my invention. What he didn't know was when he was traipsing along on his horse trying to sell it to other theatres, the Theatre Royal used it for their version of Macbeth, copyrighted the idea.
0: No!
3: Stole his thunder, literally, which is where the saying comes from.
0: Yes, it's a yes for me.
3: Yeah.
0: Is that?
3: That's true. It's
0: now,
3: true.
0: Have you fact checked that?
3: I have. I've got it here right in front of me.
0: Well, hell yes, it's it. Absolutely yes for me. That's where the phrase "stole my thunder" come from.
3: The same venue where he set it up at actually copied what he did and went, "This is brilliant," Jesus. And used it for the very next show without his permission.
0: Where did you find that information?
3: It's on the BBC website. This one.
0: Great stuff.
3: Which I thought was pretty. You know, it's not BuzzFeed, so.
0: No.
4: You won me over when you said his name was John Dennis, because I just like people that have a first name as a last name.
3: Yeah,
4: as
3: two
4: well.
3: First names.
4: Two first names. And it was a cool fact, so it's a hard out yes from me.
3: Oh, thanks.
5: Yeah, thank you to Simon for clearing up, because I imagine the guy with a sheet of wood or plastic or something back in the day going, wah, wah, wah, wah, or something like that. So
0: a bit of the old Rolf Harris wobble board sort of thing.
5: That's a big yes from me. That's outstanding. Well done, Lana.
3: The next time someone says, oh, don't mean to steal your thunder, that's where that originates from.
0: Excellent. We're laughing not at you, Lana, but Speedy's laughing. Have you never heard of Rolf Harris?
4: Yeah, I know who Rolf Harris
3: is.
4: It's
3: not good.
4: I just didn't really.
3: I didn't want to go there.
4: I didn't.
3: It felt dangerous.
4: It did. What did you say? The Rolf Harris
0: wobble board.
4: I don't quite know what that is.
0: He did a song called "Timey Kangaroo Down Sport." It all sort of makes sense now.
3: This feels bad. I'm telling you.
4: Oh, is that like the Bill Cosby bingo card?
0: Yeah.
3: This feels bad, boys. I'm getting out.
5: I think Simon stole your thunder, Lana.
3: Just for legal reasons, I want it known I'm leaving the room.
0: Lana, you're back. That's brilliant. Love that. Well played. 17-7.
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0: So last night, Celebrity Treasure Island, Ben Barrington, Shortland Street, good dude, he went home.
18: 3, 2, 1, Zion wins the challenge. 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
20: First of all, I just want to say it's an honour to be beaten by this man here. So this has been a journey unlike any that I've ever... Unlike any that I've been on in my whole life, and my cup is absolutely overflowing. So I thank you.
0: He said the same thing when he got knocked out of Dancing with the Stars.
3: You copy and paste it. Well, I reckon, man, Zion is really one to watch.
0: He's doing well, eh? Yeah. He's doing well. So Ben Barrington, really good fella from Shortland Street. He's been with Shortland Street for maybe 15 odd years, maybe even longer. Eliminated last night from CTI, he's going to join us right after Avril Lavigne and Skater Boy at More FM.

0: This is More FM. Well, it's really nice to have in the studio with us one of the stars of Celebrity Treasure Island, who was eliminated last night by that snake, Zion Dale. Just jokes, he's actually lovely. But Ben Barrington joins us.
1: No, we're all thinking it's Zion.
0: How are you, Ben?
1: I'm really good, mate. I'm really good. It's so nice seeing you.
0: So, Ben, tell us, you know, because you are fiercely competitive. A lot of people won't know, Lana. Ben and I actually were on the last Dancing with the Stars together.
2: Someone's casting you guys in all the same shows, and so you kind of both sort of knew that you're both mahi dogs. You both like to get stuck in with stuff. You kind of had that little inkling. When you first saw Simon appear, Ben, was it like, oh, here he is. Here he comes.
1: Right. Here's my chance. Might bring him down in sequence. I'm going to bring him down in rags.
0: Well, you did. I mean, you're very competitive and you did exceptionally well. I think there's a lot of people thinking you'd go on and win it. Did you think you could win it, Ben?
1: Well, do you know what? On that note, I'm not really in life a particularly competitive person. You know, I'm just like, oh, well, you know, you're better at that. You take that one. You have, you know, I was never really a particularly sporty kid growing up or that. But for this, I was like, I just got swept up in all that. I just got swept up in that whole us versus them, that team rivalry, that whole, because there are people there who are so good at that.
0: Definitely.
1: So going into it, I thought, right, I'm going to do my very best for Heart Kids, my chosen charity. I want to make my little girl proud when she's watching.
2: Yeah, I've always thought, Ben, it's difficult for actors to go into a show like this because, you know, for Simon and I, sweet ass, people kind of, you can hear what we're like every day. Mm. We can just be that version of ourselves. But if you're an actor and you know, in the eyes of New Zealanders, you're seen as these characters that you act, how much different is that for you on a show that is reality?
1: 100%. And so I think it's interesting you say that. I think for me, like I said before, I cloaked myself a little bit in that role of the competitive sportsman.
2: Yeah. Mm.
1: Because then we kind of feel comfortable. If you're in a particular set of shoes, you know, you're like, right, okay, now, but you're completely right. When it's you, you feel really adrift in terms of like which character am I trying to portray here? You know, it's very unfamiliar to actually just be, and that's a surprise to a lot of people. They would assume that because we're in front of the camera a lot, and you do a lot of interviews and stuff, that it would be a walk in the park. But that's actually not the case. You feel quite vulnerable and quite naked and just quite rudderless,
0: Ben,
1: if you don't have a script.
2: So you mentioned your daughter into Celebrity Treasure Island. I have a son the same age, and they are really into it. Is she proud of Dad?
1: Turns out she's not the least bit interested in it.
2: Oh, no!
0: Really?
2: She's got to be the only kid in New Zealand.
1: She's not the least bit interested in it.
0: That is so. But now, well, she must be with Shortland Street. Ben, do you pick her up from school?
1: I do. Yeah.
0: And
1: is that?
0: I mean, are the kids used to you, the Shortland Street dude being there?
1: Yes, she's sort of. It's kind of funny because some of the, you know, the other kids are like, oh, hey, you know, oh, you're on TV, your dad's on TV, and I think she's just grown up with it. You know, I was on Shortland Street when she was born, so
2: yeah.
1: He just really doesn't think it's all that.
2: Oh, I'm so mad for you on behalf. I know you can't be because you're a dad, but I'm like, man, you would have thought living on an island starving for quite a few weeks would have been enough.
0: Yes, yeah, true.
2: They really play hard to get with us, don't they, these kids?
1: We sat down together, my wife and her and I, to watch the first episode, and all she thought, all the intro, this was in episode one when there was a little bit on everybody and filling up the audience on her, that she thought that was taking way too long.
2: Oh.
1: And she went to bed.
2: Oh, no, she wanted to swipe.
0: Ben, we could keep talking. One more question before you go. Were you happy with how you were portrayed, all said and done, and how you've come across on the show?
1: Yeah, and mate, like I said, I went into it just thinking, it's better to come across as boring than to come across as an asshole, or sort of not like you're enjoying being there, or you want to go, or you're just a bit irreverent towards it. So I played my best game.
0: I
1: left there having made some fantastic friends and being touched by these amazing people that I got to spend a couple of weeks with. I just saw people at their absolute best. You know, it was really moving for me and just you know, a real reset for me.
0: Lovely.
1: Mentally.
2: And you grew a heck of a beard.
1: But yeah, I was proud of myself. I was proud of the effort that I gave, and I had a wonderful time. Like, no bad memories whatsoever.
0: Good man. Ben, really, really nice to chat with you again, mate. Thanks for your time. Go well.
1: Yeah, lovely seeing you. Lovely seeing you both.
0: Thank you so much. Ben Barrington, with your mates here. 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
1: Just reading a few of the guesses of the 20K thing on our Facebook page. Can't say a lot. What I can say, though, is I'm preparing for another clue because I feel like after the two guesses yesterday, which were not correct and the money is still up for grabs, is that you may need another clue because yeah, the good. Guesses we're getting through are not the right one. And I know there's a lot of people frustrated who think they know.
0: Good.
1: But I also know there's a lot of people who are frustrated and think they know that don't have it right.
0: Yeah.
1: So it still can very much be your cash. So the first guess this morning is at 20 past 7. And if it doesn't go by 20 past 8, I'll tell you when you can expect the next clue.
0: Excellent. The 20K thing is coming up.
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14: 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And the largest vessel to ever call at Port Nelson tied up on the main wharf on Tuesday. The Marisk Cap Jackson is 264.32 metres long and 77,000 tonnes, which is 7,000 tonnes more than the previous heaviest ship.
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15: Morning, Glenn here with the latest at 7. Another big weekend for Christchurch's brand new venue, with the first gig being played at One New Zealand Stadium on Saturday. Kiwis 660 headlining Once in a Lifetime with Synthony. Singer Matiu saying there's a vibe in the air in the city.
16: There's obviously a lot of emotion around it, and it's just cool. We're just happy for Christchurch, man, and it's cool to be down here and see how alive the city is.
15: An all-women scientific expedition has set sail from the Bay of Islands. Its mission is to trace plastic pollution in the ocean back to its sources on land. Project leader Rowan Henthorne.
17: All the women come from lots of different backgrounds. They bring lots of diverse skills and strengths to the boat.
15: A new study has found wildfires can be extremely harmful to native plant species. Research after a fire in Canterbury in 2020 has found weeds and other invasive plants came back strongly, but natives didn't. Consumer NZ's happy to see stronger penalties for misleading prices. Companies found to have breached the Fair Trading Act could be hit with fines of up to $5 million. And overseas, a big trip for US President Donald Trump. He's arrived in China with trade and tariffs set to be big topics. Trump taking major business leaders with him, including heads of Apple, Boeing and Tesla. Sport. No play for our White Ferns on their cricket tour of England overnight. Their second one-dayer against the host nation was rained off without any play in Northampton. Our all-white squad for the Football World Cup in North America will be named today. 26 footballers being named at 11 this morning. And Kiwi driver Shane Van Gisbergen's baffling NASCAR commentators. He's dominating the Cup Series. Hall of Famer Dale Earnhardt Jr. believes the technique used in supercars has given SVG the edge.
4: He kind of will release the clutch to help the car pitch and turn. There ain't no chance there is a single driver that could apply and adopt this technique.
2: Sport with Jenny and Holmes, Nelson Bays, supporting the region's sport for over 25 years.
15: 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Warning, showroom may cause sudden redecorating urges. Mainly fine and clear today, a lot of sunshine, not too much cloud today. Light easterly winds, a high of 17 degrees down to a low of 7. Tomorrow, another sunny one, just some patchy cloud, high of 17. Fine and cloudy Saturday and a bit cooler.
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0: Hey, good morning to you. Welcome. Thank you for waking up with us. The 20K thing on the way.
1: In 11 days, I'll be standing in front of around 5,000 people to open for five they're here.
0: Yeah.
1: But apparently there's songs I'm not allowed to play in my DJ set.
0: Oh.
1: So we need to talk about that.

0: This is More FM, Harry Styles and American Girls. It's 8 minutes past seven.
1: DJ Dogabilly.
0: That's pretty...
2: Five.
0: Who's pretty over the top.
3: Who's this that voice?
0: I don't know.
3: Is that the cleaner?
4: So,
3: in 11 days, 25th of May, it's a Monday night. If you haven't heard, I spoke with two people yesterday who missed the Five announcement because it was a while ago that we announced they were coming back.
0: Yeah.
3: And they've been doing shows and they've been getting really good reviews because it's been 25 years since they came out as the hottest new boy band in the UK. And all five of them are going to be at Trust Arena on the 25th, and we have your chance to be there no matter where you live in the country. We can get you there. Travel, plus a VIP soundcheck experience and accommodation at the glorious Horizon by Sky City.
0: It is glorious.
3: So you'll get to stay there. They've got awesome rooms, brilliant beds. It is a very flash hotel. In fact, it is Auckland's newest five-star luxury hotel, located right in the heart of the Sky City Auckland precinct. We think your name should be on that room.
0: Yep. So, and the staff are nice there.
3: Yes.
0: They're really friendly and beautiful atrium, gorgeous.
3: Exactly. Text the word five. Send that to 559. Fill that out, and then you're in the draw to win this entire big big prize. But it's the VIP sound experience too that you'll get to go and do for the sound check. I assume I'll be there. I was told I even get a rider, which I've never had before, so we've had to make up a list.
0: I've managed that for you.
3: Have you?
0: Yeah, I've negotiated a good one.
3: Great. And the margarita dips on it?
0: That's on there.
3: Excellent.
0: Yeah.
3: I have been told...
0: And pictures of me on your dressing room wall. I got that in there. Oh, you didn't want that. Was that just me? Okay, sorry.
3: Why did I know my manager would end up just like putting him, just crowbarring himself in there?
4: Is it like
3: a topless pic?
4: One of those, or is it like, have you gone more sort of business corporate? Is it like the GJ Garden, the cutout that you see at the mall?
0: Oh, that's in there too.
4: We'll steal that and put that backstage.
3: Yeah. Which Simon am I going to channel? Yeah. Am I going to channel Three Bedroom Home Simon?
4: Yeah.
3: Or Castaway Simon?
4: The
3: I can't
4: Mirabel
3: tell.
4: Trophy, Dancing with the Stars.
0: The West Wall has Mogging Simon. The East Wall has the GJ Simon.
4: I think we should go like 90s What Now Frosted Tips Simon.
0: Northern Wall.
3: Yeah. I agree. So now when it comes to the actual set, it's not long, but it is long for me.
0: Heck yeah.
3: It's 15 minutes.
0: That's long.
3: And a lot can go wrong. I was having a little play around yesterday in some of the DJing things. Remember, I've only ever done one gig before, and I was so stressed with the whole thing, it made me just about sick. I was just, and I'm trying to enjoy it this time, but I fear I do need to start making some progress. So I was looking at the lineup of songs I can use. I've been told I can't use five songs because if every DJ before five used five songs, there'd be too many five songs that have played by the time five gets on stage. You'd be over it.
0: Oh, so, okay, so nothing from the band Five.
3: No, which makes sense because you don't want to ring them all out.
0: No.
3: But remember when we spoke with Five?
0: Yeah.
3: They mentioned a certain band that I probably shouldn't play if I were to DJ for them.
0: Actually, you're right. This is what they said.
5: No, nothing. No. Nothing about us not getting along with anyone. We get along with everyone.
3: Okay. Unless
6: they don't get along with us, innit?
5: Yeah, yeah. But no, we should 98 degrees. Don't play that.
3: Oh,
5: well, they don't get on with us. We get on with them.
3: That was 98 degrees. No, 98 degrees.
0: No, 98 degrees. I had forgotten that in that interview we did with them. They obviously had a bit of friction with the band 98 Degrees.
3: There was a big scrap because 98 Degrees was very hot just before Five came around. They had this song here. Remember this song?
0: Yeah.
3: So Nick, who ended up marrying Jessica Simpson?
0: Yes.
3: Remember Nick Lachey?
0: Yep.
3: He went on to, and it was his brother in the band and another guy too. I think there was three of them from memory. And they just had real beef with each other, 98 Degrees and Five.
0: Fancy.
3: So if I went in and added a 98 Degrees song in there, no good.
4: No. In an interview in 2014, I've just got this up here, Nick said, hey, get that. I'm sorry, I don't even know.

0: on there, so they'll hear it.
1: Oh, they'll hear it all right.
2: No, it looks like we're in the clear.
0: No beef?
2: There's no documented direct beef between Five and the Backstreet
0: Boys.
2: And
0: not that I'm sure there will be. Can you just check Roxette?
2: Yeah. Oh, okay, yeah.
0: Surely not.
2: Between Roxette and Five?
0: Nothing.
2: No evidence of beef again.
1: Can you just check, were Five big supporters of What Now? A children's program in New Zealand. Because I've got a great opening bid.
0: Oh my God, What Now?
1: Get out of your lazy man. Get up, get up. Okay, good. We're in the clear, lads. Yeah. So it is Monday week, Five in concert. We'll be there. Lana will be on stage as the opening act for Five, DJ Dagovan. I mean, this is pretty impressive. So, excellent. And thanks to everybody that's texting in Five to you.
0: Yeah,
1: in the
0: draw. Just a little quick ticket update. Don't snooze, because apparently it's getting very, very close to selling out.
1: Right.
0: So, awesome.
1: Good. It's going to be fun. 7:15, this is more.
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1: 7:18, just a couple of texts coming on Five and regarding your set. So Lana's going to do a 15-minute DJ set. That rolls off the tongue, 15 minutes, but think about that on stage in front of 5,000 screaming women. And you're 15 minutes of your own compilation? That's terrifying.
0: Yeah, and you only play like 30 seconds to a minute of each song.
1: So maximum
0: so
1: respect.
0: You've got to put a
1: hold. There's a text here, Lana, that says, just remember your crowd, pretty much 5,000 women in their 40s, wanting to be taken back to the 90s.
0: Well, I want to be taken back to the 90s too.
1: Well, there you go.
0: So I'm not going to get up there and play Hinder Lips of an Angel.
1: Oh, thank goodness.
0: It's a good song, but not for this event.
1: No.
0: Okay.
1: Speaking of the 90s, this is Jimmy Eat World. Now, give us a quick call, 0800 More FM. We're down to the wire.
0: Come on.
1: It's close. It is super close. Super, super close for the 20K thing. You'll get a guess after this song, The Middle at More FM.

0: This is More FM, Jimmy Eat World, the middle, 7:21. Here we go. It's the 20 game day. I've got no idea what it is, and my heart flutters.
1: It's because you can sense that we're getting closer. $20,000. We did the math. Depending on your mortgage repayments, that could be your mortgage for a year.
0: Pretty much, yeah. Crazy. Sophie is on the line from Wellington. Hello, Sophie.
2: Hello.
0: If my heart's beating, yours must be just flipping coming out of your chest.
2: Yep, definitely.
0: Great.
1: You've done the right thing, whatever it took to get through, because it's your chance to have a crack at this. You've pivoted a lot along the way.
2: Yes, I definitely have. There were a few that threw me for sure.
0: Did you keep a record? A number of people have been sort of keeping their own little, almost like a ledger. Have you kept?
2: Yeah, I've got a note on my phone.
0: Have nice. You really? Great. All right. Well, Sophie, you sound lovely. What do? You mind us asking?
2: I was a teacher, but I've just gone back to study.
1: Oh, good on you.
0: What are you studying again as an adult student?
2: I'm studying speech and language therapy.
0: My daughter is that, one of my daughters.
2: Oh, amazing. What one?
0: Yeah, Sophie. So she's actually a speech and language pathologist. So she does the diagnosis and the treatment, which is, it's a beautiful job. And I'm sure you know all this, but she works with stroke victims and hard of hearing children. And it's incredibly rewarding, but it's a slow process, isn't it, Canby?
2: Yeah.
0: Oh, good on you.
1: Good on you for going back too. Because once you start earning money, it can be very easy to keep going along that track, but you want to study more.
0: Amazing. Good on you, Sophie. Valuable job. Real hard to get into. So congrats. Okay, let's do this. Here we go. Ask your question. Sophie of Wellington, what is your question, please?
2: Is it a type of pepper or peppercorn? If you want more specifics.
1: So you ask the question again, just so I'm clear of which one I'm answering.
0: Yeah, no good.
2: Yep, good. Okay. Is it a type of peppercorn?
1: No.
2: Okay, good.
0: Right. We've established it's not a type of peppercorn. Has it changed your answer, Sophie?
2: I had one both ways, but that's what I wanted.
0: Excellent. All right. The floor is yours, Sophie. $20,000 in cash deposited into your bank account tonight. What is the thing?
2: Is it a papaya seed?
1: No.
0: For heaven's sake.
1: But thank you.
2: I'm so sorry, everyone.
1: Thank you for putting the peppercorn to bed.
0: Yeah.
2: Yeah.
0: That's good.
1: I'm sorry. Yeah, you've all worked as a team to get this far.
0: No, stuff the team. No, you've been a good team.
1: Well, Sophie can still get the money. I guess that's the benefit of this now, isn't it?
0: Yeah. Sophie, you're great, though. I'm sure that would be of a huge help to a lot of people. Thank you for trying. Best of luck with your studies. We need more speech and language therapists, so good on you.
2: Thank you so much. See you guys.
1: Keep that notepad going, whatever you do. Sophie, you might be back next. You don't know. Next guest, 20 past 8.
0: Jeepers, this is stressful. Yeah, one more go in an hour from now at More FM. Morning.

0: This is More FM with Si, Lana and the Brekkie Club, Taylor Swift, The Fate of Ophelia, 7:28. You know, we often refer to you at home or as our family of listeners, and it definitely feels like a family sometimes. Like, the texts are brilliant. Linda, thank you for chiming in. She says, so, just when I think I know the answer to the 20K thing, turns out I know nothing. Nothing at all. However, I now have a new fun family game. See who can phone More FM the most on any given morning.
1: Oh, good.
0: Yeah.
1: Yeah. There's a lot of people who have probably been on Team Peppercorn. I'm just going to say, I think we need to release limited edition t-shirts and they just need to say, it is not a peppercorn. I think it's been true. The most guessed thing on
0: definitely,
1: air. So
0: definitely.
1: I think surely as a group, I can just say that now.
0: Definitely.
1: And you might have to pivot, but you should.
0: Right.
1: Because if we get one more guess.
0: It's not a peppercorn. Right.
1: I'm opening that box. I'm taking the thing. I'm getting out of here. Okay.
0: Hey, big thank you to Farmers. Every morning, these guys support us in heaps of different ways, not the least, the $1,000 for the pop quiz.
1: Yes, and they've got their mega home sale on. It starts today. 50% off sleepyhead beds and 40 to 50% off sofas.
0: Right.
1: Stay away from that green one I want.
0: Yeah,
1: I know you had to wait after the last sale.
0: Thank you, Farmers. News and sport with Glenn in a moment. Then I want to discuss something with you, because who doesn't love the Wiggles? Now, the Wiggles have had some massive hits over the years, but some of their songs are interesting. For example, Ride a Cock Horse.
1: Yep.
0: Now,
1: some of them are catchy.
0: Oh, yeah. All right.
1: Everybody sing.
0: La, la, la, la, la, la. Bow to your partner. Bow to your partner. Then you turn around.
1: Do, do, do, do, do.
0: Hands in the air, rock my bear's now asleep.
1: See,
0: bear's now asleep.
1: You're taking me back to Jay being like 2 years old.
0: I know them all, man. I've watched so much Wiggles over the years. So, yes, that, and some of their songs are interesting, interesting names even. They've released a new one. It's already attracted about 1 million views on YouTube.
1: There's a whole new album, isn't there?
0: Yep, it's great. So I think they've outdone themselves.
1: Oh.
0: I want to play you the
1: is
0: Wiggles.
1: Is it racy?
0: It's
1: is it? I'm out of the Wiggle zone now because Jay's older. It's fantastic. Well, it's, I don't miss them in one bit.
0: It's sort of like Shrek. You know, Shrek operates, the humour operates on two different levels. Kids get a certain level, but then adults.
1: Yes, and The Simpsons also.
0: And The Simpsons also. I reckon the Wiggles are doing this with their new song.
1: They're being provocative.
0: I reckon, man, but maybe it's just me.
1: Have you got it?
0: I've got it.
1: Okay.
0: I'll play it to you in about 8 minutes.
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14: With flooring extra, Richmond and Motueka style by the square metre. The number of properties on the market in the region is still high, says QV's April Home Value Report. Nelson Marlborough manager Craig Russell says high-value properties, particularly lifestyle blocks over $1.3 million, are proving difficult to sell. And several large pest trees are to be removed from the main centre of New Zealand track tomorrow. The City Council says there'll be short track closures from time to time around 7:30 to 3, but access will still be available.
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18: Morning, Glenn here with the latest at 7:30. A bit of concerns growing that Airbnb properties are stifling growth in our cities. People in Christchurch's CBD are claiming ghost neighbourhoods are popping up quickly. A councillor is saying a lot of new homes are just being bought and turned into short stay accommodation. 660 are gearing up for the first ever concert in Christchurch at One New Zealand Stadium. Matiu and Chris Mack from the band saying they feel anticipation building in the city for Saturday's once-in-a-lifetime show.
19: The vibes are great everywhere, all around town, no matter where you're going. People are stopping you and telling they're going to be at the show or telling they missed out on tickets and they're trying to ask you for tickets.
18: A man who murdered a woman on an Auckland bus, stabbing her around 20 times, has been sentenced to life in prison. As RNZ reports, Kyle Leona will spend at least 12 years behind bars after admitting killing Bernice Marychurch in October 2024 in Onehunga. A 23-year-old man will be in court today over a road rage incident in Hamilton almost 2 months ago. Two offenders fled from police after seriously injuring a person in Frankton. The man was arrested yesterday. And pop star Dua Lipa is suing Samsung, accusing the company of using her image without consent. Auckland Uni's law lecturer Joshua Yuvaraj says it's a wake-up call for lawmakers here.
20: We don't have a straightforward right over our image in New Zealand.
18: Sport. Bad weather has washed out the second women's one-day cricket international between our White Ferns and hosts England. We won the toss in Northampton, but rain meant no balls were bowled. England took game one, so lead the series 1-0. Game three is Saturday night. And in football, our All Whites' first World Cup squad in almost two decades will be named in Auckland later on today. Coach Darren Baisley will reveal 26 names for next month's tournament in North America from 11 a.m. Football with Hisense, proud partner of the FIFA World Cup.
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18: 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Warning, showroom may cause sudden redecorating urges. Mainly fine and clear today, a lot of sunshine, not too much cloud today. Light easterly winds, a high of 17 degrees down to a low of 7. Tomorrow, another sunny one, just some patchy cloud, high of 17. Fine and cloudy Saturday and a bit cooler.
15: With Jenny and Holmes, Nelson Bays, supporting the community and building homes for locals for over 25 years.
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0: Good. I'm looking forward to this. And your second guest of the morning for 20K Thing, coming at 20 past 8. Pop quiz before 8 o'clock. Up next, The Wiggles have a new song. It's going off.
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0: This is More FM, Ed Sheeran, Bad Habits. I was just saying to Lan during that song, he's an incredible artist, Ed. He is thrashed around the world, but then he's just got so many hits.
1: Yeah.
0: And so many different types of genre of music for one guy, you know, that he can. He did it Aussie's Arm, remember, with that real Indian bent.
1: That's more recently. He did that entire album of like duets and collabs with other artists. Like he had Cardi B and Eminem
0: That's
1: on
0: right.
1: there.
0: Like and he then he had, did a rap, couple of rap songs, you know, yep. where he did his own rapping. So amazing guy. Anyway, 20 to 8. Speaking of music, so the Wiggles. They operate on different levels, and they've just released a new song, and it's called, and I wrote it down so I didn't forget it, it's called Bounce Your Balls. Now,
1: yeah,
0: not being crass, but when you see the video of this, I think they're in on a bit of a gag here. So we're going to come back to that in a moment, because they do operate on different levels, and you'll be aware. In fact, I think you went to the Wiggles 18 plus concert in your life.
1: Yeah, you got drunk.
0: Well,
1: I've got to be honest, I did. Yeah,
0: so,
1: it was a huge night.
0: So did Jane, and she texts us. Hey, Jane.
2: Hi, guys. How's it going?
0: Great.
1: Good. Wasn't it incredible? The first ever 18-plus concert for the Wiggles.
2: Best night of my life, I reckon. Yeah, went with my two adult daughters, and we had the best time ever.
0: Did you? Now, what made it so thrilling?
2: Well, the fact that we had a few beers, but we were also eating jelly beans, and we knew every single word to every single song. It was wonderful.
1: And it takes.
2: And everybody in the crowd was the same sort of people as us. Do you know what I mean?
1: Yeah. Yes, yes. Did it remind you of, like, you know, changing kids' nappies? And because music can take you back to certain times, you would have been knee deep in motherhood at the time. When that song when
2: didn't remind me of changing nappies, thank God, but it did remind me of dancing around in the living room, you know.
1: Yeah, cool.
0: And Jane, with the Wiggles themselves on stage, did you get the feeling that they were in on a gag that little ones wouldn't be, thankfully, because they're innocent and beautiful and precious and pure, and we want to keep it that way? But did you get the feeling that they
2: totally.
0: Were in on? Yeah, yeah, yeah, exactly.
2: Absolutely, yeah. The double entendres and everything—it was hilarious.
1: Now, it might not be what you have to listen to at the moment, Jane. Have you heard any of the latest Wiggles material?
2: No, I'm still waiting on grandchildren, so I haven't, unfortunately.
1: Okay, right. Well, we're about to play yes. the new Wiggles song, and you can be the judge over whether or not
0: so even
1: it's
0: though it's
1: provocative.
0: Early, yes, exactly, Jane. Even though it's early, get yourself a beer, go back to the 18-plus concert. You'll enjoy this song. Thanks for calling.
2: Okay, all
0: thanks.
2: Good.
0: Thanks, Jane. 17 to 8. So here it is. I'm going to play this song. It's called, I repeat, Bounce Your Balls. Now, in the video, the guys know what's going on. I've just been reading a Reddit thread, and from a woman, Janine, she says, I took my daughter to see the Wiggles in Hobart today. They most definitely made ball jokes before they did the song. It was hysterical. Then they started talking about the colour of the various balls on stage, and I'm not going to go into those details because it's a Reddit thread, but it's pretty provocative.
1: Okay.
0: So this is the Wiggles...
1: Okay.
0: This is the Wiggles' new song called Bounce Your Balls.

0: What's wrong with it?
1: No, nothing.
0: I can't see any headed meeting whatsoever.
2: Yeah, big finish as well at the end there on that top note.
3: That's exactly. And the Reddit thread, you guys have to read this. It's like, oh my gosh, I saw these guys in concert do this song. They couldn't stop laughing on stage while they were trying to sing it. Then Anthony brought out a huge big blue ball. And and
2: I was going to ask if that was one of the colours.
3: That was absolutely.
2: Okay.
3: And then one of the other wigs was from, again, from this Reddit thread, I can't verify it, but said, and then he chucked the big blue ball at one of the other guys and said, get a. Wow.
0: I think that's not even off the new album. That one's 2 years old.
3: Get out.
0: Yeah.
3: Oh, just
2: bounce your balls.
0: Yeah, Bouncing Balls from the Wiggles, released 2 years ago. Where has it been hiding?
2: They've been bouncing balls for 2 years.
3: Blue balls.
0: Go again.
3: Vicky says, again. I can't stop laughing. I'm laughing my peach off.

0: blue balls doing that? Yeah. No.
1: He's bounced them against the wall as well. Emily just texts him, when I told my husband about how rude the song is, he just said to me, I had a dirty mind. Mm. He didn't see a problem with it at all.
0: Nor do I. And I think your husband's right about you, Emily.
2: What Go about ahead. The park line?
1: At the park?
2: That, yeah.
1: Well, you take your balls to the park.
2: Bouncing your balls at the park.
1: Mm. No, you guys are yuck.
0: Hey, don't
1: You're
0: say
1: yucky.
0: That. No, we're not. Nah.
2: They know
1: bouncing,
2: what they're
1: bouncing
2: doing.
1: Bouncing balls, yeah, bouncing.
0: Why would they throw that blue ball?
2: It is a blue wiggle song as well, isn't it?
0: Yeah.
2: Just to really stir the pot.
0: That's exactly right.
1: It's not.
0: Make your own mind up.
1: I have. It's not even smutty.
0: Ryder Cockles.
2: Sorry?
1: That one's hard to defend. I will give you...
0: Have you not heard their song, Ryder Cockles?
1: Ryder Cockles is I won't go down with that shit.
2: No, I have not.
0: I think you should even rephrase the way you said that, Lana. Anyway, let's move on. It's 13 to 8. This is More FM.
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1: I've got to say before, well done to Jane who got through and got on air with us. We gave her a double pass to go and see the new Billie Eilish movie, which is out now. Teamed up with James Cameron to make it a real blockbuster.
0: Yeah.
1: It's the full concert in 3D, so enjoy that. If you want to play the pop quiz.
0: Up next, 0800 More FM. The phones are open. Could win you $1,000 here.

0: This is More FM Somber from his latest album. I was cooking dinner last night. Made a lovely dinner, Lana.
1: Okay. I know you want me to ask, what did you have? What did you have?
0: I had a Mediterranean chicken thigh dish with, it was beautiful, with a salsa.
2: Do you ever have leftovers?
0: No. Were you wanting some?
1: Yeah.
0: It was real nice.
1: Well, I'm just around the corner, and sometimes I'm at home by myself, and I think, I wonder if my food bag is serving for two.
0: I was so, why? No, don't do that. Please don't do that, because I won't open the door. I'll see your truck.
1: I'll just start doing a lawn renovation outside then.
0: I'll see your truck, and I go, she's here for my dinner. And it was served, by the way, that was served on a bed of broccoli. I just diced the broccoli and spinach. Just a quick saute with that, just a splash of water, a little bit of salt. Boom.
1: Little bit of salt.
0: Yeah, just a little bit of salt. Oh. I didn't want to harden my arteries.
1: You didn't want to avalanche the salt.
0: It's 7 to 8.
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0: Right, let's go to the phones. Michaela is with us. Hello, Michaela.
4: Hello.
0: Now, you're an interesting person to talk to, because Bonnie's just put a note under your name, says you've just moved to live in Christchurch from Auckland. Can we ask why the move? We're hearing a bit of this anecdotally.
4: To be with family.
0: Oh, nice.
1: Yeah, nice. Yep, good to be close.
0: How long have you been here in Christchurch?
4: A month.
0: And how are you finding it?
4: I'm loving it. It's gorgeous.
0: Some people say it's a bit clicky.
4: No.
1: See?
4: It's so friendly.
0: Right, great. Well, welcome. Michaela, we've got $1,000 cash for you. You know how to play the game?
4: Yes.
0: Okay, 60 All seconds, right. 10 questions.
1: We're due a winner too, Michaela, so pressure's on you, but I feel like you can handle it.
0: Your time? Are you nervous?
4: Yeah.
0: Okay, well, I won't drag it out there. Or maybe I'll drag it a little bit, just from dramatic tension. Michaela, your time? You sure you're ready?
4: Yes, okay. I'm ready.
0: Okay. It starts now. What Kiwi band has the song Don't Forget Your Roots?
4: 660.
0: Yes, what colour are the spinning chairs on The Voice?
4: Red.
0: Yes, in which year did New Zealand last host the Rugby World Cup final?
4: 2014.
0: No, 2016. Less.
4: 2007.
0: More.
4: 2008.
0: More.
4: 9.
0: More.
4: 2010. More. 11.
0: Yes,
4: 12.
0: Yes. What driver's licence singer got her start on the High School Musical series? Yes. What sport do the LA Lakers play?
4: Basketball.
0: Yes, which Addams Family member has her own Netflix spin-off?
4: Winter.
0: Yes, what pop star is known for the albums 21, 25 and 30?
4: Adele.
0: Yes, Greg Heffley is the main character in what kids' book and movie series?
4: Greg, pass.
0: What country is Cristiano Ronaldo from?
4: Italy. And Wiggles is the previous answer.
0: Yeah, no. Oh! It wasn't the Wiggles. I can see why you said that.
1: This is very much at the moment where our son's at home at the moment. Greg Heffley is the main character in the kids' book and movie series Diary of a Wimpy Kid. So that was that one there. Cristiano Ronaldo is from Portugal, and Olivia Rodrigo is the driver's license singer that started it all out on High School Musical. So there you go.
4: Thank you very much. I appreciate your time.
0: It's a pleasure, Michaela. Thanks for chatting with us. Go well. Keep the cash. Put it up again tomorrow. $1,000 every single day. You could win it.
1: We are actually due a winner.
0: Yeah.
1: Aren't we?
0: Well, yeah, for both this and the 20K thing coming up at more.

0: This is More FM. Gaga, Edge of Glory, just gone 8. I feel in the need of some therapy, Lana.
1: Oh, don't worry. Well, what a smooth segue.
0: See what I did there?
1: We've got Therapy Thursday, which is starting to really become a thing that we're known for. Now, I'm not sure if that's because we're providing a good service to the community, but I think it's just because we're laughing at each other, and you are part of that. We will only ever laugh with you, not at you. And that is what...
0: Well, I can't promise that.
1: No, I mean us as in the majority of the group, Simon.
0: Mm-hmm. I'm here for you though, Lana.
1: Well, I think you're going to have a good story for this too. I'm going to give you a quick heads up here now.
0: Yeah.
1: It's a safe environment. The topic for today's Therapy Thursday after 8 o'clock is going to be your first kiss.
0: Oh.
1: Now, if it was good, we don't want to hear from you.
0: I've got a story, man.
1: Exactly. I think we all do.
2: Are you going to be honest, though? And not just tell us a version of it where you were like, well, the first person I ever kissed said they never wanted to kiss anyone again because it was that good. Yeah. Simon Barnett, over and out.
0: Was it you that I kissed? Is this exactly what happened?
1: Because otherwise, if you're going to lie, we'll have to put the call out there for the person whose first kiss you were, and then we'll get their version of events. Because we can dig. A woman can dig, okay?
0: We'll find it.
1: Yep.
0: All right, that's coming up Therapy Thursday. And last guest of the morning for the 20K thing. No hyperbole. We are desperately close to this being given away. Coming in 20.
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12: 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And the largest vessel to ever call at Port Nelson tied up on the main wharf on Tuesday. The Maris Cap Jackson is 264.32 metres long and 77,000 tonnes, which is 7,000 tonnes more than the previous heaviest ship.
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13: Morning, Glenn here with the latest at 8. It's happening overseas. There's concern growing here that Airbnbs are stifling growth of our cities. Christchurch councillor Nathaniel Hertz-Jardine saying it's helping create what are called ghost neighbourhoods.
14: And what we're finding is that pretty much no matter how many houses we build, we don't really end up with many more residents because they're all just being turned into short-stay accommodation.
13: Companies found to be advertising misleading prices could face millions of dollars in fines. Law changes would increase the maximum penalty. Consumers John Duffy saying that most people might only get overcharged small amounts, but it really adds up to a massive problem. Patient voice Aotearoa wants a review of pathology services in Invercargill. It comes after a woman's cancer diagnosis was delayed by Awanui Labs. There's concern two other cases might have flown under the radar. Kiwi band 660 are pumped to be playing at One New Zealand Stadium on Saturday, the first concert for Christchurch's new venue. Singer Matiu saying that compared to some gigs they've played, this is on a whole new level.
15: There's an extra level of emotion to this one, I think. And we felt that when we were down for Super Round a few weeks ago. And I can feel it in the city now.
13: And former PM Dame Jacinda Ardern has won a Premier Literary Award, the E.H. McCormick Prize for General Non-Fiction for her memoir, A Different Kind of Power, judges calling it an exceptional political biography.
5: Sport.
13: Heavy rain in England has seen our White Ferns' second one-day cricket international abandoned without a ball being bowled. No play in Northampton. England lead the series 1-0 with Game 3 on Saturday night. And in rugby league with Machinery House, Panthers coach Ivan Cleary is stepping down as coach of the NRL club after next season. He doesn't want to take over another club in the comp, but hasn't ruled out higher honours.
16: If someone thought I was worthy of a rep job, I'd consider that probably.
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13: 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Warning, showroom may cause sudden redecorating urges. Mainly fine and clear today. A lot of sunshine, not too much cloud today. Light easterly winds, a high of 17 degrees down to a low of 7. Tomorrow, another sunny one, just some patchy cloud, high of 17. Fine and cloudy Saturday and a bit cooler.
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0: 8 past 8, 10 minutes away from our last guest of the morning for the 20K thing.
1: But you're probably in need of a little bit of therapy. It's Therapy Thursday on the show next, and the topic of conversation today is horrendous first kisses. So
0: yeah. Yeah.
1: But we'll laugh with each other, not at each other next.
0: After 6:60 and more.

0: is More FM 660 and we made it. It's 11 past 8.
1: Therapy Thursday is back, everybody.
0: Mm.
1: This is for you. So 0800 More FM. Okay, if you want to be part of Therapy Thursday, you can text us 21559. We're talking about the first kiss. Now, I am going to hone in on a pash, if that's okay.
0: Pash? I've not heard that word for a while.
1: Because the first peck was nothing. That was it. But I wanted to go on to the first pash for my personal story.
0: Okay.
1: Okay, so I'll start. Hi, everyone. I'm Lana.
0: Hey, Lana. Lana. Welcome.
1: Hi. My first pash didn't go so well. I thought it did. It was prepared. Myself and a young boy by the name of Daniel, we weren't related. And
0: I didn't think you would.
1: Well, Doug was.
2: You've got to declare these things out that way.
1: We checked our family tree.
0: Okay, cool.
1: And we leant in, and it probably went sort of. I remember moving my chin, thinking, this is what I'm supposed to be doing. Yes. And Daniel was engaged.
2: What? To someone else?
1: No, in the kiss.
0: Sure.
1: Sadly.
0: Young to get engaged in Dagobah, they must get married pre-teen.
1: Sadly, when we withdrew.
0: Well, we're still talking kissing. Where are we going?
1: Stop it, Simon. Just listen.
2: Your wording is why it's getting we were too graphic here.
1: We withdrew from the pash.
0: Yeah. Jane goes.
1: And.
0: Was there a wet spot?
1: He took one. You're gross, man. I'm stopping this therapy session.
0: No, Karen, sorry.
1: No.
0: I won't interrupt again. I'm sorry. Spinny made me. Carry on.
1: He turned to me. Straight away, he offered feedback.
0: Oh, no.
1: Yeah. And he said to me, tastes like you've had twisties. And I had twisties. At intervals. At intervals.
2: Did you still have the orange dust on your fingers? It's all around his mouth.
1: Must have polished off the twisties and gone straight in with the tongue. I don't know.
0: Daniel thought that Lana was a real heavy smoker.
1: Yeah.
0: Nicotine fingers and it was twisty dust.
1: Okay. Well, then you tell me yours. Come on, come forward to the group.
0: I can't top that. That's just too good. No, have you got one, Speedy? I mean, I don't even want to try and attempt to top that. That's just too good.
3: Hey, I'm Speedy.
1: Oh, hey, Speedy.
3: It's a short and sharp one. I think it was year 7 or year 8, sort of that age. 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Can I kiss you? And
0: Wow.
1: Then,
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9: 18 past 8. This is Therapy Thursday. It's funny, man. Some of the texts are great. Just super quick, my experience, I've waited till after the ads because you couldn't top your guys. But I actually cut my tongue on the girls.
10: Oh, do the intro. Do the intro, sweetheart. It's all right.
9: Hi, I'm Simon.
11: Hey, Simon.
10: Hi, Simon.
9: My first kiss does bring back trauma because it was in Ashburton, Ellington Primary School. I think I must have been about 7 or 8, but the girl had the Ugly Betty braces, the big Coke bottle braces.
10: Just call them braces, Simon.
9: But they were my brother, older than me, he told me about, you know, like if you really want to make them sing, then you slip your tongue in there.
10: Oh, yeah. In the mouth.
11: Did
10: or in the braces.
11: Say, make them sing.
9: Well, that's what he said. So I slipped my tongue in.
10: Yeah.
9: And she just had these jagged-ass braces, and then I tasted blood, and I'd cut my tongue open.
10: You were sort of just lashing the braces.
9: Like a python. Flap it around. So I did withdraw, and I was holding my mouth, and I ran away. That was my first kiss.
10: Oh, well, thank you for sharing that.
9: Thank you.
10: Being brave. Let's go to Kylie, who is... probably had to relive her story over and over again this morning. Hi, Kylie, the floor is yours.
12: Hi, my name's Kylie, and
9: hi,
12: I also had a traumatic first patch experience.
10: Oh,
12: it was dreadful.
9: What happened, Kylie?
12: It was the middle of the afternoon. I was sitting in a country bus shelter, middle of nowhere, with my then boyfriend. I was in third form, first pash of my entire life.
10: Oh.
12: He stuck his tongue in my mouth and it went so fast it

0: felt like a freight train. And I'm thinking, how in God's green earth am I supposed to do this? I don't think my tongue goes that fast. So yes, it was horrifying. And I thought, if this is what it's all about, then I don't think I'll be kissing anymore. Exactly.
1: I know. And some guys, Kylie, that's like the wee Tegel turkey tender timer. They just pop in there and they
0: It was literally like, it was like a turkey.
2: Hey,
1: you didn't have braces, did you?
2: Kylie, do you still go past that same bus stop sometimes and want to sort of bless the area, or have you moved on?
0: Well, the bus shelter's gone, but I do still drive past it once in a while, and it's like, oh,
2: that's right.
0: PTSD.
2: That's
0: I swear to God.
1: Yeah. Oh, you poor thing. Well, thank you very
2: much.
1: Thank
2: you for sharing that.
0: No problem.
2: There are a lot of people suffering, Kylie. You just wait there.
0: Yes, there is.
2: You don't want to teach anyone how to do it, obviously, but brothers are saying the wrong thing.
0: Yeah, and he was older than me. You think he would know better?
2: Yes. Yes.
1: Kylie, thank you for sharing. I hope you've felt some healing through this discussion.
0: Thank you.
2: Thank you, Kylie. Just a shout out here, where braces are concerned. This text from Sue said, I had braces when I was 13. One brace had an antenna on it to hook the elastic.
1: Oh.
2: When I kissed my boyfriend, his inner lip got stuck in the antenna.
1: Oh,
2: they were stuck together with his lip.
1: Yes. Go the braces. 20K thing next. Give us a call, 0800 MORE FM if you want to play.

0: 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It's 8:24. Thank you for joining us this morning. Lots going on, but not the least, the 20K thing.
1: It's the 20K thing.
0: Let's go to the phones. Hi, Carrie.
2: Hello, how's it going?
0: Great, thank you.
3: Good. Is it true you've got an 18-month-old?
2: Yes, and he was just screaming in the background, but it's okay. He's calmed down now and is away for this magical moment.
3: The boy knows when to just tie ho. Wait a minute. Yeah. Mum's got to win 20K.
0: Imagine.
2: Oh, my God.
0: Imagine. Oh. You clearly have. So, Carrie, you got your question all lined up.
2: Yes, and I'm so nervous.
0: Don't be.
3: No, you're okay. If you've been writing them down, you've got your own process. Stick with your game plan, Carrie. Stick with it. You know
0: Carrie,
3: what you're doing.
0: Here we go.
1: Ask your question.
0: Carrie, Lana is standing by. You've obviously done a great deal of thinking about this. It's a one-time only deal. This is your question. Make it a good one. Lana is standing by. What is your question, please?
2: Okay. My question is it processed?
0: Now, for those that didn't hear that, the question was, is it processed? Is that what you said?
2: Yes.
0: Okay.
3: Yes.
0: Oh.
2: Is it? Oh, my God. Okay.
0: Okay. Is it processed?
2: Is it a wasabi tea?
3: Carrie?
2: Oh, my God. I'm dying.
3: Carrie?
2: Yes?
3: You've just won $20,000!
0: Oh my gosh!
3: I've got to go open the box! You stay with Carrie!
0: Carrie? Carrie? She is ripping open the box. You have just won, with your guess, is it a wasabi pea? $20,000!
3: Carrie?
0: Carrie?
2: Oh, I have been so obsessed with this different day for so long.
3: Take a minute.
0: Oh my gosh.
3: You have just won $20,000 because you asked that first question. Is it processed? By definition, yes, it is.
2: Oh my God.
3: The answer is a wasabi pea. And it has been sitting in that box, Carrie, and you knew it.
0: You need to. You know what we need to do? You need to keep that pee, and you. We're gonna actually send this pee to you, Carrie. We're gonna send you the pee. You've just won $20,000.
2: Oh my god!
0: I don't know what I was expecting, Carrie, but I wasn't expecting that to be right for some dumb reason. I'm sitting here minding my own business.
3: We've been spending weeks and weeks and weeks thinking it's not getting close. I've been thinking it's not close enough yet. Tell us a bit. So Carrie, you've got an 18-month-old boy. What else is your deal? Where are you?
2: And I've got a 4-year-old and a 15-year-old. And, oh my God, guys, you actually have no idea. So I just started this pub, this very flat country club I took over a year ago, and we're going into winter and it's like so quiet that I've been freaking out, and I was like, I'm going to win this money so that I can do something cool to get the punters back in, and then we just got obsessed with it.
0: Oh,
2: and it's like, and it's unbelievable.
0: Carrie,
2: and I'm so sorry for crying. What an emotional wreck, but that is so much money.
3: $20,000. So it's not like a pop quiz with $1,000, which is good. It's 20 grand, tax free. It's going to be yours.
2: I don't know what to say other than like, what am I saying? Well, I need to calm down.
0: No, you don't.
3: You won 20 grand. You can do what you want.
0: We can tell you, like, you make our day with a reaction like that, because we love to know how much it means to people. Like, so that's beautiful. Can you say the name of your establishment again? Take the opportunity, because I love businesses, and if it's been through some tough times, many have.
2: It's the Very Flat Country Club. So it's a club that's been established since 1978, but we're a tavern, so anyone can come. Members just get perks. But I made it the most family-friendly pub ever. Like, it's got a playground and a pool, and I put in a tramp and a soft play area so that mums and dads can have like a wine and chill while your kids play and are entertained, and I'm trying to bring the community stuff back together, because when we're rural, the neighbours, you know, you hardly talk and stuff, so I'm trying to make like a hub where everybody can go and hang out and be like, how's your cow going, you know?
3: Oh, you're my God, hero. We just got a text from Helen. She says she lives in Dairy Flat and she is coming to be a part, because obviously it's a quiet time in hospo. This, who would have known that this wasabi pea in my hand would change the trajectory for your family?
0: Yes, and Carrie, before you go, just a couple of texts for you. Oh, thank goodness. Well done, Carrie. Go, Carrie, you legend. OMG, Carrie, we're so thrilled for you. Thank goodness this competition's over. Good on you, Carrie. I'm screaming for her and they go on.
2: So
0: Carrie.
2: Much, guys. Oh, my God. Thanks for all the love. And, oh, my God, thank you guys so much. I can like, sleep past 7:20. Well, not really with the kids, but you know what I mean.
0: Yes, yeah. You absolutely can.
3: Well done.
0: By the way, thank you, Carrie. Congratulations. Hang on there. By the way, as a few texts, yes, botanically speaking, peas are considered
3: absolutely
0: a fruit. They're classified as fruits because they develop from a flower's ovary and contain seeds. So the pea is a fruit.
3: Yep.
0: Well
3: congratulations.
0: Done.
3: Yes.
0: This is More FM.

0: This is more of a Miles Smith and Stargazing, 8:30. We're a bit late, and you'll forgive us for that for obvious reasons. Carrie picked up $20,000 a moment ago. If you just tuned in with the 20K thing, she guessed it. Took everyone. I saw your face. I thought, oh my gosh.
1: Oh, I just wasn't expecting it. I know we were getting close, but still, when I actually finally, I've been keeping the secret for so long.
0: Yeah.
1: It's just like, I feel like a weight has been lifted. And there are people going, oh, you said this or this or this. It's absolutely, it's all tracked. And we've gone back and we've trusted me. We've checked it. Botanically speaking, you have to say a pea is a fruit. Because botanically speaking, that is more correct than calling it a vegetable. So that's how we got there with that line.
0: Yes.
1: And then someone said, what? Wasabi's not a fruit? I'm like, no, you've got it. It's,
0: yeah.
1: It's a wasabi pea.
0: It's a wasabi pea.
1: But
0: yeah,
1: you get that. But when you hear Carrie's reaction, I'm just so elated for her.
0: Yeah, definitely. I mean, that's a life-changing prize. So fantastic.
1: Yeah.
0: And that, can we say too, thank you to everybody, because we know there was one person that texted the other day, had tried 1,000 times to get through, 1,000 phone calls in the space of 2 hours. So, and we know how much it meant to everybody, but it's been so good and so successful. We think we will do this again. I can't promise because we haven't spoken to Bosto, but if you're listening, Bosto, thanks. We're doing it again.
1: Yeah, but I reckon we just, I mean, 20K, huge. Let's go 50.
0: Oh,
1: sorry.
0: The poor bloke's just—he's just recovering from what I said, and you can't say bump it up to 50.
1: I'm not allowed to push the envelope, too.
0: Jeepers!
1: I'm just glad the secret never came out.
2: I do think if we do this again, Lana still needs to be the person. With all due respect, Simon, Lana still needs to be the person to put the thing in the book, because you spill. Yeah, I mean, you do. That's why we love you. You spill beans all the time. We'll get a thing that says confidential information, do not release. And Simon reads that as share with everyone immediately.
0: Exactly. Yeah. Concert announcement embargo till Tuesday. I do it on Monday.
1: Yeah. 6 a.m. He's like, okay, 5:59 is what I'm hearing.
2: Exactly. It would be very short if you did it.
1: Yeah, yeah.
0: I know who's won the election coming up.
1: Oh, here we go.
0: But hey, Carrie, if you're listening again, congratulations. We'll get that money to you.
1: How cool.
0: Yeah, amazing. 8:35, again, apologies for being late. News and sport is next.
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15: With Flooring Extra, Richmond and Motueka style by the square metre, the number of properties on the market in the region is still high, says QV's April home value report. Nelson Marlborough manager Craig Russell says high value properties, particularly lifestyle blocks over $1.3 million, are proving difficult to sell. And several large pest trees are to be removed from the main centre of New Zealand track tomorrow. The City Council says there'll be short track closures from time to time around 7:30 to 3, but access will still be available.
11: with Bowater Toyota. Nelson, Richmond and Motueka, going the extra mile.
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14: Morning, Glenn here with the latest at 8.30. An all-women sailing crew has left the Bay of Islands this week on a scientific expedition. The emissions tracking plastic pollution in the ocean back to land sources. Leader Rowan Henthorn.
16: Kind of creating that thread in research is really, really interesting.
14: MP Tim Costley is rallying against the possible sale of Kapiti Airport. He claims a housing developer wants to buy the airfield, but only if it's closed.
17: Yes, we do need new houses in the area. There's already more than 7,000 going in across our region. And once that airport is gone, it will be gone forever.
14: A new study's found wildfires can be extremely harmful to native plant species. Research after a fire in Canterbury in 2020 has found weeds and other invasive plants came back strongly, but natives didn't. Another big weekend for Christchurch's brand new venue. The first gig at One New Zealand Stadium on Saturday. Kiwis 660 headlining Once in a Lifetime with Symphony. Singer Matiu saying there's a vibe in the city.
18: There's obviously a lot of emotion around it. And it's just cool. We're just happy for Christchurch, man. And it's cool to be down here and see how alive the city is.
14: And overseas, a big trip for US President Donald Trump. He's arrived in China with trade and tariffs set to be really big topics.
10: Sport.
14: The countdown to next month's Football World Cup in North America will really get underway for our All Whites today. Coach Darren Baisley taking 26 footballers to the tournament. Sam will name them at 11 this morning. And Kiwi driver Shane Van Gisbergen is baffling NASCAR commentators. He's dominating the Cup Series in the US. Hall of Famer Dale Earnhardt Jr. believes the technique he used in supercars has given SVG the edge.
19: He kind of will release the clutch to help the car pitch and turn. There ain't no chance. There is a single driver that could apply and adopt this technique.
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14: 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Morning, showroom may cause sudden redecorating urges. Mainly fine and clear today, a lot of sunshine, not too much cloud today. Light easterly winds, a high of 17 degrees down to a low of 7. Tomorrow, another sunny one, just some patchy cloud, high of 17. Fine and cloudy Saturday and a bit cooler.
11: With Jenny and Holmes, Nelson Bays, supporting the community and building homes for locals for over 25 years.
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0: You can find the first song you ever played?
1: First song you ever played. And we're going to go deep into ours and see what that says about us quite a few years ago.
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1: Gosh, sorry, I'm just dropped the wasabi pee. Not the $20,000 wasabi pee. No. If you just missed us, well done, Carrie at Dairy Flat for winning the $20,000 thing.
0: Incredible.
1: Watch out for the video. You'll probably see the shock on my face. And then I realised, of course, you can't be shocked because you didn't know what the answer was.
0: No, but I was shocked looking at your face because I thought, I didn't even get to do my game show thing. I didn't even say, what is your guess? She just went in there.
1: Oh, yeah, true.
0: Because she said, I know, and then Boomtown. And I saw your face.
1: You're right. The minute I said it was processed.
0: Yep, she was away.
1: She completely changed.
0: Yeah, she basically completely circumvented me. I was just an appendage.
1: Yeah.
0: Just sitting
1: you
0: here.
1: You were Bradley Walsh, redundant.
0: I was just flapping in the breeze there. And then I saw your face when she guessed it. I thought, holy moly, I think she's
1: I know. So we'll replay her guess and everything and how it all happened just before 9 o'clock. Yeah. But Spotify are doing something at the moment. If you open up your Spotify, it takes a wee while to have a look at, but you can go in and I think it's because it's their birthday. You can go in and see how many songs you've ever listened to. Mine was something like 16,000 different songs.
0: Yes, actually right. Mine was 19,154 songs. Yeah. So Spotify's 20 years old. That's why they're doing this.
1: And I've only had it for about 10 years. What about you?
0: So I checked this. I didn't check it. They told me. I went on through this, all this. It's quite exciting. I went on September 24th, 2013. That's the first time I used Spotify.
1: Nice. And what was the first song you ever listened to?
0: The first song that I ever listened to, and that I love the way they do this, and I can't quite think why, but I suppose going back, you know,
1: nostalgia. 30
0: odd, this was the song that I was listening to.
1: Oh, that's you.
0: Isn't it?
1: Beautiful.
0: So that was the very first song that I searched up on Spotify. Have I told you there's
1: no one? Oh.
0: I know, beautiful. It's me though, eh?
2: And that was 2013, was it?
0: All day long, eh? I love Van Morrison, he's my man.
1: I must have been a little emo when I first opened up, the history of Spotify because mine was a New Zealand song.
0: Oh, yeah.
1: Do you remember the band Midnight Youth?
0: Oh, yeah, they did the letter.
1: Yeah. Yesterday, a letter.
0: What year did you go on?
1: No, this one was like, this must have been about 23, around that same time.
0: Yeah.
1: But they had a song called Golden Love.
0: I remember it. I played it at the radio.
1: Yeah, same. It was the best song. This one here. Thursday for
0: golden love. That was your very first Spotify song?
1: Yes. Jeremy Redmore.
0: Yeah, great
1: part
0: guy.
1: Of that. Nick Campbell in the group. I think they went through Rock Quest, but that song, outstanding.
0: Yeah, great. I love this. So you can just jump on your Spotify account now and it's all there. It's basically set up for you. Just click through the phases.
2: I'm going
0: to
2: do it.
0: Find out the most listened to artist. And then, when you first went on, first song you played, how many songs you've played since you were on Spotify?
3: Yeah, quite a few thousand, isn't it? You're like, oh my gosh, have I listened to that many tunes?
1: I know. What'd yours spit back to?
3: Mine was very surprising because we've got like the family account and this takes us back. This takes us back actually to the kids' primary school because they performed this song and they remixed it for their stage drama night.
0: Yeah.
3: It's by Journey.
0: That was your first one?
3: That was their very first song on Spotify.
0: Yeah, great song.
3: Wow.
0: I was actually surprised that, like, I had 19,154 songs was my... I would have thought it would be more than that. I listen to Spotify all the time.
2: Mm.
1: Yeah, but do you remember that time we did that Spotify Wrapped and my number one song was Train Noises?
0: Yeah, that's right. Yeah, that's right.
1: I hate it when your kids stuff. Bonnie, you got a good example of when your kids' music gets involved. But for ages, man, it was the Wiggles for me. And I had to go through in there and try and, like, because you can change the settings so it doesn't count kids' songs or it doesn't count, you know, green noise or brown noise.
0: Yeah,
1: so you can get rid of that so it doesn't come up as your number one song.
0: So what about you, Speed?
2: Mine, I've just done it here, so I have to play off my phone.
0: Okay.
2: But I think they're an Aussie band group called Flume.
0: Flume.
2: Yeah. This is my uni days.
1: Oh, yeah, I remember the song.
0: This is your very first song?
2: Yeah. That was my first song on Spotify.
0: How many songs have you listened to?
2: I think about 23,000, it says.
1: Whoa. Okay. Oh, I'll give the radio a go.
2: And I was...
0: exactly, mate. You know what industry you work for, don't you?
2: No, I wasn't to that anymore.
1: Yeah. Why don't you just say your bank account number then, Speedy,
0: yeah.
1: And we'll see.
0: Yeah. Well, happy birthday, Spotify. 20 years old. Jump onto your account, and it's good fun, this. You'll enjoy.
1: It'll pop up straight away. You don't have to do anything.
0: 12 minutes away from 9 at more.
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4: 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Coming up, if you missed it 25 minutes ago, we had a winner for the 20K thing.
5: Yes, $20,000 is going to be given to Carrie, and I think she's got like 3 kids, I think she said.
4: Yeah,
5: hey?
4: Yeah.
5: And she, just incredible. We're going to play it back to you. The big guess. What was the thing? You find out.
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0: Alanis. What? And one hand in my pocket.
1: Gosh, I really wish I was going to Magic Round this weekend.
0: Oh, yeah.
1: I was just thinking about it again, daydreaming. And a lot of Kiwis have gone over to watch the Warriors, but the game's not until Sunday night. So I wouldn't be surprised if they have so much fun in Brisbane that they are like a whole bunch of raisins at the game by the time the Warriors play on Sunday night.
0: It'll be a great game, actually.
1: Yeah.
0: Hey, so earlier this morning, like, let me see, 5 to 9, 25, 30 minutes ago, we had Carrie on the show for the 20K thing. She was just a contestant, ring out of the blue. She's been following along, though. And then this happened. Ask your question. Carrie, Lana is standing by. You've obviously done a great deal of thinking about this. It's a one-time only deal. This is your question. Make it a good one. Lana is standing by. What is your question, please?
2: Okay. My question is it processed?
0: Now, for those that didn't hear that, the question was, is it processed? Is that what you said?
2: Yes.
0: Okay.
1: Yes.
0: Oh.
2: Is it? Oh my God. Okay. Okay.
0: Okay. Is it processed?
2: Is it a wasabi tea?
1: Carrie?
2: Oh my God. I'm dying.
1: Carrie?
2: Yes?
1: You've just won $20,000!
0: Oh my gosh!
1: I've got to go open the box. You stay with Carrie.
0: Carrie? Carrie, she is ripping open the box. You have just won with your guess, is it a wasabi pea? $20,000.
2: I have been so upset
1: for so long. Take a minute. You have just won $20,000 because you asked that first question. Is it processed? By definition, yes, it is.
2: Oh, my God.
1: The answer is a wasabi pea.
2: Oh, my God.
0: It's crazy listening back to that because she goes, we've been obsessed with this stupid game.
1: It's like a love-hate relationship. You don't want to miss it.
0: Oh, man.
1: But you hate that it has a hold on you. So the answer was a wasabi pea, and it's still in my hand. I can't believe it.
0: And that is a fruit because botanically speaking, it's a fruit.
1: Yep, absolutely.
0: Okay.
1: Yep.
0: Well done, Carrie.

0: 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It's 9 o'clock.
1: We've got a competition that if you have someone right now who is homesick, living over in Australia, and you want to get back together with them for a minute, for a little catch-up, we have got the perfect comp where you can do that for free.
0: Yep.
1: With rising fuel prices, you're not sure what's going on with airfares, this is perfect. We'll tell you how you can win that after nine.
0: Coming up with Big Ben. Also, tomorrow on the show is going to be Kaylee Bell. She's one of the stars performing this weekend at the Once in a Lifetime Tour with 660 and Cassie Henderson. So we're actually going to phone somebody that's got a double pass to go to that concert on Saturday night.
1: It's the entire trip.
0: This is the big one.
1: This is the big trip we've been putting people in the draw for. This is with flights.
0: Airfares, a comp.
1: And accommodation at the Ridges Latimer Square.
0: Right.
1: So stand by if you're in that draw.
0: Coming up. It's just gone nine at Moore.
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15: Morning, Glenn here with the latest at 9. Local MP Tim Costley is worried about the possible sale of Kapiti Airport. He claims the property developer has put in an offer to buy the airfield, but only if the airfield is closed.
16: When Wellington Airport is shut, it's actually shut far more than you might realise, Life Flight land in Kapiti.
15: Patient Voice Aotearoa wants a review of pathology testing in Invercargill. It comes after a woman's cancer diagnosis was delayed by Awanui Labs. Spokesperson Malcolm Mulholland saying that she might not be the only one.
17: Until a thorough review is conducted, we won't be any the wiser.
15: The man who murdered a woman on an Auckland bus, stabbing her around 20 times, has been sentenced to life in prison. As RNZ reports, Kale Leona will spend at least 12 years behind bars after admitting killing Bernice Mary Church in October 2024 in Onehunga. Six people have been arrested after a major drug bust in Southland. Drugs and around 60 grand cash recovered. 30 charges laid, but more are expected. And Kiwi band 660 are in Christchurch. They headline the first ever gig at One New Zealand Stadium with Symphony on Saturday. Band member Chris Mack saying there's a good reason the concert got its name.
18: You know, we called it once in a lifetime. It's not going to be repeated. This is it.
15: And in rugby league with Machinery House, NRL legend Brad Fittler is picking a win for the Warriors in Brisbane this weekend. They face the Broncos Sunday. Fittler thinking playmaker Tanner Boyd will fire after extending his contract this week.
19: If Boyd stands up in this game, I think this will be going to the next level.
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19: Waz.
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15: 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Warning, showroom may cause sudden redecorating urges. Mainly fine and clear today, a lot of sunshine, not too much cloud today. Light easterly winds, a high of 17 degrees down to a low of 7. Tomorrow, another sunny one, just some patchy cloud, high of 17. Fine and cloudy Saturday and a bit cooler.
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0: 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Pink and Trustfall.
1: Maybe you've got family in Perth. I do.
0: Do you?
1: Yep, got a couple of cousins who went to the mines, never came back. They're still there. They're still alive.
0: Oh, right. I thought they're down there.
1: But actually, when I read this, this competition we've got at the moment, I thought, man, this would actually be great. Obviously, I can't enter, but if you know someone who is over in Australia and you are just longing to reconnect with them for a long overdue reunion, we can do that. We've teamed up with Big Ben Pies and they want to make it their mission to reconnect loved ones from across the Tasman, and you can reconnect over a pie.
0: This is a nice idea. It's called Feeding Your Mission with Big Ben, basically. So text the word pie to 559. We'll bounce you back the details. Pie, P-I-E, to 559. Or you can jump on the Rover app now. Nominate someone you know that's suffering, kind of like the friendship, which is text only. Just love to see them face to face.
1: Yeah.
0: And Big Ben can help you reconnect.
1: Don't forget, they've got 6 packs available too at the moment. Keep your whole crew mission ready and fed up with Big Ben Pies.
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0: This is Mirror FM, Justin Bieber, and Sorry. So coming up in around 10 minutes time, 6:60, along with Cassie Henderson and Katie Bell performing this weekend at the new 1NZ Stadium, the once-in-a-lifetime concert with Monica Fuel. We've had this crazy prize to give away, a very cool prize, and it's coming up.
1: That's right. Flights, accommodation at the Rydges Latimer Square. We're going to call the winner who will experience the show, side of stage, right up there, next.
0: This is Somba and Undressed.

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0: Yes, we've been teasing you with this for this fabulous prize to go to the concert. On the line with us is Emma Herbert. Hello, Emma.
2: Hello, how are you?
0: Great.
3: You free this weekend, Emma?
2: I certainly am.
3: Okay. How do you sort of fancy a night at the Ridges, Latimer Square in Christchurch City? Tickets to the sold-out Mānuka Fuel once-in-a-lifetime show. Travel if you need it. What do you reckon?
2: That would be absolutely fantastic.
3: Thank you.
0: Emma, congratulations. You've won it. And the nice thing, Lana touched on it briefly, but it's completely sold out, and there are so many people that are hitting us up all the time saying, can I get tickets? No. But you've got them, Em.
2: Thank you so much. I've been wanting to go, so I really do appreciate it.
3: Yay. And 660 with Synthony is like a different 660. Yeah. I'm telling you, I've heard some
0: experience.
3: Of the tracks that they're going to use underneath. It'll be a whole new thing. Have a great time. Might see you there.
2: Thank you.
0: Hey, congratulations, Emma. Enjoy it. So that's our winner for that. Thank you very much to everybody that tried to get through. It's this Saturday night. Kaylee Bell will be performing alongside 660 and Cassie Henderson. Kaylee Bell is on our show tomorrow.
3: Yes.
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0: This is More FM, Dave Dobbin and Herbs and the Slice of Heaven. Hey, we got to run.
1: If you don't know what the thing was when it was guessed this morning,
0: yeah.
1: Well,
0: have we got a surprise for you?
1: Have we got a surprise for you? Turns out a pea is technically a fruit.
0: I know.
1: We should see some of the comments on our videos because you have to be careful what you put into Google as to the answer you get back. So if you ask, is a pea a fruit, it'll say yes. But if you ask, is a pea a vegetable, it will say yes. And if you ask it, is it a fruit or vegetable, it will tell you it's a fruit. So right. It always depends. So, but we had to go botanical.
0: Oh, I think it's next on one. Yeah. You did really well. So it was guest. We'll replay that tomorrow with Carrie, our winner. Also tomorrow on the show, it's the crew cut.
1: Yes, we all got a song after 8 o'clock. And we also have more of these tickets for you to go and see Five, who are in 11 days' time performing at Trust's Arena out west in Auckland. And you can come along for free. I'll be performing alongside them also.
0: Oh, man, this is good. So, yeah, well, Lana was sort of getting down to the song she's going to choose. So it's a lot to look forward to tomorrow. Have a great day. By the way, if you want to hear Carrie's reaction to the winning the 20K thing, it was beautiful. She burst into tears. We nearly did too. It'll be on our podcast later today.
1: Yep, text club to 559.
0: Good stuff. Have a good one. Loads of love to you. Thank you for everything today. We look forward to seeing you for Friday tomorrow.
1: Hooroo!
0: Bye.
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15: Glenn here at 10. Local MP Tim Costley is leading the charge against the sale of Kapiti Airport. He's been told a property developer is hoping to buy the airfield, but only if the airport's closed.
16: We need all those local councillors that we elected to stand up and say that they will fight to keep our airport.
15: Air New Zealand has forecast a loss this year before tax of between $340 and $390 million, the airline largely blaming the soaring price of jet fuel. Businesses in Christchurch's CBD aren't happy with all the Airbnb properties popping up, making streets feel empty. Councillor Nathaniel Hertz-Jardine saying they should be treated like other short-stay accommodation.
17: So basically, they should be paying the same rates as hotels and motels.
15: And a stretch of State Highway 6 on the South Island's west coast is blocked due to a large slip. Even big trees have come down on Upper Buller Road. And in sport,
18: Manchester City get the lead with just over half an hour played.
15: From Sky Sport and the English Premier League, Manchester City going on to beat Crystal Palace 3-0. They're 2 points behind league leaders Arsenal with two games left in the season.
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19: More FM weather with Hubbers, because carpet shouldn't have to match your drapes. Beautiful and fine today, 16-hour high down to 6. Tomorrow, stunner again. Fine, light winds, a high of 15. Saturday, fine with light winds and a high of 15. Sunday, a little bit cloudy, but a high of 15 again.
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1: Hello, good morning. It's Maury Family in for your Thursday morning, and good luck if you are trying to get your hands on those Wiggles tickets, possibly the band that sells out more shows than anyone here in New Zealand, but they're on sale now. 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

0: Lady Gaga and Bruno Mars on More FM with Alicia. I mentioned yesterday the Eurovision Song Contest is on at the moment. So today, day two of the semi-finals, and the grand final is on this weekend, New Zealand time. Actually kind of perfect timing for us. It's on Sunday morning, and we'll be able to watch it as it's happening. The official Eurovision YouTube channel, they're going to be streaming that grand final live. So we'll get to see all the excitement as it's happening, and that starts at about 7 a.m. at New Zealand time, if my Googling is correct. 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
1: More FM's 20K thing. Hundreds of thousands of calls, a whole lot of guesses, some right, some wrong, some really specific. But to win $20,000 off Sian Lana, it all came down to one guess.
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0: Almost 11 already. It's More FM, the Exponents, with that high school hit, 1991. Coca-Cola Christmas in the Park, it's going to be here before we know it. In fact, the Auckland event is in exactly 7 months from today, and they're already planning it. And they're looking for performers to take the stage. So there are two Coca-Cola Christmas in the Park events. The first is in Christchurch, November 28th, and then that Auckland event, December the 14th. But if you've got what it takes to take the stage, to bring that Christmas cheer, if you're a natural performer, text the word park to 559 and we'll send you all about the audition process, and well, you could be on that stage this year.
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0: 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And that's going to start with Miles Smith right after a news update from Glenn on More.
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17: Glenn here at 11. Children's palliative care services are getting a boost in this year's budget. $15.5 million going towards a national team, Health Minister Simeon Brown.
18: We are committed to establishing a locally grown workforce to provide this care for patients.
17: Police in Auckland are set to speak to the media later this afternoon to relaunch their appeal into the 1991 cold case disappearance of Andrew Marker. Three youths have been arrested in Auckland early this morning. It's claimed they fled from police after getting caught trying to steal a car in Waterview. And in the States, another person connected to the death of Friends star Matthew Perry has been jailed for 2 years. They admitted distributing ketamine that killed the actor to Perry's live-in assistant. In sport, no major bolters in our all-white squad for next month's Football World Cup. EPL star Chris Wood headlining the 26-strong team, and we'll have the full details at midday. Football with Hisense, proud partner of the FIFA World Cup. And Australia is returning to Sailing's America's Cup for the first time in 25 years. Sydney's Royal Prince Edward Yacht Club signalling its intention to challenge.
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0: More FM weather with Hubbers, because carpet shouldn't have to match your drapes. Beautiful and fine today, 16-hour high down to 6. Tomorrow, stunner again. Fine, light winds, a high of 15. Saturday, fine with light winds and a high of 15. Sunday, a little bit cloudy, but a high of 15 again.
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2: They say the holy water's watered down, and this town's lost its faith. 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

This is More FM. Almost halfway through May, the last month of autumn. So that means winter's around the corner and it feels way too soon, right? I think it's because autumn didn't get off to the best start, right? It was very rough weather at times. Coming up next, it came in third in last year's High School at Countdown. Brian Adams coming up after Drake's Project.

0: Hey there, this is Simon Mana. Tomorrow on the show, Friday, fantastic Friday. Crew cut after 8 o'clock, and we give you 5 tickets. Chance to win them, because, of course, Lana will be performing just before 5 step on stage.
1: Also, too, the 20K thing was guest this morning. 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
1: After a couple of huge performances at Coachella, Teddy Swims is back on the radar with a song we reckon sounds a little bit Gautier, a little bit 80s, and a big bit awesome. New Teddy Swims, Mr. Know-It-All.
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0: It's new on More FM. Teddy Swims, Mr. Know-It-All. It's been a big few years for Teddy Swims. I mean, his first song, Lose Control, that only came out in 2023. And just yesterday, he was doing an interview about the first time that he heard that song on the radio. And if I'm being honest, it's not the cutest story I've heard.
1: First time that I ever heard it on the radio. I was on tour and we're on the bus. So I'm like, oh man, I gotta go. And I'm like telling the bus driver, can you pull over, go somewhere, pull in and truck stop. And I go and sit down on the toilet and, you know, it comes over the radio. And I was just started laughing to myself. And I was like, they don't even know that the guy right now singing this song is just passing this like violent diarrhea.
0: This close to lunchtime, I should have given a bit of a warning about that, but regardless, we love Teddy Swims and hopefully he comes back to New Zealand sometime soon. I don't care. This one from Backstreet Boys coming up next on More. It's the 20K
2: 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More FM's 20K thing. Hundreds of thousands of calls. A whole lot of guesses. Some right, some wrong. 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

0: Taylor Swift on More FM. It's coming up to midday, so almost lunchtime. If you're off to go and have some Kai and have a bit of a break, take your mind off work and get it squarely on More FM's annual High School It Countdown, because it's less than 3 weeks away now. Wednesday, June the 3rd, lock it in. We are counting down your top 100 high school hits. So let's look back at the top three from last year. Shania Twain, Man, I Feel Like a Woman. That was number three. Bon Jovi, Living on a Prayer in second place. Eminem, Lose Yourself, the big winner from last year's High School It Countdown. Will it do it again? That's up to you. So you can get your votes in now. You can vote on your Rover app, or you can text VOTE to 559. And for placing your votes, you go in the draw to win two VIP tickets with all the bells and whistles to Robbie Williams' Britpop World Tour at Eden Park in Auckland in November, and $1,000. Not bad, right? So get your votes in over the lunch break, maybe.
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0: After midday, he's in the country in September playing a show at Spark Arena in Auckland. Conan Gray is coming up. And they're doing shows again. They're playing The Sphere in Las Vegas. No Doubts in our non-stop 10. And that's going to start with Pitbull and Neo right after a news update from Glenn on More.
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12: Glenn here at midday. This year's budget includes a boost to children's palliative care services, $15.5 million going towards a national team. Health Minister Simeon Brown.
13: They'll be going across the country to ensure that care is consistent for all New Zealanders.
12: Police in Auckland are set to speak to the media this afternoon, renewing their appeal for information into a 35-year-old cold case, Andrew Marker, last seen alive in West Auckland in 1991. And Air New Zealand's projecting jet fuel costs to balloon by more than $200 million this year, forecasting a loss before tax of up to $390 million.